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Papa Roach, that's Last Resort on 103.7 The Crow. They are similar in my head to Linkin Park simply because there's like a Linkin Park original and then there's Linkin Park 2.0, where they're the same band but different members. And Papa Roach is, from what I understand, the same, and they're still kicking so much ass. I love their new stuff just as much as their old stuff. So hats off, Papa. It's Motley Crue now on 103.7 The Crow.

Stain, that's outside on 103.7 The Crow. Broadcasting again live, that Denzel's so busy. On Saturday, he's going to be at Common Sense Urban Legend. Now, they have three locations, but he will be at the downtown location right by the downtown post office. They're going to be drawing $710. Yes, you heard that right. $710.

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5: Should be a nice evening. Overnight, the low is 64. Then tomorrow, we start to warm it up. Partly cloudy and 88 with a south breeze 5 to 15 miles an hour. We do have a chance of a thunderstorm around the dinner hour tomorrow evening. And then just sunny and hot for the weekend. 91 Saturday, 94 degrees on Sunday. From the Storm Center at Kelloland TV, I'm meteorologist Jay Trobeck.
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Aren't we all living on the edge? It's Aerosmith on 103.7 The Crow. Living on the edge of something. The end of the world, the end of the country. I don't know what we're doing here, but we're surviving, right? We're just floating along, and thank God you've got Crow in the midst of it. This is Five Finger Death Punch now. It's a new one. It's Eye of the Storm on 103.7 The Crow. Over.

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That is Linkin Park, the Emptiness Machine on 103.7 The Crow. Collective Soul is going to be playing at the Midsummer Music Festival, July 23rd through 25th. It's very soon. It is in Minnesota, so it's a little bit of a drive, but it's a free show. They're playing along with Dorothy, Warrant, and Nonpoint. And this band right here, the Collective Soul themselves, are going to be there. So look it up at KRRO.com and figure out how to get there and make it happen. 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

0: 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Well, Don, Tom, and May are going to go see the Foos up in Fargo on September 12th for a Rockstar road trip. 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I'm right here. I'd love to go with you. I've seen the Foos before, but why not go on a road trip and see them up in Fargo? Check out if there's more tickets on KRRO.com if you're looking for the ability to go still see them. But yeah, you guys, call me. Call me. 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

0: The weekend, Saturday, mostly sunny, 91, sunny 94, Sunday. From the Storm Center at Keloland TV, I'm meteorologist Jay Trobeck.
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1: You let me violate you. 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

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One star, would not recommend. Not nearly enough Phil Collins. Aaron on Wikipedia, that's by choice.

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Shimmering On with Fuel on 103.7 The Crow. I love this band. Greta Van Fleet is just, they kind of came out of nowhere, and then they just have kicked so much ass. 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

0: Jay Seeker, that's Crawl Back to My Coffin on 103.7 The Crow. Denzel made fun of me last night because I said emo after that song, like emo Chris. But I mean it. Like, don't you feel weird with the chords at the end of that song? It just kind of gets, I don't know, it's under your skin. Maybe it's just me. Maybe I'm just emo. And I like it. I like that now I'm emo Chris, according to him. I like being teased by that weirdo. Metallica, Green Day, and Def Leppard in a few.
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7: Should be a nice evening. Overnight, the low 64. Then tomorrow, we start to warm it up. Partly cloudy and 88 with a south breeze 5 to 15 miles an hour. We do have a chance of a thunderstorm around the dinner hour tomorrow evening. And then just sunny and hot for the weekend. 91 Saturday, 94 degrees on Sunday. From the Storm Center, Kelloland TV, I'm meteorologist Jay Trobeck.
8: 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We're just thinking about the Roman Empire again. Tempest Fugit. Now let's get back to the rock on 103.7 The Crow.

Poison. Every rose has its thorn on 103.7 The Crow. Good evening. I am Chris. I'll be here till midnight for the foreseeable future, and then here on Saturday as well. So love being back on The Crow more and more as the hours get on. Pretty soon, it's going to be just 24 hours of me. 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

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I love a good cucumber. And why isn't it kind of like this? Cumbersome? Yeah. 7 Mary 3 on 103.7 The Crow.

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0: That's Bush with Machine Head on 103.7 The Crow. The Sioux Empire Fair is coming up sooner than we could even imagine. It just, this summer is absolutely flying by. How is it already like the middle of, well, it's not the middle of July, but kind of feels like it, right? So at the Sioux Empire Fair, back to what I was saying, is got a great band playing this year, and it is Skillet. Skillet is also playing at the Buffalo Chip. So it's kind of like their great warm-up show where they can get a little loud, get a little excited, and travel across the state. So it's Tuesday, August 4th at the fairgrounds. It's a free show. All you have to pay for is getting into the fair itself. So it's brought to you by the Billion Automotive Main Stage. So Skillet playing the Sioux Empire Fair. Music on the way from Evanescence and Smashing Pumpkins.
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4: We'll start to heat up today. Our high 88 under partly cloudy skies. Just a light south breeze. There could be some thunderstorms around the dinner hour, so we'll keep an eye on that. Otherwise, dry and hot for the weekend. Mostly sunny, 91 Saturday. Sunny, 94 degrees on Sunday. And the mid to upper 90s the first half of next week. From the Storm Center at Kelloland TV, I'm meteorologist Jay Throwback.
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SCP with Plush on 103.7 The Crow. Good evening. I'm Chris. 1 hour left to go. And this is Whitesnake now on 103.7 The Crow.

Like I said, that's Papa Roach 2.0 on 103.7 The Crow. That's their newer one, Even If It Kills Me. And like I said, yeah, they have such great tunes from about 20-plus years ago, and now they're still just doing so much great work. 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

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This will always be my favorite Tom Petty and the Heartbreakers song. Just because if you remember the video, it's different. It was very different and very cool and very, very Tom. You know what I mean? Mary Jane's Last Dance now on 103.7 The Crow.

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You guys suck. Why don't you quit and get real jobs? So nice to hear from you again, Dad.

0: Lincoln Park. That's what I've done on 103.7 The Crow. I'm Chris, and I will see you again tomorrow night on the radio. Until then, I hope you have a wonderful rest of your, well, it's almost Friday now, so enjoy it, and I'll see you on the radio. 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

0: warmer than normal temperatures begins today. We'll have a partly cloudy sky, high of 88 with a south breeze 5 to 15 miles an hour. Now, there could be some thunderstorms right around the dinner hour this evening. After that, dry for the weekend. Saturday, mostly sunny, 91. Sunny, 94 degrees on Sunday. From the Storm Center at Keller Land TV, I'm meteorologist Jay Trobeck.
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11: We'll start to heat up today. Our high 88 under partly cloudy skies. Just a light south breeze. There could be some thunderstorms around the dinner hour, so we'll keep an eye on that. Otherwise, dry and hot for the weekend. Mostly sunny, 91 Saturday. Sunny, 94 degrees on Sunday. And the mid to upper 90s the first half of next week. From the Storm Center at Kelloland TV, I'm meteorologist Jay Trowback.
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9: The heat wave with warmer than normal temperatures begins today. We'll have a partly cloudy sky, high of 88 with a south breeze 5 to 15 miles an hour. Now, there could be some thunderstorms right around the dinner hour this evening. After that, dry for the weekend. Saturday, mostly sunny, 91. Sunny, 94 degrees on Sunday. From the Storm Center at Kelloland TV, I'm meteorologist Jay Trobeck.
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Really, who needs friends anyway?

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Greg from Sioux Falls said on Yelp, would rock there again. 3.5 stars. 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
10: From the Kelloland Live Doppler Storm Center.
11: The heat wave with warmer than normal temperatures begins today. We'll have a partly cloudy sky, high of 88 with a south breeze 5 to 15 miles an hour. Now, there could be some thunderstorms right around the dinner hour this evening. After that, dry for the weekend. Saturday, mostly sunny, 91. Sunny, 94 degrees on Sunday. From the Storm Center at Kelloland TV, I'm meteorologist Jay Trobeck.
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Tom from Buffalo Ridge wrote on Facebook, "For some reason, I can't quit listening to The Crow." And Tom, we can't quit you either, big.

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8: From the Kelloland Live Doppler Storm Center.
9: We'll start to heat up today. Our high 88 under partly cloudy skies. Just a light south breeze. There could be some thunderstorms around the dinner hour, so we'll keep an eye on that. Otherwise, dry and hot for the weekend. Mostly sunny, 91 Saturday, sunny 94 degrees on Sunday, and the mid to upper 90s the first half of next week. From the Storm Center at Kelloland TV, I'm meteorologist Jay Trobeck.
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9: The heat wave with warmer than normal temperatures begins today. We'll have a partly cloudy sky, high of 88 with a south breeze 5 to 15 miles an hour. Now, there could be some thunderstorms right around the dinner hour this evening. After that, dry for the weekend. Saturday, mostly sunny, 91. Sunny, 94 degrees on Sunday. From the Storm Center at Kelloland TV, I'm meteorologist Jay Trobeck.
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1: 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Dave and Chuck the Freak.

0: right, this next story, if it wasn't a doctor talking about this to a medical journal, I would have believed it was made up.
1: Okay. It's that wild?
0: It's that wild. A couple in their 20s was having trouble conceiving a baby. Their obstetrician says the problem was the woman was technically still a virgin because they'd been having sex in the wrong hole for 4 years.
2: The joke. Whoa. The joke is reality.
0: He'd been putting it in her butt for 4 years, thinking it was her. Stop it. All right.
1: I mean, embarrassing as well, though.
0: Oh, my God.
1: Like, I mean, you have to know. You have to know. I know. Could you even imagine? I made it big. I'm in a medical journal. What'd you do? Wrong hole for 4 years. I didn't even know about the other hole.
0: I thought there was just the one. Do you know she's got another hole?
1: Maybe not. I mean,
3: it seems hard to believe.
1: I know.
3: That.
1: I know she knows, but like, if you are completely, if you have no idea about sex at all,
3: like you did not get any education on it at school.
1: No education on it. There's nothing. That's the only way this works, right?
3: Anyone?
1: That's the only way this works. Yeah.
0: Have you been with anyone worse at sex than this guy? Besides Chuck.
1: No, anyone who's been with me.
0: Feel free to call in if you've got a story quickly. 1-855-954-6969. This guy was putting it in the wrong hole for 4 years. Do you know anyone worse than that? 1-855-954-6969 or text us at 46969. So this couple, desperate for a baby, were shocked to find out they've been having sex the wrong way for 4 years, which is why they failed to conceive. They are 26 and 24. They sought out professional advice after having no luck getting pregnant, despite having intercourse regularly. But alarm bells rang when the doctor discovered the wife was a virgin, and she admitted sex was usually quite painful for her every time.
1: Oh, no, my God.
0: Obstetrician Louis Hongmi said the couple were very young, the man 26, the woman 24, very healthy, but couldn't conceive. Their family was giving them a lot of stress because of it. When asking about the wife's medical history, he was told they had sex regularly. But then she revealed it was painful for her, but she suffered through it in the hopes of getting pregnant.
1: So they must have said, okay, well, we got to take a look at this thing.
0: Right. He said the woman's symptoms led the doctor to believe that she could have some sort of gynecological issue.
1: Yeah.
0: Right? So what's going on down there?
1: Yeah.
0: She's in so much pain. But was shocked when an exam revealed her to be a virgin. And the doctor's experience then led them to inspect her anus.
1: Yes, as it does.
0: And that's when the medic is
2: like, oh my God, this thing's been blowing loose for 4 years. This isn't a one-time, couple-time thing.
0: We're going to have to inspect the anus.
1: She probably had, like, the anus of a porn star. It's, and that's not great half the time. That's no good.
0: No.
1: That's no good. I think it can just deteriorate.
0: That's when the medic learned the couple had been mistakenly having anal sex for 4 years.
1: I think he wasn't even probably using anything.
0: No, right? Because like they were trying to conceive.
1: But like no lube.
0: Oh.
1: Like, you know, just.
0: Come on.
1: He probably just had no.
0: All right.
1: It's so
0: well,
1: insane.
0: If you're putting it in
1: it's
0: the wrong
1: so
0: hole,
1: insane.
0: I guess you're not.
1: It's just.
0: Yeah.
1: It's crazy between the two of them. They couldn't figure it out.
0: I know. How are two people that dumb? Come on. How are two people that dumb? You don't know where your vagina is, lady.
1: I hope they didn't tell them.
0: No, they did. They gave them a sex education handbook each and also guidelines before they were sent home. The advice appeared to work because the wife's pregnancy arrived just a few months later.
1: Okay.
0: They reportedly informed the doctor that they were finally expecting by sending 100 eggs and a live hen as gifts
1: that's
0: to the
1: so
0: hospital.
1: Nice. Yeah, that's so nice.
3: Where were they from?
0: China.
3: Oh.
1: Yeah, that's why I'm thinking it's just some kind of crazy.
4: No. Their gift was to the hospital for the sex ed books was a chicken and some eggs.
0: 100 eggs and a live hen.
3: Uh-huh. Yeah. It's different.
4: That there. Is different.
0: George is in South Carolina. Hi, George. You had a comment.
5: Hey, Dave. Hey, Chuck. What's up?
6: Yeah, we just need those two not to procreate, right? If they can't figure it out.
5: I know, but
6: we don't need no more idiots in the world. We got enough of them.
5: It's too late. They already did.
6: Oh man, damn it.
5: Yeah. Sorry, George.
0: Yeah.
5: Thanks for calling in.
0: It's hard to believe you could be that clueless, though, honestly.
5: No, but I mean, I will say, for her, it got a lot better. After the initial, probably not great times.
0: Right? 4 years? Initial? But, 4 years.
5: You know, everything must have clicked. And like, they must have been like, oh my God. This is it. This is the stuff.
0: You know when you finally realize you've been doing something wrong, you're like, oh, what an idiot.
5: Yeah.
0: What an idiot.
5: Oh, no way.
0: You guys, though, I mean, come on. All of us here in the room. First time doing it. I honestly hadn't been exposed to even a lot of stuff before, you know, like porn-wise.
5: Yeah.
0: I was young.
5: Right.
0: So, but I still knew.
5: I don't know if I knew. I just knew this is where it's at. Whatever's happening right now is where it's at. This is great stuff.
0: But even, okay, so think about us who didn't have easy access to porn. These people do and did.
5: Well, China doesn't have. Yeah, China doesn't have anything. They're right off the, you know, who knows, like, what village they're in. Like, who knows? But I think all their stuff is, like, blocked out.
3: Yeah.
5: And on lockdown. So they don't learn.
0: That's why they don't have sex education.
5: No.
0: Right?
5: No. I'm assuming they did not go to school. So I think even if you went to school, you would have heard about it, which is how, like, the majority of us found everything out.
0: Yeah.
5: Mm-hmm. You know?
0: I got sex ed classes from Dr. Sue Johansson.
5: Yeah, I know. Yeah. When did you have those?
0: Before.
5: Okay, so before. Sex. Okay. Yeah.
0: That's good. Remember my parents debated pulling me out of the class because I was...
5: Yeah, little did they know.
0: I was a year ahead, right?
5: Yeah.
0: And they thought I was too young to be in those sex ed classes.
5: Little did they know how it was going to turn out.
0: But it's crazy to think that you could be doing that for 4 years and not realize there's an issue. Wrong hole 4 years. Come on.
5: Yeah, it's just,
0: come on.
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9: Partly cloudy skies today in the Sioux Falls area. Our high of 88, south wind at 5 to 15. For this evening, an isolated thunderstorm possible, but most of us dry, low at 66. And for tomorrow, heating up to 91 in the afternoon. Hotter weather Sunday, 94, 96 Monday, 97 Tuesday. From the Storm Center at Kelloland TV, I'm Brian Karstens.
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11: 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We'll be right back.

0: sometimes it sucks to be old and bitchy.
1: Sure. Kind of goes together sometimes.
0: Yeah, it does.
2: Sure does.
0: A 65-year-old Florida lady is accused of tasing her 87-year-old neighbor.
2: Oh, wow.
1: She has a taser.
2: Yeah, just in case.
3: Yeah.
0: And apparently it's all over a parking spot.
2: Yeah, that makes some sense.
3: Zapped the blue right out of your hair, didn't I?
2: That's my spot. Bitch. Come here. A little closer.
3: What?
2: What you got for me?
3: A little closer.
2: Huh? Oh, I'm 87.
3: Yeah, you're dead. Good as dead.
2: I mean, how do you live today?
3: I don't know.
2: Do you get tased at 87?
1: That's bad.
2: My God. I mean, your whole body is going to be, it's like you did 1,000 push-ups or whatever.
3: Yeah, that's crazy.
0: A lady is amazingly doing okay and is talking to the news about it. This happened in the Lauderdale Lakes area of Florida. The story now from WPLG-TV.
4: They attack me or shoot me or stab me. I'm afraid of that woman.
5: That's because Dolores Alch says nothing like this has ever happened to her in all her 87 years.
2: She's 87?
4: She's in jail, but it's something that I will never forget.
5: Ms. Dolores says she let a relative park in her assigned space outside her condo. And because she knew her Canadian neighbors were out of town, she parked her car in their open spot. Moments later, she says 65-year-old Catherine Collins.
2: Okay, hold on.
1: Hold everything.
2: Number one, the 87-year-old looks like a fashion model compared to this person who...
0: 65.
2: Is 65.
1: Oh, my.
2: Yeah. Whole.
0: Who's got the face of an old leather boot.
2: Yep.
0: I mean, she looks like Keith Richards.
2: She does.
0: That's an insult to Keith Richards.
2: Yeah, yeah, that's true.
0: You're right.
2: But you know, why you say that?
0: Yeah.
2: Sorry, Keith.
0: Keith Richards looks way better
1: no
0: than
1: way.
0: This lady.
1: She's 65.
2: But she does have, like, Pirates of the Caribbean style makeup on.
0: Eyeliner.
2: Yeah.
1: What did she do to herself?
2: I don't know.
0: And she got the mouth of one of the Simpsons, I believe.
1: You have to hold her head up.
2: They are because she wouldn't, obviously she wouldn't look at the camera. I think that's so they force you.
0: She's got the mouth of Homer Simpson.
1: That's the mouth of the day right there.
2: She looks like somebody. I can't.
0: Yes, I agree with you.
2: Like an actor, like Don Knotts or something.
0: Somebody. Like the mouth of Sauron.
2: Yeah.
0: She's a very Buscemi-ish. Like
2: yeah.
0: The Mama Buscemi.
2: She almost looks like that Grand Marf Tarkin or Grand Moff Tarkin.
0: Okay.
2: So in Star Wars, there's like the one of the like in the first Star Wars, and then computer AI in the later ones. One of the old guys who's kind of in charge of Darth Vader.
3: Yeah, he's like a.
2: Anyway, she's a terrifying looking 65-year-old lady. Terrifying.
0: Yeah, you won't know him, but
2: you wouldn't want to feel the lightning from her.
0: That poor 87-year-old. I mean, she's just wearing.
1: She looks great though.
0: She's wearing a t-shirt that says "Juicy."
1: Juicy.
2: Yeah.
3: Listen, I don't want to think of a juicy 87-year-old.
2: Okay.
3: Hey, settle down over there, Jason.
6: 87 is a little too much for even me.
2: Yeah.
6: It's a little out of my range.
3: Yeah.
2: Yeah.
3: Seeing an 87-year-old wear a shirt that says juicy on it.
2: Yeah.
3: No good. Anyway, back to the story.
5: Also lives in the complex, confronted her at the elevator.
4: She said, parking the car in the wrong place, and the effing Canadians coming in 2 weeks, move your effing car from there. I said, well, let you tell me something. I can do what the F I want with my car. It's none of your business to tell me where I could park my car.
5: She says that's when Collins pulled out a handheld taser.
4: She said, I will teach you effing lesson here today.
5: And attacked her, tasing her multiple times on her arms, her chest, her neck.
4: Oh, and I just pushed her away and I head for my apartment. I told her, I'm calling this cops for you right now.
7: Is it bad that he attacked me?
8: Ma'am, I would recommend strongly that you don't discuss the facts of your case right now.
5: Collins spoke out in bond court, charged with aggravated battery on a person her age, 65, or older. Ms. Dolores hopes she sits in jail as long as possible.
4: I hope to keep her there for a very long time. Because I don't deserve that.
5: quite the ordeal. The good news out of all of this is that Ms. Dolores did not have to go to the hospital as a result of that taser. Oh. In the meantime, Ms. Collins remains in jail, being held on $5,000 bond, and the judge also ordered her not to return to the property here and, of course, not to have any contact with the victim.
3: They say that she had to go to the hospital. The only issue she encountered was she did soil herself.
2: Oh. Well, you can't be.
9: Oh, she told everybody
1: she
9: that.
1: She said
9: huh?
1: that?
3: It was in the report.
1: Oh, well, honestly, she said out of the report.
2: Police report. So. 87. I think if I ran a bunch of electricity through any one of us, it's a good chance we pee ourselves at 87.
9: Soil to me means.
2: Mm. Yeah. Could be pee. Could be
1: yeah,
2: just
1: could
2: pee.
1: Be pee.
2: She's
1: poor lady.
2: Juicy.
3: That's right. Because right on her shirt, she's juicy.
2: Yeah,
3: juicy.
2: It's implying.
3: She's filled with liquids.
2: It's implying some stuff. Yeah, it must be just one of those tasers that is meant to cause you pain.
9: Yeah, like a stun gun, almost.
2: Almost like a stun gun.
9: Because it got her on her arms. It wasn't like the prongs
2: that just turn you into a, you know, statue.
9: Right.
2: And you fall down.
9: You become a fence post.
2: Yeah. Yeah.
9: Wish her well.
2: Yeah. Wow, that woman, though. I wasn't ready for that.
1: No, she not is at all.
3: A terrifying looking 65-year-old.
2: It's like the Joker's mom.
9: Yeah.
2: Right.
1: It's not your average 65-year-old.
2: No.
3: No, she's. I feel like she has smoked and drank since she was 4.
1: Yeah, God. Lots of abuse to her body.
3: Yep.
9: Someone said, I just want to call the older lady for my psychic reading.
3: She did have a little, call me now. Yeah, a little call bit. Me now.
2: A little bit. I'm going to just write this down real quick. Lauderdale Lakes. I'm going to remove that from my
3: travel destination list.
2: Not on my retirement destination list.
3: Probably a good idea.
2: Yeah.
3: Well, it seems like a lot of people may not mind this next guy because he decides to break into your house and do your chores.
2: Oh. You know how much I love you?
3: Chuck loves him already.
2: Like, no, I mean, like, I'd love you so much if I did any chores.
3: 36-year-old guy in Wales broke into a woman's home and did all of her chores for her. All of them.
2: Hey, relax, buddy. Save some for the rest of us, pal.
3: The woman who lived there was at work when he broke in, hung her laundry out to dry.
2: Come on.
3: Put all her groceries away, emptied her recycling. He also tidied up her garden, refilled her bird feeders, organized her fridge, mopped the floors, uncorked a bottle of wine next to a glass, cooked her dinner, and left a note that said, "Don't worry, be happy."
1: So is he in love with her? Does he know her? Or is it a stranger? He's just out of his mind.
3: Well, he left after that, and he wasn't there when she got home, but it freaked her out enough for obvious reasons that she thought she had a stalker. Turns out he wasn't. His lawyer said he's just homeless and was going through a tough time and wanted to help someone out.
2: Wow. Mm.
1: I don't believe that.
3: She stayed with a friend for a couple of weeks because she didn't feel comfortable at her house until the cops caught him after he broke into another vacant house. He didn't do any chores that time or didn't have to because someone showed up and kicked him out. He was just sentenced to 22 months in jail.
2: Wow.
3: His lawyer told the court her client was sorry for any harm that he caused her. There is his mugshot there with the guy who broke into a lady's home and did all her chores.
1: So intrusive.
2: Yeah. I mean, it's crazy, but I'd be like, I'll see you in a couple weeks, okay, bud?
1: He wouldn't have reported him.
2: Like, listen,
1: let him keep coming back.
3: Don't worry, be happy.
2: Yeah, thanks, man. So we'll see you again in a couple weeks.
1: Wonder
2: then.
1: What kind of dinner he cooked?
2: I don't know. I mean, I'll take any homemade meal. Are you kidding me?
3: You come home, your house is clean.
2: God.
3: Your bird feeders are filled.
2: What
3: Chuck?
2: In the world
3: your
2: is happening? I've got a boyfriend.
1: You have a boyfriend now.
2: I have a boyfriend.
3: Chuck has a surprise boyfriend.
2: And it's fine. I'm fine with it. Yeah, he comes over once every couple weeks. I don't even see him. I go to work. I come home. All the stuff's done and dinner's cooked.
3: I mean, if you have to have a stalker, best kind of stalker you can get.
2: Oh, my God.
3: Right?
2: Yeah. Yeah. I mean, I'm sure.
3: You don't even have to put out.
2: Stuff could have got dark later, but.
3: Well.
2: Yeah.
3: He claims nothing. Like,
2: it was a one-off.
3: It was a one-off.
2: Even know whose place he broke
3: into.
2: They
3: claim no.
2: You know?
1: Mm.
9: He's getting a haircut somehow.
1: Yeah. Doesn't look like your average homeless guy.
2: No.
3: He's not homeless now. He was at the time.
2: Okay.
3: He got back on his
2: feet. Turned it around.
3: Yeah. But he's still going to do 22 months behind bars for that.
2: Ladies like when you do chores for them when you know them.
3: Yes. Not when you don't.
2: That's true.
3: Then it's just.
2: There'll be plenty of ladies signing up for this guy now that he's a gone to jail bad boy.
3: Sure. Right.
2: You know, who does chores.
1: He'll be fine.
2: He'll end up being just fine.
3: Oh, of course he will. Are you kidding me? All right. This could have been the most uninteresting car chase in the history of car chases. We're heading to Bunnell, Florida, which is in Flagler County. 33-year-old Kyle McNary was arrested by Flagler County Sheriff's deputies after being accused of being in a hit-and-run accident and then leading police on a slow speed chase that at times hit 2 or 3 miles an hour.
2: What's he in?
10: Sticks are pinging the front tire. Motor is still northbound, rolling through Whiteview now. Still at about a mile an hour.
2: A mile
10: an
2: hour.
10: There he is.
2: Come on. Can we walk up to the car
1: and pull him out?
2: Yeah. Can we end this thing?
10: Foxtrot, T21, if you can get back to this intersection. Never mind. We're just going to do another triple fire. We went southbound and we're going to go back northbound over here. Foxtrot, see that player?
1: I don't know how they can't stop him.
2: I don't know why they're not.
10: I
2: mean, his car is a mess.
3: Yeah. 30-year-old Daniel Ray Rios is facing one charge of trespassing after being arrested the other day. Right. Lee County deputies responded to a Walmart for reports of a man on the roof there. This guy, they say, then got into a hit-and-run accident and led police on a slow-speed chase that at points hit speeds of 2 or 3 miles an hour. Stop sticks were used and ignored.
2: So it flew all of his tires out.
3: And he was eventually apprehended after making several U-turns and ending up in a ditch. They walk him through this getting out of the car and taking off his shirt to make sure he has no weapons. You did it to yourself, dude. Yeah. You did it to yourself.
2: Kyle McNary. God, where am I going to see this man's feet?
1: Just show this, that last clip, and that's like why you never don't be arrested.
2: Yeah,
1: don't do anything bad, because your feet will be pointed up in the air.
2: Ew,
1: on your stomach.
2: You'll be in a yoga pose.
3: Oh, my God.
2: That was awful.
3: Yeah.
1: That was hilarious.
3: 33-year-old Kyle McNary arrested by the Flagler County Sheriff.
1: He curled his toes.
2: I don't know why he was curled. I think
3: that was the only way to keep him up there.
1: He curled his toes.
2: What have they made him do?
11: Put your hands behind your back.
2: He's in the rain.
12: Get your feetsies up.
2: Oh, God.
12: Put your feetsies up.
2: That's horrible. Oh, my God. That's awful.
11: Okay.
2: Roll to your side. All right. Get your feetsies out, right, boy. Right.
11: Up with us, Kyle. Up with us.
2: Oh.
11: Ready? Walk this way. Walk this way.
2: Is he out of his mind?
1: Come over here. You have to be if you're...
2: Yeah. Hey, did they tell him to put his feet up?
3: I don't think so.
2: I think that was just him.
3: Feet too.
2: His call there.
3: Curl your toes!
2: Right after
3: I don't know what's happening here.
1: We saw him in such a vulnerable position.
2: Else. I didn't like
1: the curled toes.
2: I don't like seeing the bottom of a man's feet like that.
3: No.
2: If I saw myself in that position, I mean, you have to change your life, right?
1: Hopefully like, you have to really
2: reevaluate.
1: I don't know.
2: It would shock you to your core if you saw yourself like that.
3: Each
2: one of us should go home, take that photo, not share it with anyone, but look at it and be like, and reevaluate everything.
3: You want me to get on my belly, put my feet in the air, and take a picture?
2: Because I think we'd all start an instant weight loss journey.
3: Yeah.
2: An instant journey to try and get in better shape.
3: That is not a good
2: take
3: look.
2: Take care of ourselves.
3: Yikes. Even if I caught myself in the mirror laying like that, I'd be like, whoa!
1: That's a
2: to
1: funny
2: me,
1: position.
2: It's a really like, I can only think of like someone being on their belly watching like TV and kicking their feet up, which to me
1: is like a child move.
2: A kid would do.
1: Because, yeah, your back can handle it at that age. You get older, you shouldn't be laying like that.
2: No way.
3: Yeah, that's wild. He's got skill for driving that slow, though. That seems like it's harder to drive that slow.
13: I think
3: slow.
13: You wouldn't even have to, like, you're not, your foot's not even on the gas,
3: yeah,
13: right?
3: Yeah,
13: but it's just your turning. Car.
2: He was turning. And the cops were just like, let it happen, man. Just yep. whatever. We don't want to bump any of our cruisers.
13: Look how slow he's going.
1: It's a fall. You could fall asleep watching this.
13: Yeah. It's like ASMR's cop chase.
3: And the car was going.
1: Sleepy.
3: The car was almost driving.
9: No, you're turning people on right now.
3: Those weirdos, the mustard stuff. I don't like it.
9: I don't like it either.
1: Nope, don't like it.
9: I don't. Don't make noises. Nope, stop it.
3: The car was.
9: Okay. All right. That's enough.
6: Make him stop.
9: I know. Make him stop.
3: Yeah.
6: That stuff gets me, so I don't want you to seep into that.
3: Yeah.
6: The tapping.
13: Lord, you like that stuff? You like the ASMR?
6: Like, yeah, the tapping. And
13: you liked listening to men speak softly and tapping?
6: Not men speaking
1: women.
6: Softly.
1: That's my sense. He likes women doing it.
3: You don't want to get messed up.
6: Yeah, that tapping right there, you know? Nice librarian turning pages, a keyboard.
3: The car was going 2 miles an hour.
1: Kind of incredibly annoying.
3: All right. Six to midnight over here. You better wrap it up.
6: Yeah, I'll take a personal copy. I'll put my feet up laying in bed tonight.
3: Yeah, that changes it. Yeah, downward baby or whatever the hell that is. I don't like it. I do not like any of that ASMR stuff. I really don't.
13: I
3: wish it did something to me.
13: Like,
3: it just doesn't, like serial killer stuff. I don't know.
1: A lot of it's creepy and weird.
3: It's creepy.
1: Especially all that tapping and all that.
3: I think
1: I don't like all that.
2: Well, you know, like if you go on, you know, like Twitch or anything like that, the stuff they're doing on there, it's just for guys to masturbate to. I mean, that's all
3: they
2: it is.
3: They have microphones that are designed for chicks to fellate.
2: Yeah. It looks like an ear. Yeah. And they get their tongues all in it.
3: What?
2: Yeah.
6: Oh my God. Like an ear microphone. Yeah. They lick it and stuff.
2: Yeah.
3: I got to see this. I don't want to, but I got to see
1: Dave,
3: it.
1: I'm sorry.
6: And then there's fast. Have you seen that stuff where they talk really, really fast and move their hands really fast? Ugh. It's like ADHD. And that just makes me super anxious. I can't handle
3: it. I don't like it. I don't like whispering people.
2: I don't.
3: The only fast talker I like is the guy that did the Micro Machines commercials.
2: Yeah. R.I.P., I think.
3: He's passed. But
1: yeah, EMSR turned really weird.
2: Yeah. It did. Like, you'd think I'd be way more into it.
3: No,
2: yeah, but she's not licking it.
13: Where's the ear?
2: That is the ear. She was using two ears.
3: Oh, those were ears on the side.
2: Yeah, they look like ears.
1: Oh, I can't.
3: No.
6: I'm getting all tingly now on the air. This is weird.
13: Come on, don't get tingly. No one's allowed to get tingly. This is no tingle zone.
3: You're playing it.
2: Sorry, but it's going to happen.
13: I just want to see her lick them. Like, do they
2: do
13: that?
2: Well, she's probably not one of the whore ones. You got to find the whorey ones.
3: Is she a real
2: chance? She's just going to do that. Okay, you got to find a dirty one.
13: How do I do that?
2: You got to put, like, ASMR licking.
1: Yeah, we don't have all day.
2: Yeah, well, you can't watch every single ASMR. Jason's hard as a rock in there.
13: I got it. Look out. Tingle zone approached.
3: There we go. Tingle time.
2: Yeah.
14: How are you?
3: I need the mouth sound.
13: Slow and dry ear licking is how it's described.
3: I don't like it.
2: Yeah, this one isn't even some of the dirty ones, but
1: I just like to read before bed.
6: I don't know.
3: Yeah,
6: I don't do this.
3: Good.
6: I don't do this.
3: Tingle Tim, good. I'm glad you're not getting tingles.
2: It's the only stuff I get the tingles from.
3: I don't like it.
2: Yeah, no, it's an odd thing, but I mean, you can literally just become famous in a certain segment. I think it's fascinating.
6: There's so many different kinds. You can't like lump it all into, you know what I mean? That's not it for me.
3: Ear eating ASMR.
2: No. So he likes he's into the tapping.
6: Some ASMR. Tapping, clicking, like scissors.
2: Oh yeah, scissors. I like scissors.
6: Yeah, the scissors sound like.
2: Even though you don't get your hair cut, you still like that.
6: Yeah, maybe that's a little bit of that.
2: That was the only time I've ever had an actual thing like that was in the barber shop with scissors like that. And I was like, ooh, what the heck is this? That's weird.
3: What is spit painting ASMR?
2: Go ahead and check it out.
6: Let's learn together.
2: Yeah, go ahead, check it out.
13: I feel like it's going to make me throw up.
2: don't watch this one.
15: Oh, there's spit pitting, and then there's spit painting extra spit.
6: Extra spit.
15: We're going extra spit?
6: Yeah.
15: Like we're upsizing the combo?
2: Yeah, do it.
6: Supersize.
3: Oh, wow.
2: Okay, yeah, I think we know which one to watch.
15: Andy, you going to be all right?
2: I don't know if he's got
3: him with saliva and mucus. And
2: I know.
3: I don't like
1: mucus. Mucus. Yeah. Word.
3: These people are crazy.
1: They are. I think a lot of them are insane.
3: Yeah.
1: Like, do it.
2: Oh, there's the extra spit.
3: Oh, God.
2: What is she painting, though? She's just showing you? This isn't what I hoped it was going to be.
14: We're going to start with some snowflakes.
2: Stop it. Stop doing that.
14: God. Just grabbing some white.
6: White? I regret asking for extra spit.
2: Yeah, you should.
3: Hold the spit.
2: You should.
3: Jesus.
2: It's like a weird Bob Ross.
3: No, I don't like any of that stuff. I don't like it.
2: Yeah, I mean, listen, I think some of it I could understand, but it does something. Like, you can't understand it unless it happens to you, the feeling that you would get from it.
3: I just feel like we really like spending 2 to 3 hours whispering to ejaculating men.
1: Well, yeah, that's how they make their money.
2: Yeah, I do. I do it for a lot of money.
15: For ejaculating men?
2: Oh, my God.
6: Sure, you wouldn't care.
2: No
3: I
2: way.
3: About it.
2: Yeah, of course. Yeah. Well, the thing is, too, you know what so works. If you get some of that, then you would know what works.
3: Yeah, you can make a lot of money doing
2: that. That's right.
3: No,
2: Dan, please stop it. We don't want to discover your secret ASMR extra spit
6: my channel.
2: Yeah.
6: You would never know.
2: Yes, we would.
3: Listen, yeah, find it now.
2: Your voice is kind of just,
3: I'm like, hey, glad I'm not into it.
1: Yeah. No, it's good.
2: Me too.
6: I'm embarrassed about it. I don't like it. I can't help it. I'm not like watching videos all the time. I try to stay away because it's weird.
2: I think what people don't understand is it's more like relaxing in the same way that, and I know like people are like, oh my God, you watch these Pop-It videos or whatever. And they like these, all these different, there's a connection there. There's like a weird correlation there.
3: It's a brain thing.
2: It's a brain thing. It's a calming thing. And it you just can't explain it.
3: Mm-hmm. Some guys say they love that extra spit thing because it reminds them of the.
2: Oh yeah, I get it. I mean, I know why. Yeah, I know why guys are doing it. Mm-hmm. But the stuff that's on like Twitch is so much more intense than anything we watched.
1: It's more
2: there.
1: Like porn.
2: It's right? more like you know? Porn. It's just porn.
3: I just would watch porn though.
1: Yeah,
3: I don't like the sounds of porn. The soothing.
2: But if you have that other stuff, right, then like porn doesn't do what that. Does to your body, so
15: yeah. You just leave an air filter on at night.
2: A little bit of sound.
15: Be pretty good. An ambiance.
3: I'm good with that too. I'm fine. I don't need.
2: No,
3: that.
2: I wish. I'm jealous a little bit that I don't get that feeling and know what it is, and that there are these that there are brains that get it. It's interesting.
3: I think it's as divisive as cilantro. Some people love it and some people think it tastes like soap.
2: Yeah.
3: Like that's ASMR to me. Like I think either you love it or you despise it. It makes your skin crawl.
2: Yeah. Yeah. And I also think it like you just don't understand what's happening to people. You can't understand it.
3: Yeah. It does have the opposite effect. Like those mouth noises.
2: Ugh. Yeah.
3: Like
1: I can't stand
3: lips
1: that.
3: Those,
1: the eating
3: teeth,
1: stuff
3: right.
1: is crazy, too, that people love.
2: Oh, they do the eating.
1: The
3: mukbangs. And you've done those, too.
1: That's disgusting.
3: Yeah. God, out of nowhere, just on the TikTok feed, Kathy Griffin was eating a tuna melt sandwich last night.
15: Kathy Griffin and tuna are the last thing you ever want to see together.
3: Stop it. Her live feed came up, and it was a close-up Kathy Griffin eating a tuna melt.
2: And what's awful is that you probably watched it for too long.
3: Yeah.
2: You don't realize what you've done to your algorithm now.
3: Well, yeah, it was like 40 seconds.
2: It was like terrible.
3: Get us off of here.
2: Yep.
3: Change it.
1: Oh.
3: There's this one woman that's, I think she's the condiment queen or something. So she always tries stuff with lots of sauces.
2: No.
3: And she's taken off for some reason. And she's always covered, and she's not attractive.
2: No.
3: Oh,
2: you
3: God,
2: just always,
3: she's a bigger lady. She's always covered in sauce.
2: Yeah. Yeah. Mm.
3: Nope. I'd have trouble with a hot chick covered in sauce.
2: Me too.
3: I'd be like, you gotta get your life changed.
2: Listen, if the hottest chick in the world just has a little bit of sauce, like even just right here, I'm like, ooh,
3: you gotta do something.
2: Yeah, that takes you down like 3 points at least.
3: You gotta wipe that.
15: You got them ketchup on your lips.
3: You gotta do something.
2: What is it?
15: Ketchup on your lips.
2: on their fingers.
3: Yeah, oh, that's so gross.
2: You know, I'm sorry. I'm a simple man.
3: I don't know who.
6: Is it Condiment Clear?
3: There's so we just turns about out there's a million
2: these,
3: people.
2: Yeah, we just talked about one of these people. They just did something in the news.
1: Condiment Clear.
6: That's why I think that's the one we talked about.
2: Yeah.
6: You mentioned Condiment Clear.
2: Yeah, so Dave obviously watches
6: I just
2: that.
6: Saw her name there.
2: It's the second time in a week we've brought it up.
3: Maybe that's why the videos are popping
1: that
3: up.
1: That must be
6: places,
1: it.
6: Probably because you're researching your French ranch.
3: Yeah,
6: mix
3: you're right.
6: And then,
1: oh,
3: right.
1: Right.
6: This guy's
1: French.
6: Into condiments.
1: That's it.
3: Yeah. My French.
1: Ranch.
3: Ranch.
1: Dave's French.
3: My French. My French so ranch.
2: Was that it? Was when we were talking French?
3: Yeah. Apparently there's a lot of ladies.
2: Listen, man, like you can't. I don't fault anybody for realizing there's a good group of people that are like into something and they're like, hey, I'm just going to go for
1: sure,
2: it.
1: Sure, make money off of it. Why not?
6: Get those French videos rolling.
1: French.
3: Yeah. There must be a huge group of people that like to watch other people eat stuff and try it.
6: Oh, yeah.
3: Right? Because that's huge.
1: It's huge.
2: Yeah, like the Asian lady that eats all that weird food we've talked about looks like dongs and stuff like that.
3: She's always eating. See, that makes more sense just from the sexual point of view.
2: Right.
3: Right.
2: But I think it's...
6: Well, that one lady died we talked about, right?
2: Yeah.
6: She ate so much she died on her stream.
1: Yeah.
3: Oh. I can't find this nasty big girl.
2: That's crazy, though, that she's just covered in condiments. I don't like it.
3: Yeah, and she'll eat, like, the biggest mozzarella stick you've ever seen. And it's all dripping down her, and she dips it in ranch, and it's all over her.
2: I saw a big man.
3: It's like hundreds of thousands of views.
6: See, that's, like, splashing, though. That's, I think people twist that up.
2: I saw a big man do a burger review, and he got it. It was just all over himself. And he's like, it's good.
3: Oh, my God.
2: It's good.
3: That
2: was his review. I was, like, ready to throw up.
3: It's good.
2: Mouthful.
3: No. No, thank you. No, I don't want to see a big man burger review.
2: No.
3: I don't need to.
2: No. I mean, I trust him. I bet it is good.
3: Yeah.
2: But gross.
3: I'd rather him just write an article.
2: Yeah,
3: or
2: tell me
3: about it after.
2: Write a nice article for us to
3: tell me about it. Yeah.
2: Tweet it out.
3: All right, let's talk about something a little nicer. Threesomes.
2: Okay.
3: Ask any guy about his sexual fantasies, and more often than not, threesome ends up in the top. If you're a believer that all things are possible, then that would mean that getting into a threesome with your partner might happen, could happen. Before knocking on that door, they say, guys, you got to pay attention and look for the signs that your lady could be up for a threesome.
2: Number one, she likes girls.
3: Huh. If you have experience with this, were you a part of one? Did it go as planned or was it a failure? Share your threesome tales with us at 1-855-954-6969. Your tales of a threesome. 1-855-954-6969. You can also text us at 46969. But the signs to look out for. One, she's open to new erotic adventures. So whether it's toys or trying something outdoors or experimenting with new kink, that means she's eager to take chances. And she likes new experiences. So that's one of your main things you got to look for. She shares fantasies. Fantasies are the best, should always be shared. The right partner, they say, will take pleasure and pride in bringing yours and hers to life.
2: It's so crazy. I feel like that's not really normal life.
3: People that share fantasies?
2: I feel like it's not.
3: And then bring them to life.
2: Yeah, I don't think it's like...
3: yeah.
2: I mean, maybe there are. Maybe that's, you know, why everything fails. But it seems so weird to sit down with, like, your girl and she's like, well, this is what.
3: I mean, unless it has something to do with me.
2: You should be honest with your partner
3: and
2: talk to them like that. But I feel like you can, like, have fantasies about stuff you would, like, want to do to each other. And that's fine. But, like, busting out, like,
3: threesomes and stuff.
2: I'd love, like, four black guys to plow me. nonstop, you know, it's like, wow, that's a crazy fantasy to bring up to me right now. That is wild. Let's see if we can make it happen.
3: You're like taking a drink while she says that, and you're like,
2: you know,
3: Lisa almost did that just now.
2: That's crazy fantasy.
3: Tim is with us here. Tim, we're talking about threesomes. You have been in one, Tim. Phone's up.
16: Support command.
3: Support command. Thanks for joining us. Go ahead.
16: How are you guys doing today?
3: Doing all right. Let's get the story.
16: All right. Well, I am part of a throuple.
3: Okay.
16: It's been kind of a newer development. I am with two females, and we have went experiences all together. They have been together separately. I've been together separately with each of them. We each go on dates separately. We go on dates together. We try going and picking up other females and couples. And I love my life.
17: How long? So were you with one of them and then you brought someone in and it turned into a throuple, or how did it get started?
16: Well, actually, the one, she was in a relationship and it wasn't working out well with her guy. And she's like, she said she wanted to explore the whole poly community. And we kind of started and it just organically happened. One of our mutual friends came into the picture and she got feelings for both of us. And we just said, hey, let's do this. And we've done it. And it has been absolutely wonderful.
17: All three of you live together?
16: No, we don't live together. I live with one of them and the other one has her own place and comes over all the time. And yeah, we have a great time.
17: Any downsides?
16: Absolutely great time.
17: Any downsides of the throuple?
16: Affording pills to help keep things going.
2: Oh yeah, I bet. That can get
3: boner
2: pricey,
3: pills.
2: Pricey, yeah. Pricey. Well, you gotta satisfy 2 to 3 to 4 to 5 different people sometimes,
3: right?
2: You know,
16: sometimes.
2: You know,
16: I mean, we also have other men come in, so it's not always just on me. I only we play with couples, so I mean, it worked out great.
17: Do you?
16: And I'm just.
17: What's your role with the other men?
16: Nothing. I mean, we work together.
17: Okay, get the job done. But other than that, it's
16: no contact. Right. You know, we're not crossing streams.
17: Okay. You're not getting plowed to death or anything like that?
16: No. Not at all.
17: No.
16: Not at all.
17: Okay. All right, Tim. Thanks for sharing, man.
2: Yeah.
16: Thank you much.
17: All the best. Throuple sounds like could be fun, but also work.
2: Yeah, oh man, that's just work. Two girlfriends, man. Like, come on,
17: a lot of people to please there.
2: That's crazy.
17: A lot of people to be.
2: It's really hard to please one person all the time.
17: But yeah.
2: Never mind two.
17: I mean, I guess it takes some of the pressure off because every once in a while, your other girlfriend. No, I'm just saying, your other girlfriend takes care of it on some nights where, like,
2: right.
17: I just
2: feel like it's like the, you know, those old footage of the people with the sticks and the plates on to it, you know?
17: Oh, spinning them.
2: That's what I feel like.
17: I feel like you have nothing else going on in life.
2: What do you mean?
1: You have to dedicate all your time to that.
17: All of it is to that, you know? Like, you can't
1: have time for hobbies.
17: No, you can't be metal detecting and have.
1: No.
2: Yeah.
17: Two chicks on the go. Like, come on, give me a break.
2: Yeah, you'd have to give up all your hobbies.
17: Plus, I know that they're always like, oh, it's not like that. But you're always competing with whatever someone else is bringing to the table. Because you have to still be a viable member of this three-headed monster. You know, like once you're just too lazy and not doing that, they're going to find someone else.
2: Yeah.
17: So we're asking about your threesome experience. Remember, we want to hear the good and the bad because they don't all go great. Tim sounded quite happy. But sometimes they don't work out. We're talking about the signs your lady could be up for a threesome and your experiences with them. We'll go next to Frank, who's in Fort Myers. Hello, Frank.
18: Hey, what's up, guys?
17: Prepare to peg. What's your threesome experience?
18: Oh, God. It did not go well, or it didn't go the way I thought it was going to go.
17: Turn your radio down just so you don't get confused there. There you go.
18: Okay.
17: There we are. Go ahead.
18: So... my old lady was throwing out some signs, and then she brought over her girlfriend one day, didn't know what was going on, and they started getting after it, and then they both pulled out some dildos.
17: Uh-huh. Both of them, huh?
18: And it

0: It's very different to be the one the Eiffel Towered.
1: Oh, wow, wow.
2: I'm sorry, sir.
1: Holy cow.
2: My goodness, man.
3: Yeah, like a spigot.
1: Yep.
4: They got him.
3: Yeah, they got him good. They got him good. Well.
5: Are you okay?
2: No, he's not okay.
0: I still can't sit down right.
3: All right.
4: All the best.
5: Okay. Yeah, all the best.
3: Okay.
4: Crazy if two of them bust them out.
2: I can't even imagine.
4: No, come on.
3: Their weapons of choice.
2: Being Eiffel Towered by two ladies.
4: Stop it. Enough. I'd be like, ladies, no.
3: Hold on.
1: Whoa, easy. Back it up.
4: Put the dildos down.
1: Yeah. That's right. It's like, AR
4: get those things away from me.
1: Step away from the dilda.
3: Yeah,
2: that's a weird one, man. I don't know.
1: Lots of texts coming in, too.
2: Like they've had some parties.
1: This woman said, I decided to have a threesome with my husband of 10 years. It was great. We actually ended up transitioning into an open marriage because I like him pleasing other women. Oh, and vice versa. So they like watching him please other people. Someone said one of my exes was into threesomes when she was drunk. I found that out when every weekend seemed to be Thirsty Thursday.
2: Yeah.
1: She's thirsty for dong.
2: Oh.
3: Was it dong or was she?
5: Other ladies.
2: Yeah, other ladies.
3: You know,
4: I guess could be any,
1: right?
3: Yep. Mm-hmm.
1: I had multiple threesomes with my fiance and her female best friend she always initiated. So there's lots of good tales.
3: You know? How long have you guys been doing stuff together?
1: Softy P.
5: Softy P.
1: Back on the Dave and Chuck the Freak Show. You had a threesome experience. How would you rate it?
6: A five. I mean, it was all right. It wasn't that great. So we're at my buddy Tim's and we called Rachel, who's new to getting banged. She was older, like virgin type. Until she met me, of course.
3: Oh, wow.
2: After you resist, after you use our house.
6: So she came over and we were doing it. We're both having a good time, but then Softy P showed up and I was like, oh man, I'm out. And then I just curled up on the side of the
1: like
6: couch.
1: Like you were actually soft.
6: Buddy,
1: oh, you
6: sound girl.
1: Soft.
4: Yeah, yeah. Oh, wow. You just, yeah.
5: Is that how you got your name?
4: Softy P.
6: No, I got my name because my buddy's band, they were calling me Chili P. And my buddy was playing a band in Livonia, and he was like, I told him how I had gone soft on two girls.
5: That's how you got your name.
3: You go soft occasionally.
5: That's how I got it.
3: Softy P, ladies and gentlemen.
1: Erectile dysfunction Dan, that's what you're now known as.
3: No, Softy P.
5: And he goes with it.
1: Yeah.
5: He's proud.
1: He lets the world know. He gets off sometimes.
3: Yeah. Happens to the best of us.
5: Well, it's good to hear from him again.
1: Yeah, it's up to be. Still with us. Just we're talking about. Never hearing from people.
5: Exactly.
1: Yeah. Gay guy here. He says, chatting up dude at the bar, brought them home to my boyfriend at the time. Come to find out, they were actually female to male conversions. The three of us had the best time ever.
3: Huh. Yeah, I mean, hey.
1: Thanks, Jason. What happened there?
3: I think it was like he thought they. He was... Yeah, like they...
5: Everything's different.
1: I see, okay. Everything's changing.
3: Brought them home.
1: Them meaning the one person is a them.
3: The female to male.
1: Yeah. Gotcha. A little confused with the wording.
3: Everything's different and everything is changing.
1: Always changing.
3: Yeah, okay. I mean, it does...
1: Here's
3: open up possibilities.
1: What a 32-year-old woman says. I've tried threesomes with my boyfriend or guys I've dated, but it is hard to find a willing girl. Had many, but all have been two guys that are friends. Weirdly, always willing to participate, but I would love to have more females in the experience. So the guys are always ready to do it. She has found.
5: Of course.
1: But the ladies, not so much.
2: She's been double timed a lot.
3: That's what she likes, I guess.
1: Double time.
3: Oh my God.
4: Yikes. That is just so tough to find out.
3: Yeah, that would be a rough year.
1: Lady, have you been double timed? Several times.
3: Oh, wow. They call you double double. Oh, no.
1: Marissa's in Tampa. Marissa, we're talking about your threesome experiences, good or bad. What's yours?
7: Really good. When I was younger, I was part of a foursome. That was pretty cool.
1: Oh,

0: Goodness, how did that work out?
1: Pretty well. The guy I was with at one point said, would you be down for it? I have a friend, and I said, sure. And he said, and that guy has a wife. Would you want to be with them? And I said, heck yeah.
0: Yeah. So you guys got with an older couple?
1: Yes.
0: How much older?
1: I was like newly 20, and they were in like their 30s, 40s.
2: Yeah. Oh, yeah, I mean, they weren't senior citizens. They were
3: no.
2: just...
3: But to them, yeah.
2: I just got to...
1: No, they were like twice my age. I was like new 20. They were about to be 40.
0: Oh, okay. What did you do? What did you get up to with them?
1: They were trying to make me comfortable. They, like, age card and be like, we need to see your ID first because I looked young. And they were just trying to break the ice for like an hour and then fun.
2: Yeah.
4: And then different
2: Once
4: kinds
2: everything,
4: of fun.
2: Yeah. Yeah. Once everything checked out, background check.
0: Right. Smart.
3: Yeah.
0: I guess
3: yeah,
0: smart.
3: Yeah, yeah.
2: Yeah. It's not a bad idea.
0: Black dude says, I was hooking up with a couple. She was into it in a hot tub, touching, and he whispered to her, is this what you want?
2: Oh.
0: I thought he was dirty talking to her.
2: Nope.
0: But then his voice kept kind of inching up to a scream. Is this what you want? Is this what you want?
2: Jesus, don't do that, Dave.
3: Yeah, no reenactments.
0: I tried to stop, but she kept going. And 15 minutes later, when he took her to the kitchen, I ran out and peeled out of there. So, like, he was kind of okay with it and then realized he's not okay with it.
2: Yeah. He's not okay.
3: He got
2: with
3: anxiety
2: it.
3: Or something?
2: Yeah, well,
0: no, he didn't want to see
2: happening.
0: Her with that guy.
2: Yeah,
0: he realized he couldn't
2: happening.
0: Handle it.
2: Yeah. He was bringing the pain, if you know what I mean.
0: Right. Hot tub pain.
2: This is probably a good time for all dads of daughters. Give them a text. Let them know. You love them. You're proud of them.
0: So they don't end up in a hot tub threesome.
3: They don't feel like they need to be loved
2: you.
3: By
2: I love you.
3: Strangers.
2: I'm proud of you. You deserve, you know, you deserve everything in the world.
0: Text your daughter, break. Let her know that she...
2: Like, hey, like, don't ever think you need
3: loved.
2: This yep. stuff. Like, you are loved.
3: Mm-hmm.
2: Love you so much, you know?
0: John's in Boston. John, what was your threesome experience?
5: So I have two. One that was... The first was a girl that I was seeing up in Maine. She had a boyfriend at the time. It was an open relationship, and... She was like, oh, you know, we're looking for a third. We're going to go with, like, a fantasy where it's, like, he walks in on me with somebody. And it's sort of like he caught me cheating, but then it's just going to be you two double-teaming me. And I was like, okay. So he went in for a shower.
3: I don't know why I knew that was coming.
2: Sometimes you just know. It's
3: like, it didn't shock me that time.
2: Yeah. You just knew.
0: Did for me.
2: You just
0: anyway, knew. The other guy went soft and he ended up finishing him.
2: Yeah.
0: I guess the deal is
2: it's tough, man. A lot of it's the most disturbing porn I ever watched in my life was an attempted threesome. It was two girls and the guy could not get aroused and they started making fun of him. And
3: he references
2: was,
3: one often. It really stuck with you.
2: I was like, that's it. Well, because in my life up until that moment, I had only ever thought a threesome is like, it's got to be the best
0: thing.
2: Time.
0: Wonderful.
2: It's got to be like totally amazing.
0: Yep.
2: This was such an eye-opening thing. I probably did in a way.
3: Yeah.
2: Because I was going down a wild path.
0: Yeah. Watch my buddy bust right in my girl.
2: Oh, my God.
0: Then immediately went in for sloppy seconds.
2: Oh.
0: Hot as F.
2: Boop.
0: Yeah. Come on. You had his.
2: Yeah.
0: His stuff was on you.
2: Little boop, huh?
0: You mixed your stuff.
2: Oh.
3: Boopity boop boop boop.
2: Stuff mixing.
0: Yeah. Don't mix your stuff.
2: Don't go mix. Ahead. Put your stuff on in there.
0: Oh, God.
2: I'll be right in. I bet he.
0: Okay.
2: Uh-huh.
0: First threesome was horrific. I was going down on the wife and the husband put it in my backside. I've never had that before and yelped. He pulled out and I pooped myself. I'm a woman, mortified and fled.
2: God damn.
3: Well, that should do it for that. story. Thank you for sharing, everyone.
2: Yes, Lisa, please. I don't know. Still got a couple minutes to kill.
3: Ay, ay, ay.
2: I bet we're not
0: she said,
2: done. That was so hardcore, like I almost just said, darn. Darn it.
3: Oh, my.
2: It's not how you picture them.
3: No,
2: oh, well.
3: Nope.
0: Dang.
2: Yeah.
3: Dang it.
0: Voice changing technology here. Voice changing.
2: Yeah, I told you.
0: Signs that you're up for a threesome is what we're talking about, but your experience, what was it, Anonymous?
4: Hi, prepare to peg. Lord.
0: Prepare to peg.
2: There we go.
0: Go ahead.
4: So anyways, back in 2015, me and my wife, well, we've been together for almost 13 years.
0: We're going to have to speed up just a little bit. We just got to get to the nitty gritty of it.
2: No, go as slow as you want.
4: I'm sorry. Yeah, absolutely. So, my wife, she's the woman wrangler of the group. She's finding silky milkies everywhere, and she's trying to get us into threesomes and all this. And
0: silky milkies.
4: So, yeah, silky
0: milkies. Don't interrupt. Okay. Don't interrupt.
3: Sorry.
0: Let it go.
4: So, anyways. Our first two threesomes were with this one really hot chick, and they're both my wife's friends.
0: Okay.
4: And she came over in like a teddy with like straps and stuff on her, and she had like a smoking fetish too.
0: At one point,
4: my wife left the room, and this chick is on top of me, and
0: smoking.
4: She lit up a cigarette.
0: Yes, she did. Yes.
4: And so I'm just watching her, and I'm watching the ash like hit my chest and stuff, and my wife comes in, and she's like,
0: ash.
4: What in the hell is going on here? And I'm like, she bummed a cigarette. I don't know.
0: Thanks for sharing.
4: So that was the first one.
0: Oh, that was the first one.
4: Okay. Yep. That was the first one, but the second one, we took this chick to a haunted house, and they all pushed me into the front. This chick that we were trying to get with, she is just on me the whole time, man. She's just grabbing my junk, and she's acting scared. And then my wife's like, you know what? I'm going to drive her home. You take the car. So we both drive home. We both get there, and apparently this chick, she wants to hang out with us, too.
0: There you go. That's great.
2: Oh, wow.
0: And another threesome, I'm sure.
3: Yeah, I think you're going to beat that first story with the teddy and the ashes on the chest.
0: Silky milkies.
6: How you doing? You liking it?
0: Yeah.
6: Ass on your chest.
0: You found one. Threesome time. Oh, quickly, if you, Steve said he's a truck driver, almost had a foursome, but he wasn't let into the sex club because he was wearing shorts.
2: Oh no.
0: Denied.
2: You have to have leather pants on. Turn around.
0: And this guy said, my wife and I are 68. We have a monthly threesome.
2: Sure.
0: With a 64-year-old guy. Great sex.
2: Hey! Hello!
0: It's Wednesday!
2: Yeah, you're here.
0: I'm here for our threesome!
2: Take your pants off!
0: They're off! Look at that!
2: Oh, wow.
0: Drop my suspenders!
2: I'm gonna get to work on
0: there
2: both you guys.
0: Go! Let's have at it!
2: Long gum.
0: Anything goes!
2: Whoa!
3: Oh, goodness!
2: I'm sorry, my teeth are stuck.
0: Ready to go!
2: Law. We gotta get these out of it. Mine
0: day.
2: Too.
0: Favorite day of the month, threesome day.
2: Eiffel Tower. Eiffel Tower. Yeah.
0: Even
2: the elderly love it.
0: Even the elderly.
2: Pushing 70.
0: Yep.
3: Yeah.
0: Good for you guys.
2: Yeah, get after
0: Good
2: it.
0: Good for
2: man.
0: You guys. Probably
2: get
0: keeping you alive.
2: After it.
0: Well done, I guess.
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2: Partly cloudy skies today. Our high temperature at 88 with a south wind at 5 to 15. An isolated thunderstorm in the region tonight, otherwise partly cloudy, low 66. And then tomorrow, heating up in the afternoon, a high of 91. Looks like we'll be back in the low to mid-90s on Sunday. From the Storm Center at Kelloland TV, I'm meteorologist Brian Karstens.
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11: From the Kello.com News Center, I'm Tom Rooney. She's been declared the winner three times and is ready to be sworn in as the new mayor of Sioux Falls. A recount was completed last night, confirming Christine Erickson as a four-vote winner over Jamie Smith. Smith says he's not ready to concede. Brandon residents are getting some help from the city in removing tree branches damaged by recent storms. The city is opening a branch disposal site free of charge only for Brandon residents at 409 North Sioux Boulevard from 9 to 3 tomorrow. Just in time for the first major heat wave of the season, Sioux Falls held its first hydrant block party yesterday. The event was started in 2019. Three more are scheduled throughout this month. And Iowa flags will fly at half-staff today in honor of U.S. Air Force Major Brad Hovey. He was a pilot at Edwards Air Force Base in California. Hovey was killed last month when a B-52 crashed during a test mission. From the Kello.com News Center, I'm Tom Rooney.
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0: We'll get started with this.
1: The idiot criminal of the day.
0: Well, the cops spend too much time dealing with drug abusers, but thankfully, some druggies are helping cops be more efficient. This week, officers in Portland, Oregon, stopped a man and a woman in their 30s. They were driving a stolen car. They searched the vehicle. They found cash, a loaded revolver, scales, and drugs, including more than 10 grams of fentanyl and meth.
2: Damn.
0: Now, the drugs were super easy to spot.
2: Oh, yeah?
0: Because they were inside a bag labeled
3: drugs.
0: Definitely not a bag full of drugs.
2: Oh, man. I'm going to check that.
3: Yeah. Got it on Etsy.
2: That is nice.
0: Of course they did. Yep. I need to get one of those Etsy. Definitely not a bag full of drugs bags. Sweet, man.
2: Humorous novelty drug bags. Unbelievable.
0: The man faces charges of delivery of meth, unlawful possession of meth, unauthorized use of a vehicle, and possession of a stolen vehicle. Prosecutors haven't brought charges against the woman yet, but they say that is coming.
2: Yeah, that was definitely an Etsy purchase then.
3: Yeah.
0: Definitely not a bag full of drugs.
2: Oh, my God.
0: Lots of drugs in there.
2: Yeah.
0: Maybe don't have all that stuff on you in a stolen car, too.
3: I think they
2: might go hand in hand sometimes. Once you're rolling down Fentanyl Road, I think all options are on the table.
0: Yeah, I think you're right.
2: Get where you're going.
0: You're right. And sometimes even the cops are on drugs. This story out of Mississippi and WLOX.
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4: Those stories in a moment, but first, this breaking news. A Belzona police officer is arrested in Yazoo City after investigators say he was found passed out in a patrol car with a meth pipe in his hand.
0: Yeah.
4: Yazoo City Police Chief Terry Gann says James Jackson was arrested. Chief Gann says Jackson refused a sobriety test. Officers also found marijuana in the glove box. He's charged with possession of paraphernalia and a DUI refusal. Jackson has bonded out of jail.
0: So meth pipe in his hand as he's passed out. But he's also got extra weed in the glove box of his patrol car.
2: Look at that guy. I mean, he looks like a meth head.
3: He does. He doesn't look like a cop.
2: No. But, I mean, that's what you get when you don't pay the police properly.
5: Yeah, that's it.
2: He's got his buddies. He looks like half a cop and half a meth head.
5: Right.
2: That's what he looks like because he's got the cop mustache.
3: Like the transition.
2: So he's
3: like let it grow, you know?
2: A little bit too long.
3: Leave it.
2: He's like Blade. Kind of.
0: Mississippi's Blade.
2: Yeah. Daywalker.
0: Half and half.
2: James Jackson, the daywalker.
3: He started off with that mustache, and then he started to let the rest of the facial hair grow.
2: That's when he started doing meth.
3: Land.
2: Yep.
5: It's half and half, Lise.
2: Well, I mean, he's got an odd meth problem because he's the only guy falling asleep on it. He must be bored.
5: Oh, man, yeah.
2: You should have thought of that.
5: Maybe he was already
2: maybe it was
5: up
2: the
5: for
2: end
5: days.
2: Of it.
5: Yeah, that was the end.
2: That was the end of
5: that
2: it.
5: That was day three.
2: Sucks to, like, find that out after this guy's already done something to your life.
5: Right. Like, you got arrested by him and...
2: Like, I feel like I'd lawyer up if, that cop arrested me at some point.
5: Oh, yeah.
2: Get that expunged or something.
5: Mm-hmm.
0: Here's a quick question for you. When did a favor come back to bite you in the ass? If you want to join us on the Dave and Chuck lines, you can. 1-855-954-6969. When did a favor come back to bite you in the ass? 1-855-954-6969. You can also text us at 46969 because a woman lent her car to her friend in Spartanburg County, South Carolina.
2: Oh, no.
0: And the friend got wasted and crashed it into a fountain.
2: Holy crap.
5: Oh.
0: Spartanburg police have charged a woman who they say was in a friend's car and crashed it into a fountain at USC upstate. Jamaica Samuel was out clubbing with a friend and was invited to stay at the friend's house because she was too drunk to drive home. She asked if she could use her friend's car, and she said, sure, you can take it in the morning when you sober up. She didn't listen to that.
2: Mm.
0: She took it anyway and decided to drive home. According to a report, they were called out to investigate an accident at the fountain in front of the college administrative building. So she did not make it far.
2: Get far, yeah.
0: Did not make it far.
6: The car was determined to be totaled at the scene.
2: Jeez. Hit that fountain pretty hard.
5: Oh, I bet. Full speed.
6: She was the only person in the car at the time. She had to be taken to the hospital for a head injury. They cited her for driving too fast for conditions, driving under suspension, and driving under the influence. Her friend also now wants to charge her with stealing property.
2: Yeah.
5: Well, technically, it's kind of what she did, right? I mean, when I say, hey, Dave, you can use my car tomorrow. Yeah. And you're like, awesome, thanks. And then you just went and took my car, like, right now. I'd be like, Dave stole my car.
2: Yeah.
6: Well, but you said I could take it.
5: I told him tomorrow.
2: She probably has to report it stolen for insurance.
6: Oh, you're right.
2: You know? You can't just be like, because then the insurance will be like, oh, you technically let her borrow it. That means that you get $1.
5: Yeah, exactly.
2: Oh, look at this.
6: I'd be so pissed.
3: Oh, yeah.
6: Come on, you'd be so. First of all, she put her up at her place, right?
2: Yeah.
6: And then said, sure, you can take my car in the morning. And then she takes your car without your permission and destroys it, totals it.
5: No, nope, it's not good.
2: Yeah, there's some bad, selfish people out there.
6: Mm-hmm. Friend of 20 plus years, he got kicked out of his parents' house. He needed a place to stay. So I allowed him to live with my wife and I. When I wasn't home, I found out that he would move my security cameras and bring girls over. Completely destroyed our friendship. So he'd, like, switch the cameras so you couldn't see him sneaking in bitches.
3: Oh, right. Yeah, like, they wouldn't know that the cameras were being messed with.
6: Right.
3: Like, what are you doing? Why are you moving the cameras?
2: Yeah. And just, like, he's doing you a huge solid with that whole place to live thing.
5: That's true, too.
2: You know?
5: Yeah.
6: Like, gigantic. Mm-hmm. And got kicked out of his parents' house. What?
3: Oh. Right, you don't let that person.
6: No, come on. Friend of 20 plus years got kicked out of his parents' house.
5: A lot of people that like take in someone who's been kicked out by their parents. Sometimes it's the parents.
2: I think sometimes it is, but I think most times it's like the parents are like, this is ridiculous.
6: Right.
2: Oh, yeah, yeah.
6: It sounds like he's in his 30s, dude. It's not the parents.
5: Oh, yeah,
6: right?
5: No. But I'm just saying, like, it's shocking how many people will take in someone else who has been abandoned by.
3: Would you ever let anyone stay at your house, your place?
5: No, because they can stay. They end up staying forever.
3: Like a friend or whatever that was down on their luck?
6: I mean, I might, yeah. I know Amber absolutely would. Amber's a bleeding heart, right? Amber
3: would
6: do anything.
2: I would not. I just,
5: I have extra rooms.
6: So Lisa, Chuck came to you and said,
3: no, absolutely not.
5: Are you kidding me?
6: So she didn't even pause to think about it.
2: I can't. I would never ask her.
3: No.
5: I'd be like, listen, Lisa, you know I'm destitute.
6: Destitute.
5: But I'm not. I would never ask you.
3: The only way I would do it would be it's family and there was a natural disaster or fires or something at their house.
5: Well, that's different, I think.
3: Right.
5: Like, to me,
3: then down on your luck.
5: I'm worried about
3: bad with money.
5: Yeah, that's what I'm worried about. Like the one family member who can never seem to get a job for very long. And, you know, their mom has kicked them out.
2: Yeah,
5: and
2: yeah,
5: then
2: that's
5: you,
2: different. Like, I think I'm
5: no
2: thinking
5: way.
2: Of people in need. Like, there's something's gone wrong.
5: There's, like,
2: right.
5: One buddy of mine that I would let do it because he let me in that situation.
6: Well, yeah.
3: And
5: you know what I mean?
3: You
5: owe him.
3: But
2: I have a very, like, blanket rule of, like, none of that ever because of my brother.
3: No, he'll never
2: You've
3: leave.
2: Seen what he does. My brother hits me up quarterly, and
3: your
2: it's
3: brother
2: like,
3: could end up showing up at your door.
2: Oh
3: your
2: man,
3: door.
2: He doesn't know where I live.
5: Yeah,
6: that's smart.
3: That's so smart.
6: Lisa.
2: Yeah.
6: Lisa
2: doesn't
6: ever
2: tell
6: us know where she lives.
2: He was trying. He was trying to get my address the other day.
3: He was.
2: Yeah.
3: Oh, because your dad's about ready to kick him out.
2: My dad just gave him the 90-day.
3: Where you work.
2: Yeah, well, we'll call the police.
6: Hey,
2: yeah,
6: isn't that crazy?
3: He's not calling the police at the gate.
2: Look, that guy looks just like Andy.
5: I'll be like, you can stay in my office.
2: Andy's brother lives at the station.
6: Oh,
2: we got a lot of room.
6: We got a lot of room.
2: Showers.
3: No, your brother can't live here.
2: He can live upstairs.
3: I don't think so.
2: Let's get him a little bed.
5: Yeah.
3: No.
5: I'd let him stay here before with me.
2: Yep.
5: I'm with you.
2: But he's got to get it together, you know?
6: Andy, he's coming.
3: He's coming. Why did he ask for your address? He needed to send you something?
2: Well.
3: Mail? He wanted to send you a card?
2: Well,
3: what does he want?
2: That address won't be in play much longer anyway.
5: Yeah. Oh, well, that's good.
2: Nah, I'm a mover and a shaker.
5: Yeah.
3: Andy's about ready to go.
2: Time to disappear from that place.
3: You don't have a lot of things to pack, so no, you're ready to go.
2: I never do.
6: No. Got his go bag. He's out.
3: Yeah.
2: Six hoodies. And you go ahead and keep that deposit. Some cool decorations.
5: Yep.
2: Get your helmets.
5: Yep, that's how I roll.
6: Yep. So this drunk South Carolina woman took her friend's car, crashed into a fountain, destroyed the car. When has doing someone a favor came back to bite you in the ass? That's the question. 1-855-954-6969 is the number. 1-855-954-6969. You can also text us at 46969. Someone said, given my buddy a ride to work, he left his backpack in my car, and I got pulled over for speeding, and they found his weed scale and bags in the backpack.
3: Oh, I'd be furious. Ugh.
6: I got arrested and hit with a felony.
5: The problem is, you're going to say, I know you don't believe this, but that's not mine. That is my buddy's.
2: Yeah.
3: They won't believe you.
6: They don't.
5: Because we don't. Every time someone says that in a story here, we're like, yeah, that was his friend's shorts. Mm-hmm.
2: Yeah, a lot of times they say the pants that they have on at the time.
5: Yeah.
6: These are Chuck's pants. Yeah.
5: How did that get in my underwear?
2: I put them on. I never check pockets.
5: No.
6: I let our neighbors use our pool while we were out of town.
3: Oh, no.
6: They threw a party around our house. There were people inside and everything.
5: Wow.
3: What? That's so trusting.
6: That's incredibly trusting.
2: Yeah.
3: I don't see how people
6: How would
3: do
6: you
3: that?
6: Even ask that? Can you imagine going up to people? Hey, mind if I use your pool while you're away?
5: It just happened at my old house. It just happened at my old house. We were away at something.
6: I could never ask anyone anything like that.
5: And
6: I'd look at it longingly if I didn't have one, but I could never ask you if I'd use it.
5: They had a big party there. It was all on the up and up. It was all cleared, but right. I was just like, wow, anything.
3: Oh, I would never.
5: Here's the thing with me. I'm a worst case scenario guy, right?
6: Yes. So, what if this happens?
5: Yes.
6: What if that happens?
5: Yeah. Yeah, I'm not even there.
3: They have extra insurance, that's for sure.
5: Right. And I don't know if someone is.
6: That's why I didn't let my kids throw pool parties or anything. Because I'm not taking any chances.
5: No
6: someone
5: way.
6: Could get hurt or worse.
5: Well, that's what, you start to go through the graduation stuff. Like when I was going through all that, and different people, they throw these parties at their homes and whatnot. And I was like, it was floated out. We should have the big after thing. No,
6: we're not the ones. We had the exact same discussion because Amber's ready to throw a party in our
5: exactly.
6: Right?
5: No.
6: And Zane wanted to do it. I'm like, nope. Sorry, bud. You can have a couple of your close friends over.
3: Yeah, a big party.
6: You're not having a blowout after graduation party here.
5: I don't know if you're
3: high school kids.
5: Right, who are getting after it. You know what I mean? Like, they're getting after it.
3: And they don't care.
5: Or hurt themselves later. And then it's like, oh, where'd you get that?
6: Yeah.
3: Right.
6: Dave's drunk friend of mine stayed on our couch. He ended up peeing on it and stole my minivan and drove to his apartment drunk as hell.
5: Yep, that's not great.
6: Yeah. Well, now I need a new couch and maybe a new minivan.
2: Yeah, new friends, man.
5: Yeah, that's the number one.
2: A good friend wouldn't do that to you.
5: No.
6: So when did doing someone a favor come back to bite you in the ass? Ron is with us. How you doing, Ron?
7: Hey, morning. Hey, we're talking about this. So a buddy of mine years ago, he lives out in Belleville. him and his wife let her cousin stay with them for a couple weeks, right? So they go up north one weekend. They come back. Everything's cool, right? A week and a half goes by, he gets the phone bill. Well, this guy was calling these 900 sex lines. He ran up almost an $800 phone bill in one weekend.
2: That guy was jerking it
6: maniac. A maniac. I had a cousin do that from Ireland. Came over for the summer, lived with my Aunt Anne and her family.
5: Yeah.
6: Didn't realize there was a fee. My Aunt Anne got her phone bill and almost passed out. My cousin, Wayne.
2: Oh, Wayne.
6: he's
2: a wild one.
6: Oh, and he still is.
5: Yeah.
6: He still is.
5: Yeah.
2: I just remember with those phone sex lines, you used to be able to I remember calling them, but just getting the first message it's a recorded thing.
5: Oh, yeah.
2: And then hang up quick.
5: Yeah.
3: It's for sure sex line. You're not lying. You're not lying.
6: Another text came in here. Lent a girl my car. She ghosted me.
3: With the car?
6: With the car. Three days later, got a text and an address, went there. My car was there, but everything was gone from inside. All my work tools included, everything.
2: That's funny. I just realized something about myself. Like, I will let a lady move in.
6: Yes, you will.
5: You know.
6: Yes, you will.
5: Like father, like son.
2: Right. Yeah.
5: That's exactly what happened.
2: That's why my brother's got to go.
5: Yeah. Then, oh, yeah. Yeah. See, there you go.
2: My dad's got a chick on the way.
6: Yeah.
5: Oh,
6: that's what happened.
2: For him. Good for dad.
5: Your brother is going to be here momentarily.
2: No, no,
5: he's probably
2: not
5: driving on the highway right now.
2: No, I told him I'd do a morning show in Boise.
6: Good luck finding me.
2: Smart.
6: Friend who got kicked out of the military, let him stay in my guest room. I woke up and he was cleaning jizz off my keyboards.
2: Good God, man.
5: Wow, got it right in there, huh?
2: Aim for your belly or something. What are you doing?
5: Yeah.
3: Kicked out of the military kind of says it all.
6: Yeah.
3: About who
5: I know
3: you
5: that's,
3: are.
5: That's the other thing, too, where I'm like, okay, so why? What's up? Why do you need a... kicked out of the military. Oh, let me check that.
2: Well, they only check do that for that. Super serious calls.
3: Yeah, exactly.
2: Yeah.
5: You did
2: plus, like, what animal gets it on the keyboard?
5: I know. Oh,
2: come on now.
5: I never have. Can you imagine it?
2: Okay.
6: Troy is in Tampa. Troy, tell us when doing someone a favor came back to bite you in the ass.
8: Well, it's a bit different. The guy was doing me a favor. I was borrowing his car. But when I went to return it to him, I was in the parking lot calling him. This was in 1997. And a guy came running up to me in the parking lot and said he needed a lift to the hospital because he had burned his arms. I was like, okay, no problem. I thought he was in trouble. So he hopped in the car. I was going to drive him to the hospital. And then when he got in the car, he brought in a garbage bag and he pulls out a huge Bowie knife.
6: Yep.
8: And he made me drive him around to crack houses.
6: Yep.
8: And pick up and score drugs for him instead of, you know, taking him to the hospital. But the worst part about it is while he was at the first crack house, there was a domestic disturbance 911 call next door. And I was trying to get, so all these cop cars surrounded us, and I was trying to actually get the cop's attention from the domestic call next door. And he jumps back in the car and he's like, go, go, go, go. And I was like, Jesus. Anyway, so that was, it bit me in the ass.
5: Oh my God, yeah. So that's trust, like, you know, trust no one.
3: Right.
5: Help no one.
6: Yes.
5: Yeah. You know.
6: Michelle is in Boston. Michelle, when did doing someone a favor end up burning you?
9: All right. Well, a cousin of mine who's a drug addict.
6: Mm.
9: He's a vehicle of mine. And he was supposed to return it. He didn't. He kept it, whatever. He was supposed to get a sticker on it. Told me that he did, but he didn't.
6: Okay.
9: So him and his girlfriend had been living in this car.
5: Oh, that's one way to ruin it.
9: Yeah. And they got pulled over for the expired sticker that he told me that he got. And, you know, because cops could tell by the looks of them what they were about.
6: Mm-hmm.
9: They tore the car apart. And when they popped the trunk, lo and behold, my cousin's side piece was living in the trunk.
5: No, what? That's
2: impressive.
5: Come on.
2: That's kind of impressive.
6: She was living in the trunk.
2: Yeah, that's right under your nose.
9: In the trunk while his girlfriend...
2: It. Lived in
9: while
2: the front
9: his
2: seat.
9: Girlfriend was in the passenger seat.
5: Yeah, wow.
3: She lived in the trunk.
5: Yeah, I'd have to
9: she
5: sneak her food
9: in
5: every
9: the trunk. And a passenger.
5: It's hilarious. You gotta be like, you gotta be real quiet.
2: Oh, big time.
5: You can't snore at night.
6: That's so nuts. What? It's not like you're hiding a girl
3: in a trunk
6: in your shed, or you're hiding a girl in the basement. You're hiding a girl in the trunk.
5: So, like, you finally wait for your current girlfriend to fall asleep in the passenger seat, and you gotta pop it. Close it. And then you
6: hop in the trunk. Does he get in the trunk with her?
5: Move over.
2: I just wonder how many times he had to be like, there can't be anything back there. I'll go look.
5: Yeah, exactly.
2: Did you hear that?
6: Nothing. Something's wrong with you.
2: Yeah. It was a raccoon. I had to chase it away.
6: How desperate.
2: I got in a fight with it. Did you hear how loud that got for a second?
6: How desperate are you that your side piece trunk lady?
2: Yeah. Listen, I'm
5: just a trunk slut.
3: I never heard of a trunk slut.
5: That's like the lowest of the sluts.
3: Has anyone lived in a trunk?
2: No, I mean, like, that's like
3: a side piece especially?
2: I mean, even like lot lizards are doing better than that.
6: I believe so.
2: They have a whole lot of running around.
6: Not just a trunk.
2: They're running free.
5: I just can't believe that there's a guy out there who lives in a car
2: That's he's got two chicks.
3: Yeah.
2: He's got two chicks.
3: How does that happen?
6: You just made a bunch of single guys feel so bad about themselves.
2: Well, one of them is me. I mean.
3: Yeah, what is he all about?
2: They can't be good.
3: No, it's a lot of drugs.
2: I mean, like, I doubt the trunk slot's hot.
3: You have to be thin. You have to be real thin.
2: Yeah, to live in a trunk. Yeah.
3: Like a meth person.
6: You do have to be
3: spelled
6: to fit in a trunk.
5: If you're bigger and you get in the trunk, you can tell something's in the trunk.
3: You're not big.
2: The back of the car's way down.
5: Like, if I tried to live in the back of any of your trunks, you'd be like, something's in the trunk.
3: What kind of trunk?
10: It would have to be a Lincoln.
3: I want to know more.
2: Well, and then for hours, you're just like...
3: It's hot too. Where am I? Where are we living? Ventilation? Where do we live?
2: Lo and behold,
3: Boston. Yeah, I can tell by the it's Boston.
2: The cuz has a trunk slut.
5: I did not see that
2: coming. No one saw trunk slut coming.
5: No, she was losing me with her story too.
3: Yeah, me
5: and then
3: too.
5: it was like an incredible movie.
2: Yeah.
5: Like at the end of Trunk Slut.
2: Wow, it was like The Sixth Sense.
5: Yep, she's like M. Night Shyamalan.
2: Yeah.
5: Totally.
11: You're not gonna believe what happened, but I was my cuz living in a car.
3: She can call back and let us know what kind of car. I need to know.
5: Yeah. Oh, a lot of details. Yeah, a lot of details left out.
3: Just really quickly.
5: Probably best to not even bother, but
3: I'll text it or something.
5: Yeah. Talking
6: about when a favor came back to bite you in the ass, someone said, ex-wife and I were swinger-ish. My friend was in a rut, so we let him play.
5: Oh, God. Don't let your friend in a rut. Mercy play.
6: Three months later, my wife left me for him.
5: Oh wow. Well, there you go. He brought the thunder.
2: Yep.
5: That's
3: dangerous.
5: I guess that's why you shouldn't be swinger-ish.
6: Mm-hmm. Swinger-ish.
5: I think that's one of those. Sometimes they throw that ish in there. Uh-huh. Someone who doesn't really want to be with you.
2: Right.
5: They try to get you to sign up for that ish.
6: Yeah, we're swinger-ish.
5: Yeah. Mm-hmm. And then they're like, I'm not a swinger anymore. I'm just with him.
6: My house sitter / dog sitter was at my house for the weekend. She brought her girlfriend, which I was okay with. But when we came back, the TV history showed nothing but porn and kinky movies.
5: I'm also still...
6: I'm still okay with it.
5: Okay with it.
6: It's all right. They didn't ruin anything else?
5: No.
6: Come on. Me and my girl let her friend and her boyfriend crash on our couch. Oh, my God.
5: What?
6: Jason. What?
10: I didn't do it.
5: He did it.
6: She got backdoored on the couch and pooped and bled all over our new couch.
5: My God. Mm. You know when someone lets you like sleep over? Just try not to go all the way with it. I mean,
6: maybe don't do anal.
5: Yeah.
6: You know?
5: And maybe especially no anal. When you don't know how it's going to go.
2: Right.
5: Because like, obviously that was worst case scenario,
2: yeah,
5: right?
2: Yeah, no.
5: Like that's worst case scenario.
2: No preparation there.
5: Mm-mm.
6: I didn't think I'd have to say no anal to house guests. But
5: yeah. Oh, wow. It's not a bad thing to say.
3: How about you?
6: Sleep there in the guest room. Just a reminder, no anal.
5: Yeah, no anal.
6: Thank you.
5: Yeah, it's right under like the no diarrhea sign.
2: No incontinence.
5: We keep building a sign.
6: Okay, we got Michelle from Boston back with us.
5: Michelle.
6: Where was Trunk Slut staying? Where was her home? The trunk of what?
5: What kind of car?
9: The trunk of a Toyota Camry.
2: Wow, there's no way.
9: Yeah.
2: That's so small.
9: Of a Toyota Camry.
3: I'm the one to call back. My fault. I'll take the hit. Sorry about that.
5: Well,
3: but we know now a Toyota Camry, and that's crazy.
5: That is not.
3: It's not like a Bonneville or whatever, one of those old cars.
5: Yeah, no, not a lot of room, but you had
3: station
5: blankets,
3: wagon.
5: Supplies.
6: I mean, I guess. It is a 15 cubic feet.
5: Yeah,
3: that's not a lot of space.
6: Of a Toyota Camry.
5: And not a lot at all.
10: No, I had one at some time. And
3: you did?
10: Having a trunk slut in there would have been tough.
5: Oh, yeah.
10: Would have been great.
3: It is.
10: For sure.
6: I bet this one's a lot nicer than the one she was living in.
5: Oh, I bet. You are just a simple trunk slut.
2: Get back in the trunk slut!
5: It's like, you're kind of kidnapped.
6: But yeah, honestly,
5: you're living a kidnapped life.
2: There.
5: Yeah, it's like a...
2: Get back in the trunk.
5: Like a simulator or something. It's brutal. She had all kinds of supplies, though.
3: Yeah.
5: Blankets and everything. she gets cozy back there, I guess.
6: Had a friend want to get into golfing. Spent a ton of weekend showing him the ropes. How did he repay me? hit me with a golf cart. Thanks, bud.
5: Well, you know, there are some of these jokesters. They just think it's really funny to hit their friends with carts, record it. Mm. Yeah, it's really dumb.
2: Yeah.
5: You hurt people tremendously.
2: I just wonder when, like, how often was the trunk slut released?
5: Once a night.
3: I know.
5: I think once a night.
2: She had, like, one guy. Yeah. I mean, the other one had to pass out on drugs, right?
5: That's what you do. You give her the stuff that makes her go sleepy sleep.
2: Man, I've never even seen anything like that on Unsolved Mysteries.
3: So glad I never lived in a trunk.
6: Oh, God, Lisa.
2: I can imagine being like,
6: your life has gone Lisa, real wrong.
2: You can stay with us, but I live in a car. Oh. So
5: I got a room in the trunk.
2: It's a two-bedroom, technically.
5: Got the back seat and the trunk there. Two-bedroom, no bath. You got your own entrance. You got kind of a place to lay there if you're all folded up good.
2: You know, you're going to want to get out, stretch them legs every once in a while. There is no release on the inside of the thing.
6: We don't know.
2: Knock three times.
5: Yep.
2: Not too loud. Don't wake up the other one.
6: To have a side piece in the trunk is outrageous.
2: It really
6: crazy.
2: Is.
6: One of the craziest stories we've ever heard.
2: Be sitting in the regular seat and be like, babe, come here.
5: And she's right there.
2: Where are you at?
5: Yeah.
2: You're in the other room. I'm sorry.
5: Let me see you there.
2: Are you busy in there?
6: All right. In some other news today, a night at the opera sent 1.5 dozen audience members to the hospital due to shock and nausea from what they witnessed on stage.
2: Oh, my God. Lesbians.
6: In Austria, a theater debuted their interpretation of Florentina Holzinger's Sancta.
2: Okay.
6: Which was actually created over 100 years ago, but in this modern version of it, it's a lesbian nun opera.
2: Mm. They are lesbians and nuns, too. They are both.
6: And there is a few explicit lesbian sex scenes.
5: That's my favorite play.
6: Real blood.
5: Oh, what? Wait.
6: And nun vages on display.
5: Wait a second. Real blood?
6: Real blood. They do like live onstage piercings.
5: Oh.
3: So they sent people to the hospital?
6: They were expecting a classic opera, Lise, and what they got was scissoring and blood. Here's a little preview for...
5: You sure this is going to be okay?
6: Yeah, absolutely.

0: I'll go just for the mini Pope. That was amazing.
1: Yes. They hooked him up to like a Tommy Lee drum machine and spun him around.
2: I've never seen anything like it.
3: That's the craziest thing I've seen.
2: Yeah, I know, it's wild.
4: There's one of the nude nuns being carried around there.
0: Oh, God, I wish I could do a better Arnold.
2: Yeah, I've got an idea for a play. There's a little person out there, and they spin around, and they dress like the Pope, and then the skateboards up there.
1: Like a whole half-pipe?
2: Climbing a mountain, and then they scissor each other, too.
1: Oh, wow.
2: And this blood is a violent scissoring.
1: Oh, real human blood?
2: Yeah, it's Austrian.
1: Wow.
2: We're going to do it.
4: They say the opera premiered and the medical attention was needed after just two performances. 18 audience members so far have needed medical treatment. They were not expecting what they saw on stage.
2: Oh, spinning mini Pope is crazy. That'd be awesome to just have him in front of your yard for a couple of days.
1: Oh, my God.
2: Like a Halloween thing.
4: These nude nuns skateboarding and rollerblading are crazy.
2: Yeah. No, this is like, this seems like what you would see if you had like really bad food poisoning or like you got bit by a mosquito or something.
3: Yeah, definitely. Yeah.
4: Like, I saw this nude lesbian opera.
2: Like right in before you die. Like that's what
4: and
2: you
4: there was
2: saw.
4: A mini Pope spinning around.
3: They were singing Eminem songs?
2: Of course. Of course, they got to have the Eminem in the air.
4: It's a modernized version of it, at least.
2: Yeah. Lose yourself. You got one shot.
3: Oh, I know.
2: Do not. Try to scissor.
0: Look at this big lady serving
4: you a glass of wine.
0: Man, I mean, I'd need medical attention too for some of this.
2: This is a wild thing. It's just so.
0: It's so those nuts. Are little demons. They have little demons, and I think she's covered in poop.
4: No, it's blood.
3: That's blood.
0: Oh, that's blood.
4: That's blood.
2: I ate some boar's head, liverwurst, and I came up with an idea. It was expired so bad. I went to a state of hallucinations.
4: Shimmying up a pole, or a rope rather, pantsless?
0: Mm. I can't do it with pants, so I'm not doing it without pants.
4: That's got to chafe.
0: And like, then a larger woman jumps into a bell and
4: nude, bottomless in a bell.
0: Yeah, that's crazy.
4: And then hangs upside down from it. That's the biggest acrobat I've ever seen.
0: Yeah. Also,
4: the chubbiest,
0: the strongest wires. And they brought out at some point. They brought out like a Tony Hawk half pipe and just
4: crazy.
0: And these ladies are all built like the ladies you see at Wendy's. They found anyone.
2: I'm sorry. That is amazing. Is it real? It has to be real, right?
3: Yeah, it's
2: the Pope.
3: Real.
2: The hat just doesn't fall off. That's
4: the person? That's a real person. Absolutely it is. It's
2: tell
4: just
2: for
4: a miniature
2: sure
4: person.
2: If it blinked.
4: No, it is absolutely a real person.
2: I'd like confirmation.
4: No, look, do you see
2: that? They haven't moved. They haven't moved.
4: Okay, watch at the beginning. There, she's moving right there. She's walking at
2: Was
4: first.
2: She?
4: Yes. Yeah.
2: Okay.
4: Yes.
0: She's not moving
4: She's
0: an
4: in character.
0: Inch. She's not moving an inch.
3: I think they all went out to eat after this.
2: Yeah, that was good.
4: Like, of course they did.
2: They enjoying a sausage we had after the big Austrian show, and then saw the nun flipping around. That was weird.
3: Like the whole cast. They were
2: I'm nauseous.
0: I apologize that whenever we talk about Austria, I have to do Arnold Schwarzenegger.
2: Yeah, you do.
4: I apologize that I can't do the voice
2: with
4: just
2: you. Everyone there talks like that to me.
0: So these nuns,
2: that was all the nuns' voice.
4: Exactly.
2: I knew they were ladies.
4: Yep. Yeah, so this is an adaptation of a legendary one-act play that was written over a century ago.
2: It's got to be nothing like this.
4: No, of course not.
2: Right?
0: Yeah.
2: I mean, I wonder what the actual play is about. Because now it's about lesbian nuns. So it was probably just about a couple nuns that fell in love with each other. They probably did no scissoring.
4: Yeah,
2: or
4: the story of a nun who discovers her sexuality, which ends up sending the entire nunnery into a hub of a sexual frenzy.
0: Oh. Oh, wow. So they all end up trying it.
2: Yeah.
0: Over 100 years ago, you could just get cocaine from your doctor, too.
2: Yeah.
0: Oh, that's true. No wonder it did.
2: No wonder they dreamt it up.
4: Right.
2: Yeah.
4: At the premiere back in 1921, the play was immediately canceled.
2: Yeah.
4: It was but gonna... now someone took the idea and ran with it. seeing it actually staged for the first time ever.
5: Back then, they're like, have you ever heard of these things? They're called lesbians.
1: What?
5: Women loving women. Nuns. Kissing. Nuns.
4: Has an age restriction of 18, and it does have warnings about its sexually charged contents. But so far, 18 audience members had to be taken to the hospital in shock. They said they
3: shock.
4: They did not know what they were letting themselves in for.
0: Yeah.

0: something really great. But
1: an alleged fake doctor who performed hundreds of penis enlargement surgeries over the past two decades, despite only having a ninth grade education, has finally been arrested in Thailand. 36-year-old Kittikorn Songskri taught himself how to do silicone filler injections as a teenager, but he was just busted during a sting operation at his house where he performed these illegal penis enlargements. His scheme was foiled when a badly infected customer complained to cops. The customer reported that he had chronic pain after getting penis pearls implanted beneath the skin of his genitals during one of the procedures.
2: Easy pants.
1: And even after receiving treatment, he could not get an erection.
0: That's tough.
2: Who knows what kind of...
0: Where did he find all that stuff that he's getting?
2: Yeah, the concoction.
1: There's all his supplies there. He advertised the surgeries on social media, but was finally busted when an undercover cop arranged to have a penis enlargement.
2: Oh, look, he actually would put little beads in you.
1: Mm-hmm. He told the cops that he charged clients 20,000 baht each, about $615, and he has several clients a week.
2: Yeah,
1: and he has for the past 20 years.
2: I could use a friendship bracelet down there, but... you know,
1: on your wiener?
2: Yeah, might help.
1: He was charged with working as a doctor without a license. Police raided his home, which was set up with hospital beds and equipment, but was deemed unsanitary by officers.
0: Yeah, they're not going to be able to do anything because he's the richest man in the world.
2: I mean,
1: he's doing it for 20 years.
0: His place.
2: 600 a pop.
0: Yeah, you saw his place. Right. He has a nice place, a hot girlfriend.
2: Yeah.
1: Cool hats.
0: Cool hats.
2: Cool, endless cool hats.
0: He has the equivalent hats of Pharrell.
1: Yes, you're right.
0: Does.
1: Yep.
2: Yeah, he's enlarged.
0: It looks like
2: thousands of
0: bought some beads from
1: some
0: the local craft store.
1: Yep.
0: And he cuts it open and shoves them in there.
2: Yeah, he does. Just fillets it and pops them in.
0: That's it.
1: Listen. If you go for a penis enlargement, though, to someone's house,
3: yeah,
1: take the blame.
3: Right.
1: That's on you.
0: But like, where am I living? Like, I don't even know.
1: You're in Thailand.
0: Yeah.
2: Right.
0: I don't know the deal, you know? He's got to be fairly affordable.
2: Yeah. $600, I don't know.
0: I mean, it might be tough to make pricey. $600 there.
1: But he's doing volume.
0: Yeah, right. That's
1: pumping
0: it.
1: All those wieners out at $600 a pop. Mm-hmm. Yeah. Lots of scissors. I don't.
0: Yeah, they still look rusty. Them? I mean, it almost they look a little rusty.
2: It's just funny. One guy was like, "Help! Help! What happened? Oh my god!
4: I can't get erect!
2: What? Oh my god! Look at it!
4: It's a mess! Who did that?
0: They stormed his house.
2: Oh yeah!
0: Kick the door in.
4: Oh my god! Beads everywhere.
1: Right, but up until then, he did it for 20 years.
0: Yeah, that's a long time to do it.
1: Yeah. Okay, a lot of our listeners love to say they like to poop on the company's dime.
0: Oh yeah.
1: They wait until they get to work to take a deuce so the company can pay for it.
0: Yep.
1: Well, hard times for the people of Switzerland. A court just ruled they can no longer poop on the company's dime.
0: Man.
1: A Swiss luxury watch brand, Singer, changed its policy. They told workers, if you have to use the restroom, you have to clock out to do so. People were up in arms, and the court just ruled they are totally allowed to do that. It is not illegal for them to say workers have to clock out to go to the bathroom.
0: I'm telling you, man, when I worked in the factory, there was kind of like a internal agreement between all of us on the line where there was four of you at a station and like eventually everyone would be like, hey, man, I'm going to go take 15 minutes. And so three of you would have to do the work of four. But you were like, OK,
2: yeah,
0: because I'll do it next. And then this other, you know what I mean?
1: You're kind of like
0: for one agreement for one for all.
3: Who knows what the Swiss are doing, though? They're probably getting like 3 months off a year or something crazy.
0: Oh, yeah, they barely work.
1: Right. I don't know, Swiss labor laws.
3: Yeah, I don't know.
0: Yeah.
3: To me, they just all, like, it seemed like they're all dressed in elf clothes and they make watches and little knives. Yeah,
0: that's that all, not that's true. All they,
3: that is not
0: maybe
3: true.
0: Maybe some chocolate.
3: Forge a little knives, make chocolates.
0: Yeah.
3: That's it.
1: Not.

0: ski all day.
1: Not true.
2: A guy's video is going viral after he saw a chubby dog stuck halfway through a gate.
0: Oh, no.
1: Oh.
2: And he pulled it over to help it out. It's in Australia, so he calls it Chonky.
0: Oh, yeah.
2: It was trying to escape its owner's yard, but got wedged between the bars because it was too chubby and couldn't make it out. So he stopped to help out. Here's what happened.
3: They're just dropping past his house, and I think that dog's a little bit stuck. And no one's sorry, so I'm going to go knock on the neighbors.
4: No. Only a little bit of a problem here.
0: Oh, he's a good boy.
4: So a rabbit.
3: A good big boy.
4: One leg. Hey. Bit stucky.
3: The dog's
0: like, I don't know what you want me to do, right, man.
4: I'm not going to be much assistance here. Yeah, maybe pop me back through the back way there.
0: Nope. It's not working so far.
4: Nope. I believe you might have to take the fence apart.
0: Oh, there we go.
4: Get my hand in a bit.
3: There you go.
4: These are all my
0: trying to go in.
4: Trying to go the other way there.
3: There you go.
4: Gotta get to my house.
0: This Australian just came in and bent metal bars with his bare hands.
3: Don't do that again.
2: He said he had just picked up his kids from kindergarten. He was heading home when he drove past the house. Not believing what he'd just seen, he hit the brakes and backed up. He said the pup was definitely trying to escape. It had a few too many snacks and couldn't get his belly between the railings.
0: It's amazing.
1: The dog seemed like he accepted it. He's like, I'll just live this way now.
5: Yeah.
1: He's like, I'm okay.
4: I stand here for the rest of my life, I guess.
2: In the comments section of his TikTok, which has received hundreds of thousands of views, they applauded him for his efforts. One lady wrote, not all heroes wear capes, so they say, so good on you, mate. I like how you guided his chunk through the bars like you were kneading Play-Doh.
0: It was a chunky dog.
1: Yeah, he was.
2: Yep. He was praised, but the dog stole the show and helped the clip get noticed. The owners say they have taken steps to prevent that from ever happening again. They have modified their gate.
0: Yeah, you put up one of these little plastic things in front of it, keeps them from doing it.
1: Yeah. You just never know how a dog's going to react to you. And you're a stranger and you're walking up to them. They're halfway in a fence and the dog was just like, pet me.
0: I feel like animals have this weird extra sense where they like can somehow know a lot when people are helping them.
5: Yeah.
0: When they should fear.
1: Yeah.
5: Seems like
1: you're right.
0: You know?
1: I think so.
0: Yep.
2: Coming up, it's our douchebag of the day. What went wrong for a drunk Ohio dad that was teaching his 9-year-old how to drive? Let's get to that.
6: You're a douche.
7: I'm not a douche.
6: You're a stupid douche.
8: You are so a douche. I'm nominating you for Biggest Douche in the Universe Award, you douche.
9: Dave and Chuck the Freak salute the douchebag of the day.
2: Today's douchebag is an intoxicated father in Ohio. He was just arrested after he got run over by his own car while he was trying to teach his 9-year-old kid to drive.
0: Wow, that's a little early.
2: Run over by his own vehicle.
0: Yep.
2: The story on this one from 13ABC in Toledo.
10: Video shows 36-year-old Cleewon Williams standing in the door jamb of the driver's side of the car.
0: Oh, no. Yeah.
10: The vehicle begins to reverse.
0: Oh, yeah,
10: he's knocked to the ground and run over.
11: It is heartbreaking to see, because as a parent, you see that happen and you think about how it can be prevented. As a parent, your job is to make sure that your kids are safe and to make sound decisions. And you want to make sure that you're putting them in the best possible position to be okay.
10: His 9-year-old son behind the wheel, another child in the back seat, and other children standing around the car. Thankfully, none of the kids were hurt. According to this court document, Williams was intoxicated and attempted to teach his 9-year-old son how to drive. Police say he told his son to press down on the pedal, and not knowing which one, the son pressed down on the gas pedal, causing the car to travel backwards and hit a pole across the street.
11: You don't want to put them in a position that they are not ready for or mature enough to realize. And that's why you have driving schools for older children in high schools and other programs through the state of Ohio and other BMVs.
10: Toledo police charged the father with wrongful entrustment of a motor vehicle and endangering children.
1: The kid got out of that car and he's like 2 feet taller than me.
10: And
1: I
10: Williams will
1: nine.
10: Face a judge next week. I did reach out to him to get a comment, but I was not able to get in touch with him. Tony, back to you.
2: What an idiot.
5: Yeah.
2: Yeah, well, it's probably as he realizes he's drunk a lot and he wants someone to be able
1: that's
2: to drive
1: it.
2: Him around.
1: Yeah, that's it.
2: So he's teaching his kid to do it.
1: Yeah.
2: Yeah, that is it.
1: You got to learn. You got to learn. You got to go get dad.
2: Oh, my God. Some kids have a crazy life.
1: Yeah, they do.
2: Yeah, my goodness.
1: Yep, they do.
2: Those are my thoughts, not yours. I'm Dave Hunter on Dave and Chuck the Freak.
9: Dave and Chuck the Freak.
6: The flavor.
9: Yes. It's Friday, bitches. K-R-R-O. Sioux Falls, T. Crooks, and the whole Sioux Empire. 103.7 The Crow. 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
2: Partly cloudy skies today in the Sioux Falls area. Our high of 88, south wind at 5 to 15. For this evening, an isolated thunderstorm possible, but most of us dry, low at 66. And for tomorrow, heating up to 91 in the afternoon. Hotter weather Sunday, 94, 96 Monday, 97 Tuesday. From the Storm Center at Kelloland TV, I'm Brian Karstens.
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4: From the Kello.com News Center, I'm Tom Rooney. The dominoes keep crashing down on a crooked drug trafficking organization. Those words from U.S. Attorney Ron Parsons as an Arizona man was convicted of distributing meth and fentanyl in a Sioux Falls trial this week. 58-year-old John Roth of Glendale, Arizona, faces up to life in prison and $20 million in fines. A peer woman has pleaded guilty to defrauding South Dakota's Medicaid program. 49-year-old Sharon Munson admitted to taking $588,000 in state and federal funds as the owner of At Home Nursing in Pierre. Attorney General Marty Jackley says she has agreed to pay restitution of $500,000 and faces up to 15 years in prison. And it will be a hot one, but the 40th annual Spearfish Canyon Half Marathon and 5K are set for tomorrow. The route takes runners through Savoy, the Spearfish Canyon Byway, and Spearfish Creek, finishing at Spearfish City Park. 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
1: Now, it's time to play What's in Her Stomach?
0: What is it?
2: That's better.
0: What's in her stomach? A woman arrested after police discovered something unusual during an airport screening. 30-year-old woman arrested after landing in Johannesburg, South Africa. Huh. It was a tasty jam.
2: I know. Gets you every once in a while.
0: Gets you moving.
2: Yeah. You
0: know? Can't fight it. Can't fight it. What can I tell you here?
3: I mean, it has to be illegal.
2: Gold in her stomach.
0: No.
4: If that happened on a game show, that would be wild.
0: Yes.
4: Oh, yeah. Give them the good buzzer and then strip them of it.
3: Drugs. What kind of drugs?
2: Okay, so it's drugs, okay. But now we...
3: Cocaine.
0: Fine. How many bullets of coke?
4: Bullets of coke?
0: Were in her?
4: Coke bullets?
2: 37.
0: Bullets.
3: A lot.
0: I want to say 50.
3: Just give me 30, a number. 30. I don't know. 30. 20, 10, 5.
2: 20, 10, 5. 30. 55. 50.
3: I don't know.
2: 6.
3: I have no idea what
2: 91,
3: it would be.
2: 91.
3: I don't know much about cocaine.
0: 48. 60 cocaine bullets.
3: 60.
0: The 30-year-old woman had swallowed the drug parcels before hopping on a flight from Sao Paulo, Brazil to Johannesburg in South Africa. Following a tip that there could be a drug smuggler on the plane, cops swooped in and nabbed her as soon as she cleared immigration. That's when an airport x-ray revealed the stash in her stomach.
2: Are they just calling them bullets? Is that like a term they use?
4: That must be like the condom filled with...
2: It's got to be the term they use,
4: yeah,
2: right?
4: That must be what they call
0: she
4: it.
0: She has already released, aka pooped out, more than 60 bullets of suspected cocaine thus far.
4: Oh, man.
0: They wouldn't be hollowed out bullets, right?
2: No, I can't. But that would be so dumb. Like, you know you're going to go through a metal detector, so.
4: Yeah, they wouldn't use it.
2: No, it's just calling it.
0: They're shaped like bullets.
4: Must be what they call it.
0: So she was taken to the hospital since she has, as I mentioned, pooped out 60 of them. So there's more than 60.
4: Oh, yeah. They're still. They're going to wait.
3: No, it's a mystery number.
2: Yeah. I'm going to say 67.
0: Check the toilet. Oh,
3: no,
0: 67.
3: 61. She must have been shocked when they revealed that on this in the airport. She didn't think that they'd be able to see that.
4: Yeah,
2: I guess not.
3: I didn't think
0: they didn't, obviously, when she boarded the plane. It's they got a tip that she was on the flight. That's the only reason they stopped her.
2: So
0: when she got
2: off.
3: Another way.
2: Someone else who sells those.
0: Because it wouldn't.
2: Ringy-dingy.
0: You're right. If you just went through a regular metal detector, it wouldn't detect anything, right?
4: No. She had it on the arms up thing, I don't know. I don't know if they have that in Brazil though.
3: Yeah, who knows?
4: I don't think they can see inside your stomach.
2: I was going to say, I think does it go all the way through you? I don't think so. I think it just shows underneath your clothing.
4: Right.
2: Like your Johnson.
4: Yeah, I think so. Your boobs and your bits.
2: But I don't think they see the contents of your stomach.
4: No,
2: but
4: that's like
2: I don't
4: more
2: know.
4: Of a high-grade x-ray probably have more to do that. But I want to know more. They need to make more documentaries on the process of, like, when these drug smugglers are, like, pooping it out and the guy's way. He's like, come on. You got five more in there. You better go.
3: You want to see that?
4: More documentary
3: about it?
4: Yeah, more about the process of.
2: I think you must poop into a net, right?
4: Probably
2: have like a little net.
0: They don't want it to drop into the water.
2: They make you poop into. Then they rinse it.
4: Ooh, you really want to rinse it good.
0: Look at them all in there. You can see on this x-ray. See them all?
2: Yeah. In a weird way, it almost looks like intestines, but.
3: It's a lot.
4: Yeah.
2: You can tell something's off.
0: She's amazed. I'm amazed she's alive. One of those things popped inside of her. She's probably dead, right?
2: I'm not sure she had much choice.
0: Well, there could
3: probably
0: be that
3: not.
0: As well.
4: Yeah, they usually
0: do that as well.
2: Usually don't.
4: Nope.
0: But that's what's in her stomach. Over 60 cocaine bullets.
4: Damn.
0: Yeah, made it. She thought she made it. She landed. She cleared security. She was like, yes. And they're like, pull in here, bitch.
2: Yeah. Someone ratted her out. I mean, there's a rat
0: somewhere.
4: Yeah,
0: so.
4: That's crazy.
0: Well, one crazy dude went on a rampage at a car dealership in Maine in the middle of the night, smashed 75 cars. Here's that quick story.
5: Maine is in custody this morning after allegedly going on a rampage at a car dealership. Police say he smashed 75 cars, causing up to $90,000 worth of damage. It happened just after 4 yesterday morning in the car lot at the Roe Auburn car dealership. Police say 45-year-old Skylar Henson called them and said the sooner they got there, the less damage there would be. When police arrived, Henson was smashing windows, windshields, and damaging the body of the cars with a weighted backpack. His bail has been set at $5,000.
0: So you can imagine how much that's going to cost the dealership. Because from my understanding, from a buddy who works at a car dealership, if a car is damaged on the lot, it can no longer be sold as a new car. It has to become a used vehicle because it's been damaged.
2: It does make sense, right?
0: Yeah.
2: Like,
0: so that's 75 cars that were in their new inventory that would then have to go into their used inventory. And that seems like that would be insane. I mean, I'm sure they have insurance. The owner of the dealership's taken it, like, fairly easily.
6: Mm. This can be replaced, which we will. I'm happy that this was all that happened in the large scope of things.
2: Yeah, I mean, he's pretty cool about it. You must be right, though. They must have some kind of, like, insurance that they're like, okay, well, we'll get the difference will be covered or something. Yeah. Something.
4: They have to have something like that.
2: Because
4: I think we did a story one time where the car dealership didn't have whatever insurance they needed, and that guy was screwed.
2: Oh, yeah. Yeah.
0: That would suck.
4: Mm-hmm.
0: But I've never heard of someone damaging 75 cars on one lot.
4: I think he was mad because his name's Skyler.
0: That fueled his rage.
3: Skyler.
0: Yeah.
7: I'm a man named Skyler.
2: They ran his credit report. It came back real bad, and then he just flipped out.
0: Yep. Yeah, I wonder if he has some sort of
2: tie to the place.
0: Why does he hate that car dealership?
2: Yeah, I don't know.
0: What happened? Did they turn him down for a loan? Did they not approve his vehicle purchase?
2: Something happened. Mm-hmm.
0: Look into that a little more, for sure. This next story doesn't add up to me, because if people are paying this much for candles, they are suckers.
2: Yeah.
0: A Kansas City woman has been charged after being arrested for numerous candle thefts. Statement says Destiny Moore was arrested for stealing 30 candles from a high-end store.
3: How much?
0: Total value of stolen goods? $25,981.
4: $1,000 candles?
3: I've seen expensive candles.
0: That'd be like over $800 a candle.
3: Not that expensive.
2: Realistically, how big would a candle have to be for you to look at it and say, that's about a $1,000 candle?
0: No candle. Like, I mean, this room?
4: Yeah, so like, you would have to be.
0: The size of a human being?
4: Like, as tall as a building?
0: World's never-ending candle? I could light it for the rest of my life?
2: Right. $1,000? What's in it? Insane. Gold?
4: I feel like the candle people are just like, let's see if they'll pay $1,000.
3: They will. A lot of people will pay.
4: Yeah. Like, wow. And people buy them. It's crazy.
2: Yep.
4: I bought candles before that. I'm like, I can't believe I did that.
0: Someone bought us as a gift, like a candle that's worth like $125 or something.
2: Yeah.
0: I never light it.
2: Well, so
0: I'm like, that's $125.
4: Yeah, right. Yeah.
0: It's like lighting money on fire.
2: Right. Yeah.
4: It's like for the special occasion that'll never happen because nothing will be ever that special.
2: Yeah, it's so weird. I mean,
3: I love candles, but I don't like to spend that much money on them.
2: No.
4: It was just when I started buying them, like, I just was like, this is oddly expensive. Mm-hmm. Like, why would these things be this much?
2: Yeah, it's one of those, like, the discount place that I'll always be like, well, let's see how low these candles are going for. And it's like, you can get, Christmas is over, get yourself some pine Christmas scents
4: real cheap
2: like the next month. Oh yeah, that's how I do it.
4: So you do pine year round?
2: Go pine year round. I like a manly smell.
0: It's always Christmas at Chuck's house.
2: I've seen a few of the creators too, like on different platforms where they're trying to sell their own candles, and I'm like, well, you're kind of genius, because it is one of those things that I think people are used to spending way more than they should on. Like, a candle should cost $5.
4: Right. A nice one. $5.
7: Like a nice candle.
4: Yeah. And eventually they will sell them for just $5. Mm-hmm. If you wait long enough, they'll sell them for $5. But people are used to spending $30. So if you can remove a fool from their money for 30 instead of $5, well, then you win.
7: Yeah, it's like you look at a candle, it's called like Ocean Dreams, and you're like, it's that expensive because they've actually captured the dreams of the ocean. Yep, it wishes we weren't here.
0: Some said I got pissed because my husband went out and bought a $25 candle for me because he thought I would like it. I couldn't believe he spent $25 on it.
4: That's what I'm saying. We're used to it. It's like what we've kind of, you know, because everyone knows if you go to a place and it's like, ooh, that candle's $5 and it's a name you've never heard of, you're going to light it. You won't smell a thing. Yeah. It's just for light.
0: Mm-hmm. Let's, you know, put in perspective how much they sell candles for compared to how much it costs to make them. Because the owners of Yankee Candle.
4: Uh-huh.
0: Own this yacht called Paraffin.
4: Are you? Of course they do.
0: This is what they were able to
4: candles.
0: Buy with all their candle
3: money. Candle money. That's
0: candles.
3: Nice.
0: Yeah. A gigantic yacht. That's it had it. 6 suites and 1 VIP cabin.
3: Oh my.
0: And it's named after the wax they use to make candles.
7: Yeah. They're like, they are 35 cents a piece to make.
4: We've come up with a plan. 35-cent candles for $500 a piece.
0: Look at this.
7: Look at it. They do smell great, though.
0: It's got a hot tub on it, all from candle money.
4: Big candle, man.
7: That's crazy.
4: Big candle. I'll just keep my eyes open and wait till those stores want to move your product.
0: They don't have good taste.
4: I mean, think about it. They made really candles.
0: So Yankee Candles.
4: Is it possible that they were super old, the people that started Yankee Candle?
3: Seems like an old business.
4: You know,
7: it does seem like it's been around forever.
8: It does. Well, there's a lady at the front of that boat, and she had to face the other way because she's laughing so much about how much money.
4: Oh, my God. Yeah. Don't get me on film, please.
0: $50 a candle.
4: I can't not stop laughing.
7: I've been watching too many online conspiracies. All I can think of is like, oh, man, somebody like TikTok candle maker is going to get killed because they're an upcoming candle maker.
0: Yep. Mike Kettridge started Yankee Candle in the 70s after making a candle for his mother's Christmas present when he was 16.
3: And this happened?
8: He's had a life, huh?
3: I don't like Yankee Candles.
0: He's dead now, but that was him. That was the founder of Yankee Candle.
7: Isn't there another big candle? What's the other big candle brand?
4: I only know of Yankee.
7: Is Yankee the big one that's everywhere?
0: Yankee, and then what that...
7: I thought there was another
0: body...
4: Oh, Body Works? Or,
0: yeah, what is that? Bath and Body Works.
4: Oh, they sell, okay.
7: They're probably the second biggest, right?
4: Yeah.
0: Wouldn't you think?
4: That's the one that was in, like, the Hallmark stores. Like, you'd go in and smell them all. We smelled a bunch of their candles in Vegas one time to really, really have a party. We were like, let's cut loose today in Vegas. Let's go smell some candles.
3: Oh, I forgot about that, yeah. It was a weird day.
4: It was.
0: Wow. Actually, the biggest candle seller in the U.S. is S.C. Johnson. So that's like your grocery store candles, like your Target candles.
4: Well, that makes some sense.
3: Yeah.
4: It's like, you know.
0: The Glade.
3: They have a lot.
0: Was they Glade?
4: Is it Glade candles?
3: Yeah, they do. They have candles.
0: So that's what that is there. Mm-hmm. Then it's Yankee Candle Company. $132 million in candle sales a year.
7: That's wild.
0: $132 million.
4: Empire Candle. Do I know that one? I don't know. Yeah, I don't. It's odd. Candle life.
3: Yep.
7: Candle life.
4: Candle life.
0: Candle life served them well, though, on their beautiful yacht.
7: Yeah, that's a sweet yacht.
4: Oh, my goodness, yeah. Man, to start something where you end up with a big, gigantic yacht, huh?
7: That's a super cool thing.
0: Mm. Mm-hmm. Apparently, they're from Massachusetts, and their house, the Yankee Candle.
4: Can you even imagine
0: house?
4: Look at my yacht. Can you imagine my house?
3: Do they have a house on Nantucket?
4: Several.
0: There's a store. Oh, there it is. Tour the Yankee Candle Founders' epic $23 million home.
4: Yep.
0: You guys, why aren't we making candles?
4: Because we suck at it.
3: I've
4: tried to make a candle. Have you tried to make a candle?
7: It seems hard.
4: Dip, dip, dip, dip, dip.
7: I've never tried to make a candle in my life.
3: No, I never would.
4: Dip and dry, dip and dry.
0: It screams like old money.
3: It's old money for sure.
4: It does scream that, doesn't it? Look at that office.
3: I don't like any of it.
4: No, it's old school.
7: It's not your style.
4: Look at that theater.
7: I mean, like, the theater looks like it's from
0: excess. They were just rolling in money and bitches.
4: Well, I don't know about that, but yeah.
2: Come on.
0: Look at the car. It's the size of a football field, their garage with all these classic cars in it.
8: Yep. Bowling alleys.
0: Make yourself some candles.
8: Grandkids.
0: Oh, we have someone on the line. Eric is in Massachusetts. You worked on the Yankee Candle home?
9: Yes. Yeah, I do. I do solar in Massachusetts. So I worked, not the home. There was like 100,000 square foot building.
3: Oh, so is it like their business?
9: Yeah, no, not even business. It was, it's their home, but they own like maybe like 25 acres of land in the city.
3: Damn.
8: Okay.
9: Oh yeah, they have a car barn there. They have everything there, and it. So I was fixing a solar problem with their house, with the warehouse type deal.
0: Yeah. Yeah.
9: And I actually had to use a bathroom, so I went. I asked he had a groundskeeper that was watching us. So I asked the groundskeeper if I could use a bathroom, and I went inside the sauna type deal, whatever. It looks like you're in Tahiti.
0: Well, we're looking at that's so funny. Right. We're looking at that picture right now of the indoor water park and slide and grottos and everything.
8: Yeah,
0: it's crazy. They have their own like world.
9: He has a cave in there. It's the same temperature as Tahiti. Everything like that. It's all temperature controlled.
8: Well, that screams mold.
0: Yeah, well, moldy. But I bet he has the finest in dehumidifiers. But it's almost like, Dave, he wants to like live the life that you would like to live, where you're like traveling to Tahiti and going all over the place.
8: Yep.
0: But he also knows, I don't really want to go
8: So I'll bring
0: anywhere.
8: Tahiti to me.
0: I'll buy these buildings. Like, he's painted a sky on the roof.
2: Yeah, he's turned a gigantic building into an indoor Tahiti water park.
0: Yeah.
3: Still not Tahiti, though.
0: No, it's still not Tahiti. No,
8: it smells.
3: Thing.
0: It looks like it smells.
3: I know. Yeah, it's exactly. Weird. I hate indoor water things. They smell.
0: Yep.
2: It is. It's just, it's nuts to think about. It's like the guy made candles.
0: This is the indoor tennis court.
8: Yeah.
0: With a gigantic bar attached to it.
8: Definitely going to take a tennis ball to the head every once in a while at the bar.
0: That's their gym. Ooh, someone with really poor taste.
8: Oh, yeah. No, it's not. It's definitely.
0: They got like their own Chuck E. Cheese, it looks like, in there.
8: They almost did the paint style.
0: Like candles. In that way. Like all their candle colors. But yeah, you'd want yourself some Yankee Candle money because they are living large.
8: They are, but if I was like a real estate person and I was like, oh yeah, did you hear the candle guys kick the bucket or whatever? We got to buy this. We got to sell this home. So much work has to be done in that because it just looks like it's right out of, what, 1996?
3: Mm-hmm. Yeah.
2: It did look like one of those like rich people from the 90s houses.
8: Yeah.
2: I don't know.
0: How much are the Yankee Candles are, what, $25?
2: They can be like 25, 40 bucks.
3: I don't know. They sell them at Target.
2: Yeah, I've seen them for like 35 and 40 bucks before.
8: Yep.
0: I guess someone said they come in much, like you can get gigantic ones that are much more expensive.
8: Yeah, I'm sure. Everyone that Stella smells, she hates.
3: I don't like any of them.
8: Yeah, she's like you.
3: Strong.
8: She's like you. She'd be like,
2: I'm like, I like that. I don't mind that.
3: Yeah, you like the Yankee.
8: Yeah, I'm like, I don't mind that. She's like, disgusting.
0: And they have tiny ones for $5, but they go all the way up to like high 30s and stuff.
8: Yeah.
0: There you go. Mm. Living the candle life.
2: Candles.
0: So much money.
8: Who knew we'd talk candles?
0: No. I know. I did not. A lady is alive and well, which is confusing considering the number of messages and calls she was getting asking when she passed away.
8: Oh.
0: Faye Fenaro is her name. And all was revealed when she clicked on the obituary section of her local newspaper and saw that she had been featured in it.
8: What?
0: Turns out she was just opening a new beauty business, and there was a mix-up with those running the paper and the website. They put up a post celebrating her new business in the obituary section.
8: So sad. Yeah. Just opening a business and dad.
2: Right, that's the one last reader of the newspaper.
0: That's it, yeah.
2: Yeah.
0: Wow.
8: Terrible news today. Look at this. The story of a Faye Fenaro.
4: beautiful woman, young woman, open up a business and died. Same day. Terrible. Terrible
3: same
4: stuff.
3: Same day.
4: I can't believe they're still going to do the grand opening this weekend. Says here. Awful. Heartless.
10: The good news is not only is she still alive, but the news of the mistake actually got her way more press for her business than
3: not bad
10: she ever could have imagined.
7: Yeah, you know.
10: Well, don't get too creative with your kid's name. There's a reason you shouldn't name your kid Mickey Mouse or Skywalker.
7: Yep.
10: Even if you're fine with them being ruthlessly bullied. A 7-year-old boy in the UK was just denied a passport, and his parents were told that is because his name relates to a trademark or copyright, and they could not give him one.
7: No way.
10: His name is Loki Skywalker Mowbray.
7: Jeez.
10: And of course, yes, the Star Wars reference was intentional. He was born on Chuck's birthday.
7: Okay.
10: May 4th. May the 4th be with you.
7: Yep.
10: They were told they would have to get permission from Disney or change the boy's name before a passport could be issued.
7: That's hilarious.
10: The family was pissed at either of those options, especially because they weren't trying to profit off the name. They just thought it was a fun name for their child.
7: I mean, it's not like his name is
4: Luke Skywalker.
7: Luke Skywalker. You know what I mean? Like, it's not Luke Skywalker.
10: Skywalker's his middle name. That's it.
7: Yeah, that's it. Mm. We've done stories on actual Luke Skywalkers.
10: Well, the story picked up steam, and eventually they went to a local politician to see if he could help them. And finally, the passport office backed down and said they would issue a passport to them. But it's not standard policy.
7: George Lucas showed up and like, change the name.
3: Yeah, sorry. Or give me money. It's going to cost you.
11: Disney's not going to okay it. No. They tried to absolve themselves of all lawsuits from Disney Plus.
3: That's
11: remember?
3: That's true. Oh, sorry. You're a member of Disney Plus, aren't you?
10: You look in the fine print. It says if you name your kid after one of our characters, we own your kid.
7: Yeah. Yeah, they actually own your child.
10: Kid is ours. Right. Please hand over Skywalker. Yeah. You enjoyed The Mandalorian, didn't you?
3: Mm.
7: Yeah, that's what got us all.
10: Be super careful. Mm. And maybe do not name your kid after
7: it's
10: a Star Wars character.
7: I get it.
10: Just for their own well-being.
7: Right.
10: A woman decided she was sick of being married and wanted to be naked more. So she left her husband to live life in the nude and claims it was the best decision she ever made.
7: Wow, that's like 2 to 3 kicks in the balls.
10: It really is. It really is. But at the same time, I'm really kind of fine with it.
7: You will be when you see her new pictures.
10: Oh, my goodness.
7: That. Oh, my goodness.
10: That's beautiful. What you want to do, Barb, I guess.
7: It's over.
10: Older, chubby lady decided to split from her husband of 40 years.
7: Oh.
10: And embrace naturism to overcome her body issues.
7: Holy cow, huh?
10: And she says she hasn't looked back since.
7: Nope.
10: 60-year-old Gil Allbutt. And she is Allbutt.
7: Oh, dear.
3: Her name
7: is Allbutt? Oh,
3: yeah.
7: It's a simulation.
10: I know
7: it is.
10: She's always been self-conscious about her bigger body. And she decided, though, it was time for a change after growing tired of her life and her lack of self-worth. She had tried out a couple of nudist camps, tried skinny dipping, and even performed on the ukulele in front of an audience while completely nude.
7: Ooh. Oh, my God. Get a guitar. Get a bigger instrument.
3: Oh, yeah. That's right. Well, one of those ukulele.
7: Big, hollow body.
4: Cello.
7: Yeah. Stand-up bass.
4: Right. Mrs. Allbutt.
10: Yep. And then she made the decision to part ways with her partner because he was not supportive of her new nudist adventures.
12: Go ahead. I bet birds will fall out of the sky from you walking around. Another dead one.
7: You're jealous. You're jealous of my body.
12: Yeah, oh, I'm jealous. Oh, yeah. Jealous of a pile of mashed potatoes.
3: You nailed it. That's what it looks like.
7: Oh, no.
10: She says, no. We've been together all of our lives pretty much, but we just ran out of love.
7: Listen, man, you never know when someone is going to, like, all of a sudden get into something that
8: you just can't jive with, and then you gotta go sometimes.
12: It's like your naked body is so gross, mosquitoes won't even bite you.
2: They bite me sometimes.
12: No, they turn around and fly away.
10: She says, it was the bravest decision I've ever made. When you split for someone you spent 40 years with, there was definitely a hole, but I filled that hole.
2: Oh, no.
3: 40 years.
2: My holes are full.
12: I bet they are. All I've been paying day. The grocery bill the entire 40 years.
2: I'm not talking about my mouth hole. Well, sometime.
10: She said, to me, getting naked in front of people now epitomizes total freedom in your body. It feels amazing. But it's weird for someone who's been insecure about their body their whole lives. I've swam in the nude. I play instruments in the nude now. I do everything nude. You ready to see her?
8: I mean, I'm not ready, but yeah. Yep.
10: Yeah, oh, that's God. Her with a shirt on.
3: Exactly what you expect.
8: It is. Yeah, it really is.
10: And then...
8: Oh, good. They cut it out.
10: No, they
8: cut it out. Thank you. Jesus. Thank you, Daily Star.
10: What is happening?
8: It's gone.
10: There we go.
8: No.
10: She's on her motorbike, and damn, those boobs are almost... She's almost tripping over those boobs at the side of the bike.
8: Holy mackerel. Whoa. So she just lives in that trailer park nudist colony?
10: That's her and her ukulele.
8: Oh, it's not big enough. God. You're right.
3: How old is she?
10: 60. Yep.
3: She's 60?
10: Yeah, she looks much older.
3: Yeah, she does. That neck.
2: It's a rough look.
8: Wow, I mean, I don't know, the neck is loose.
10: Speaking of all but, where does the butt end? Where does it start? I can't tell.
8: She's living in a tent. Is that a tent? She's just
10: I don't know if that's hers.
8: Tent.
10: Well, she was at a nudist camp, so.
8: Yeah, I think it's a camp. Wow. I'd hate to stumble upon that camp.
10: Let's just turn in here for a minute and see if we can get directions.
2: It's like there's a camp here.
12: Yeah. Ah, we're in the wrong spot.
2: Run! Wrong place.
10: Gil Allbutt.
8: He's kind of fine. The guy is fine, right? He's like, yeah, whatever.
2: Right.
8: You left me.
12: Please. Please move.
8: Yeah, that's not him. That's it. Please tell me it's not him. Oh, my goodness gracious. God.
10: Yeah.
8: I don't need to see her pubic delta. You can almost see it.
2: Yeah,
8: you can almost see it.
10: That's too bad.
2: Her zipping up by on that scooter or whatever would really terrify you.
8: I would think it's like...
2: Oh, wow, that one. That one, your nips out there.
8: Oh, my goodness.
2: God.
8: That, like, mind your seat, please, as well. Can we put something down?
10: See, I hope that's her bike.
8: It has to be. Mm. It's moist when she gets up. That's all I'm going to say.
2: Oh, Chuck!
8: You know it. Those seats.
10: She sticks.
8: Yes.
10: Oh, and she sticks.
8: Her knockers out under a waterfall.
2: Oh, don't go chasing that waterfall.
8: Oh, my God. What? Oh, I can't even imagine that's how my hike ends.
12: The waterfall literally reversed. I've never seen the water go up to try and get away from it.
8: There were some
12: The stream went dry.
2: Those are jugs if you've ever seen jugs.
8: I mean,
3: yeah, they're the direction of the waterfall.
8: Mm. Yeah.
3: All facing down.
8: Yeah. Honestly, those are like bags of milk.
2: They are.
8: Canadian bags of milk.
2: Bigger than the biggest
8: but
2: bags
8: bigger,
2: of milk
8: but
2: I've
8: like
2: ever
8: double
2: seen.
8: Sized.
2: Oof. Not good.
8: Holy crap. I just know, like, you know, people go to waterfalls, you know, like Dave's wife would be like, Dave, we're going to go hike to a waterfall.
10: Yeah, I've been to many waterfalls in my life.
8: Other people were definitely at this waterfall.
10: Thankfully, this lady wasn't there.
2: That looks like the cover of a monster movie.
8: It came from the water.
10: But she's happy no matter what you say.
8: I get it. That's fine. Mm. Happiness is, it's important to find.
10: This definitely not something this lady has to worry about, but apparently hot people are burdened by being so attractive.
8: It's devastating.
10: So I want to ask this question this morning. Has being hot had a negative impact on your life? How has being hot been a burden for you? Are you willing to tell us about it?
8: My God.
10: If you are, you can be anonymous. If you must, you can ask for voice-changing technology, but that'll ruin your hot voice. 1-855-954-6969 is the number.
8: Settle in.
10: 1-855-954-6969.
0: Or you can text us at 46969. How has being hot been a burden on your life? Because people were asked about this, how burdened they were by their overabundance of attractiveness. Mm.
3: It's all subjective, by the way.
7: Oh, yeah.
3: I'm sure a lot of people think they're hot. And
7: oh, my God.
0: Right.
7: Oh, for sure.
0: One woman said, apparently, I want everyone's husband. I've lost so many friends over this.
7: Oh, so just people just get some weird kind of jealousy or some paranoia, maybe?
0: Right. Right. So some they think paranoia. Because she's hot that her husband is maybe making eyes at her or she's hitting on.
7: Right. Or like
0: their husband
7: dressing in a way or something to like just shows up way too hot to the pool party. Yeah, I don't know.
0: Someone else said, I've been accused of flirting when I'm literally just doing my job. How many of these is Chuck going to relate to? That's the question. How many of these will Chuck totally relate to?
7: Thank God. Devastating.
0: Are you flirting with me?
7: Believe me, miss, I was not.
0: This lady that just texted in said, honestly, it sounds odd, but no one takes a hot chick seriously in the military.
7: Well, that's tough.
0: It was tough.
7: I mean, I would. I'd take you very seriously.
0: Oh, my God. Would I take you seriously?
7: Yep. And instantly start social media. Mm. That is my advice to any very gorgeous person in the military. Go ahead and start it. You're going to do just fine.
0: Yeah. This guy said, I have to keep all the older women at bay. I have so many old ladies hit on me. That's the crappy part.
4: Yeah, I'm like real hot to old ladies. I dealt with that when I'd go to bingo with my grandma.
3: Like your hair.
4: They did. They wanted curls. Just,
7: these curls of those. Mesmerize them.
4: Make it a splash zone. And
7: Jesus.
4: Wow. I can't get up.
7: Holy smokes.
4: Yeah.
7: Moist old ladies,
0: How has being hot been a burden to you? Allie's going to start us off on the Dave and Chuck lines. 1-855-954-6969. Allie, how has it, what are the downsides of it, I guess?
13: Okay, so some of the downsides is when I meet people and I think I'm having just a friendly relationship, I realize that it's a little deeper than that, that there's like some attraction there, and it can make having regular friendships very difficult. And I'm also a very naturally shy person. So when I'm out in public and, you know, say I've dressed up or, you know, I look particularly nice that day, I get a lot of attention and it makes me so self-conscious. People really stare. And then I'm like, what's wrong with me? Is there something on my face? Like, so it's made it very awkward, you know, being out in public, basically.
7: I know. I get it. I understand.
0: Yeah.
7: I do.
0: Yeah, all that attention you got.
7: You know, I'm in my jogging pants, and I'm like, please stop looking.
3: Dress down.
7: Yeah, exactly. But I can't. Yeah, I mean, I can't start dressing, you know, like Lenny Kravitz or anything.
0: No, please wear giant scarves. Please.
7: That thing's incredible.
0: Please, please, please, please.
7: Yeah, this is going to be a wild one.
0: Yes. Yeah. Okay, someone said, I'm hot and in my mid-30s and I work in healthcare, but no one takes me seriously. No patient can take me seriously.
3: I bet mid-30s, it's tough.
7: Yeah, I don't know. Like,
3: seriously.
7: I mean, when you're in the hospital, though, and like someone is taking care of you,
4: I don't like when it's an attractive, like super attractive chick that's like doing stuff with me when I go to the doctor, because I just feel like I'm weak.
7: Oh yeah, you're not at your best. Right.
4: I'm not
7: you're
4: vulnerable.
7: If you're at the hospital, you're not at your best.
3: No, you're worst usually.
7: Yeah, it's weird. It's weird.
4: But I never would. It just is not the place where I'd be like, oh.
3: Well, you're just trying to get better or whatever your needs.
4: Oh, my God, you're rocking those scrubs. Yeah. I'm in here for type 2 diabetes.
7: How you doing?
3: I'm sure some of the older men that she encounters are probably don't take her serious, you know?
7: Oh, no, I'm sure, yeah.
0: And it's probably quite
3: a lot of
0: frustrating.
7: Yeah.
0: Let's go to Anonymous, who's with us here. Anonymous, how has being hot been a burden?
14: There's actually been a couple things. Probably the prime example, I ended up losing a job over it. The HR director of one of the companies I was working for was kind of coming at me and making some moves towards me, and when I ultimately rejected it, I basically got fired for it. So that kind of sucked.
3: Yeah.
14: A couple other things. One is everybody just automatically assumes you're a narcissist.
15: So it's like, it doesn't really matter what your like personality is. Everybody just automatically assumes you're fully yourself, and they just kind of label you as that, and you don't really get a second say type thing. So then the third thing I've noticed, by the way, I'm an actual model, so I do get paid for being good looking. So I'm not just, you know, kind of stuck in my head type thing. People tell me that and I believe it.
4: Okay. But,
15: the third thing is probably when you're around people, being a guy, like they just assume that you're sexually minded and that you're really only after people for that. And so women can tend to, you know, look at you as objectified and such. So if you're trying to have just a civil conversation, it's just automatically assumed to be flirtatious and that you have sexual intentions. So,
0: you know how many times in my life I've had to say, I'm more than just a piece of meat.
4: I know, Dave, right? I've tried to tell you that. You just don't believe it.
0: Damn it.
4: I know.
0: They just want you for your dong. They just want you for sex.
15: Exactly. It's terrible. I know.
4: Oh,
0: you're the most depressed sounding hot guy.
4: Yeah. I mean, it seems depressing.
0: It does. Way more than you think.
4: I know.
0: All right. Wish you all the best, man.
15: Thanks, guys. Long time listener. Love you guys.
4: Thank you.
0: Yeah.
4: I was tempted to try to see, but he was anonymous, right? Like, he didn't want to say who he was. It'd be interesting to like see his work.
0: Right. Yeah, he was anonymous.
4: You know?
0: Yep.
4: Yeah.
0: I did not reveal his name.
4: No.
0: Yeah. I didn't feel bad for him at the end there.
4: No, I know.
0: It's hard to feel bad for incredibly hot people. It just is.
4: I'm not an object. It's tough for anyone, you know, like, it's tough in not a joking manner when you're describing yourself as, like, gorgeous. Like, it's tough.
0: Right. Did he say the word gorgeous?
4: No, but
0: they acknowledge their own good looks.
4: It's just tough. Like, it's tough to not put somebody into, like, a category. That's the problem with life, I guess. But.
0: Like, and I always think, like, because there are, like Hodgick will be like, I don't think I'm pretty or whatever. Mm-hmm. Like, and they say that, and I'm always like, that's, you know, like, it seems like a good character thing. But I'm like, there's no way you don't know. Yeah,
4: there's no way.
0: There's no way.
4: The DMs are just flooded.
0: But, like,
4: it's
0: everywhere you go.
4: Yep, you got everything for free.
0: Right.
4: So much stuff for free.
0: Ooh. This woman says, I get bombarded with inbox messages on social media platforms daily.
4: Oh, that's what I assumed. I
0: mean, the flooded. Most nasty men.
4: Yeah.
0: I've always had issues keeping female friends due to jealousy issues. Not only am I attractive, but I have a high IQ as well. And other women cannot stand all I've been blessed with.

0: come back, they're like, she's like, well, you now have to get to the very back of that line. Mm-hmm. Like, you're now in the back of that line. It's a long ass line. Long line of dudes.
1: We're talking about hot people that say it's not easy being a hottie. There is such a thing as a burden for being too attractive. Is that you? 1-855-954-6969. Or you can text us at 46969. Someone said, I work with adults with disabilities. They all fall in love with me.
2: Hmm. Well, I assume so.
0: Yeah, that's tough. I mean, it would happen here too. It would happen anywhere. I mean, it would happen anywhere, probably. I mean, that's just a tougher one because they will go for it.
1: Right.
0: Yeah. They'll go for it, you know.
1: As a decent-looking, tattooed, 6'3" Mexican guy, this guy says, I always seem to be stuck in precarious situations where my friends or families, girlfriends and wives will try to hit on me, even going as far as wanting to sleep with me behind closed doors.
0: Yikes.
1: And then I'm stuck on whether I should tell their spouses or not. It's actually created a lot of problems for me through the years.
0: Yeah, I never thought of it that way, where just people are taking a run at you. And it's like, here we go again.
1: My buddy that his wife just hit on me.
0: Yep.
1: Let's go to Anonymous here. Anonymous, has being hot been a burden?
3: Hey, Ripcord. Hey, guys. So, long time listener, first time caller, but I'm a fireman for work.
0: Yep.
3: And a lot, like every day we go out grocery shopping and there'll be cat calls, people just saying things, and a lot of times it's flattering, but sometimes you just, I just want to get out of here.
4: Sorry about that.
0: Al loves a man in uniform.
3: We're like going through a nursing home, same thing. They're like, once you're done there, why don't you come back over here?
0: Oh, yeah, fire in my car.
4: Again, sorry. Yeah. Can't help myself.
0: Yeah. All right, Anonymous. Thanks for calling in. You have a good day.
2: There's whole TikTok accounts dedicated to firemen, like,
0: yes,
2: and women.
0: Of course.
2: Like,
0: oh, there's definitely
2: like
0: fire
2: the reaction to firemen. It's hilarious.
1: Or hose bunnies. What are they called? They're called hose bunnies.
0: I'm not sure. One of the guys I metal detect with somehow got into metal detecting when he was like 23 years old, and he is a Detroit fireman, and he just started there last year, and already the transformation of like being a fireman where like you're in normal shape and then you're just, you got nothing much else to do other than work out. It's like he's already starting to get jacked, and it's like, it's only the beginning, man.
1: Right.
0: Like, you're like a 27-year-old guy now.
1: Look out. He'll be batting the vaginas away.
0: He came to our little metal detecting thing.
1: What?
0: And the ladies were like, whoa. They were detecting his crotch. What is that? I think I found some gold. I think I found some gold right here. And he was like being so nice. He was like winning all of these like door prizes and stuff. And he started to like give them away.
2: Oh boy. They all fell in love.
0: Oh my God. They were going crazy. Going crazy.
1: I'm like, so we got to get you out of here. Talking about hot people who say being attractive can also come with its own set of issues. Jenny's up next. Jenny, what's the burden that has been caused by your attractiveness?
5: Okay, well, I work in a retail establishment, and wherever I work, the customers are after me so hard that I can't even do my job. It's like it's a cat and mouse game every day for me to actually do my job to avoid all these men hitting on me constantly.
0: Oh, man. Yeah, it's tough. It's tough for guys to go into some place, too, like maybe that we don't even really belong in, like you're trying to sell cosmetics or something, and guys are just circling you like sharks, because I feel like that's kind of how it ends up being.
4: To be in like a retail situation where it's like a lot, like that's got to be annoying for like a super hot chick.
0: Oh, I mean,
4: like
0: at the same time, I act
4: different just because I know, like, I don't want them to think I'm hitting on them, because I'm like, I'm sure like 8 other dudes ahead of me were right. Like, just like, oh yeah, just this and maybe your number.
0: Yeah.
1: Yep.
0: It's nonstop.
1: Someone texted in saying the engineering field is rough because guys don't like other guys that are smart and attractive. Attractive girls, I've noticed, have it rough in the field too. So he's a hot, smart engineer.
0: Well, I think we've said it a lot of times, that most of the time you're not blessed with both.
1: Right.

0: that. It's like one or the other type of thing. So,
1: someone else said, I could get laid every day, but could never get a girlfriend. I went from a fat 7 to a buff 10, and it sucked. So people just wanted to have sex with him. Poor bastard.
2: I feel like I could have dealt with that.
3: Yeah, I'm sure most guys could have dealt with that.
2: I could deal with just being a fat 7. Yeah. I'm like, oh my God, if I could only be a fat 7.
1: A gay dude said, I didn't realize I was so hot until I went to a nude camp up north and nothing but hairy mountain men looking at me and grabbing me like I was a piece of meat. It was wild.
0: Look who's here. My, oh my. Welcome to nude camp. You're with me. And my buddy. His buddy.
4: Well, me too.
2: Oh, God.
1: Everyone's there.
2: Yeah. Oh, no.
1: There was a swinger that was waiting on the phone. Please call back because we definitely want to talk to you from that perspective. I think I accidentally hung up on you. But the swinger that was on the line there, please reach out. Someone said, other girls won't post pictures they take with me.
2: Well,
1: it never fails. Because
2: you're going to have to get over that because I understand why. Because dudes look at those pictures and they're like, whoa.
0: Yeah, like, you're cool, but like, who's your friend? Who are your invisible ladies?
1: And that was another guy who had called in that obviously couldn't wait. But he said that he made the mistake of having some buddies on his dating profile. Everyone just wanted to know his one buddy's info.
0: Of course, yeah. The lure. Like the one of your buddies that's the best looking, like, that's the one you throw into like the pile of girls. Yeah. Yeah, exactly.
1: Right.
0: Your buddy.
2: That guy.
5: Yeah.
2: Your good looking buddy.
5: All these things, you know? Can't get a relationship, man. They just want to bang me. I'm like, oh, no.
1: Yeah, no.
2: Yeah.
1: Hard to feel sorry. Voice changing technology, Anonymous with us. Anonymous, how has being hot been a burden for you?
6: So, I am a lesbian, and I work in IT. I do cybersecurity, and I get hit on by my coworkers constantly.
2: Like the guys?
6: Men, of
2: like,
6: course. Nothing but guys.
0: I could make you think some other things if you just give me a chance.
2: How about a penis tonight?
3: Oh my God. Terrible stuff.
2: It's IT dudes.
0: But they're IT too.
7: Yeah, like why don't we have
2: you play a new DLC for Old Ringer? You want to get on that this evening?
7: You tried Space Marine too?
1: Thanks, Anonymous. Thank you for calling in. You have a good day.
2: Mm-hmm.
1: Another Anonymous on a regular line.
2: All right.
1: Hello, Anonymous. Has being hot been a burden?
8: Good morning, penis.
1: Penis.
8: It has been a burden-ish. Okay. Sometimes I don't realize it.
1: Okay. Okay, how so, though? Give us an example.
8: Okay, well, like I'm at work, and either people don't come up to you or talk to you, or the only way that they'll talk to you is if you talk first.
1: Are you intimidated to talk to you?
8: Incredibly.
1: Hmm. What else?
8: As pertaining to
1: being hot and how it's a burden.
8: Well, it's not really a burden. It's actually pretty helpful. You walk in, but let's say I go to a business and I need help. Then there's lines of people wanting to help.
1: So you're just hot and wanted to talk about it.
2: All right, it's not bad.
1: I don't mind.
2: Call it in.
1: Yep. Check it out.
2: That is true. Like they'll always get the help.
0: Oh my God.
2: That is true.
0: My goodness.
1: But you don't get it all sometimes.
0: Yeah, I'll give you a ride to the airport every day.
2: Whatever.
5: Yeah. I'm your personal driver. I'll drive you everywhere.
0: 3 a.m, no problem. Early flight, I get it. It's fine. Yeah, I had nothing else. Nothing else going on.
2: It's fine. I'll call off work. It's fine.
0: Yeah, no big deal.
2: No big deal.
5: Oh, God. Oh, man.
9: 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Everything is changing. 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
2: Partly cloudy skies today. Our high temperature at 88 with a south wind at 5 to 15. An isolated thunderstorm in the region tonight, otherwise partly cloudy, low 66. And then tomorrow, heating up in the afternoon, a high of 91. Looks like we'll be back in the low to mid-90s on Sunday. From the Storm Center at Kelloland TV, I'm meteorologist Brian Karstens.
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9: 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What? It's Friday. What? Yeah.
0: Ask Dave and Chuck the Freak is up next. What does a guy do after his in-laws took the wrong brownies home? 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All that coming up. 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We'll start with this first one. He says, okay, guys, this is kind of funny, but also serious. My in-laws just left my house. He sent this last night.
10: Well, he's doomed already then.
0: And my wife gave them a plate of brownies from the fridge. The thing is, they were the wrong brownies, if right. You know what I mean.
10: Oh, yeah, we know.
11: It's a little too late, right?
0: Do I tell my wife? Do I tell them?
11: Yeah.
10: They might love them.
0: I'm kind of bummed because I made them for me, but I don't want them to freak out if they start feeling different after enjoying them. What do you guys think? Should I say something or just keep it to myself?
10: Yeah, you're about to drug your in-laws.
12: You can't drug your in-laws.
11: Could have health implications. They could freak out.
0: It depends how old they are, too. They could get real confused.
10: Yeah. I would say you have to know about your in-laws, right? Like, if your in-laws do edibles all the time and stuff like that, I think you can just text them and be like, hey, just so you know, those are weed, and you can keep them if you want. But I really wanted those. I mean, I don't know.
11: Just tell them.
12: It's also not 1978 exactly. Anymore. There's so many other ways to consume weed.
10: I know.
12: The brownies that are going to get mixed up.
10: Why are we making brownies, huh?
0: Do you think that he's worried they'd get pissed at him? Like, they don't realize he does it and might get upset?
12: It's got to be, but, like, you know what they'll be 20 million times more pissed about?
11: Yeah.
12: Is all of a sudden they're high.
10: Right.
12: You know, especially if they don't get high. Like, I would be really, really mad after going basically my whole entire life without doing anything like that. And then all of a sudden I ate a brownie at someone's house and then they laughed and were like, oh my God, dude, I just made you do drugs or whatever. I'd be really pissed, super pissed. So let them know.
13: Yeah, if they've never done it before, you don't know how they're going to react to
12: no.
13: it.
12: No. Especially not, no, they...
0: And I mean, it's already the next morning, and so they could be high as a kite right now. Right. They could have had one for breakfast. Like, you got to deal with this right now.
11: And don't make regular brownies and have weed brownies at the right. same time when you have people over.
13: It's so easy to not do that.
11: Yeah.
13: Oh, man. Like, so you've got weed brownies. You're like, well, I made brownies for everybody else, too. It's like, yeah. make cupcakes.
11: Right, anything.
13: Change it up. What's your obsession with brownies?
12: Change it up.
13: Brownies are not even that
0: two boxes
13: good.
0: Burning a hole in the pantry? I don't know. I'm not sure.
13: Good Lord, how many brownies do you have in your fridge in any given moment? 100?
0: But don't be a jackass. Tell your in-laws.
12: So many.
0: Tell your in-laws.
12: Yes.
0: Okay?
13: And hurry.
0: Yeah, honestly, if it was last night, you got to do it right
11: now.
0: I'm
11: going to take my time and email a show.
13: Yeah, it's too late.
11: About it. See what they have to say the next morning.
0: I'm not sure even his lady knows that this mistake has happened yet, right? From the sounds of the email. So, like, you got to tell her, too.
13: Your mother-in-law stole an ambulance last night. Just so you know.
12: Sorry about that.
0: She was streaking through the neighborhood.
12: Yeah.
0: So, yeah, that's the right thing to do. Whether they get mad at you or your lady gets mad at you, oh, well. It was your mistake. You shouldn't have just had two trays of brownies.
13: Right. So many brownies.
0: One hot, one not.
12: Yeah. Mm-hmm. Yeah.
0: And labeled them maybe too.
12: Yep.
0: Put a little sign on them.
12: Mm.
0: All right, this next guy also sent us an email through email@daveandchuckthefreak.com. He says, I'm not sure what I'm doing to attract this, but I've just had my third girlfriend put me through a test. So here's the background, because I know you like it. The first was 5 years ago. A girl had three different friends hit on me at different times to try and test my loyalty to her. Now, luckily, I passed. I still stayed with her for a year, though it should have been a warning sign, I realize, looking back. The second, 2 years ago, a woman who did really well for herself left out a big chunk of money for me to find one day. I guess she just wanted to see if I would touch it or mess with it. Well, I found it and gave it all back, and yeah, I passed.
11: She told you him it was a test after?
12: She must have.
11: Wow. It's like, oh, you passed the test. That's
13: hey, he must only pick up chicks at like a crazy bitch convention or something.
12: Oh, yeah.
0: You guys going to the crazy bitch convention this weekend?
12: He's putting off some vibes. Yeah.
0: You know, honestly, yeah. The line at the crazy bitch convention would be huge.
12: Oh my God.
0: Come on. You guys know that.
12: Yeah, it's the most fun you'll ever have and the worst part of your life.
0: Now, that one, the lady who tested him with the pile of money ended much sooner, he said, because he couldn't shake the idea of her feeling the need to test him. But he says this, here I am now. I'm getting wind of another test from my current girlfriend.
12: The hell, this guy.
0: She's apparently planning to set up a scenario with an ex-boyfriend of hers that I know casually to see how I handle jealousy issues.
13: To get the intel.
11: None of this makes sense.
13: That's hilarious. He's like a Jedi. He's like another test.
0: He said, is this something every woman is doing now? It feels slimy, and I think I'm done with it.
14: I felt the disturbance.
11: I don't think so.
12: Yeah.
11: I know.
0: Like you, well, he's got to be giving something off.
12: That's
0: right.
12: It's got to be you.
0: The only common thing here is you, dude. What are you up to? What are you doing? You must seem like you're cheating or stealing. You must seem like a real horrible guy.
12: I guess, how are you getting together with people? Like, number one, like, are you getting together with people like they were with somebody?
11: Oh.
12: And
11: well,
12: then
11: everyone's been with somebody that's bad.
12: No, but what I'm saying is, like, they were with someone. And then you got involved with them. And then all of a sudden, because like, why is there mistrust like already?
13: Right.
12: Like, boom.
13: To
12: like,
13: that instant, level where you got to deploy a test,
12: you know, where it's like, okay, you cheated on your boyfriend to get with me. And so now you realize, well, you realize the kind of guy I am. And then it's like, would he possibly do that again?
13: No.
12: You know, it's like, so I'm going to test. All of a sudden, you're in a test.
0: It all, You're the only common denominator here, dude. You got to take a look at yourself.
11: Yeah, because
0: you're attracting this somehow.
12: 3 times.
11: That's crazy.
0: Either you're flirting or you're giving off signs that make people question you. And maybe you're down on your luck and need money.
13: I don't know. I can't figure it out. But something's up with you, man.
11: What's crazy to me is that she said, oh, I just put you through a test and you passed. Like, if she's actually putting you through a test and you passed, just don't say anything. I don't know why the woman's saying.
0: Yeah, that is crazy.
12: Well, he gets the intel before it even happens. Well, like, he knows the test is incoming. Yeah.
0: I'm so mad if Amber left money on the counter to see if I took it.
11: Like, what do you think of me?
0: He really is. He's got like reports he's getting.
12: Yeah, oh my God.
13: He's like, you're not going to believe what this is. The ex-boyfriend's going to test me out somehow.
0: Someone said there's a huge trend on Instagram where younger women are doing these tests. Mm. The guy is an issue. It's an insane online trend.
11: Mm. I see.
0: No, it's always starts still with an online issue. Trend.
12: Yeah.
0: Because some of those go back years, right? So
13: it's not a new thing. Like, I've heard of it before.
11: Yeah, I've heard
13: but
11: of
13: it's
11: tests,
13: just but always was like saved for the upper echelon of crazy ladies.
12: Oh, yeah, big time.
0: Someone said, me and my best friend, though, I admit, used to test every guy we dated in our early 20s. She would leave me alone with a guy and I'd throw myself at him to see what he did, or vice versa. Pretty immature, but we were in our early 20s at the time.
11: The time you do it, I guess. If you sounds like a 20-year-old thing.
13: Oh, my God. Nobody had to test me.
0: No.
13: No. I feel like he's safe.
12: Yep.
0: So, yeah, man, let's take a look in the mirror, because we think you're the issue here.
13: Mm, you look like a thieving, cheating
0: son of a bitch.
13: Yep.
0: Thieving, cheating son of a bitch.
13: Yep.
0: All right, this next email is about a wild scenario happening with one of our listeners, and help me get through it here.
11: Okay.
0: We'll try and figure it out together. He says, good morning, says everyone, and calls you Lisa Cheesecake. I don't know. Has that ever been a thing?
11: I don't think so.
12: Possibly.
11: I really don't.
12: Possibly.
0: Says, please keep me anonymous. I'm a longtime listener, but a first-time emailer. So I've been with my wife for 15 years now. We've got 2 beautiful kids together. We're really happy.
12: Okay, let's ruin it all.
0: My wife and I were at the in-laws.
12: Mm-hmm.
0: We usually go there once or twice a month. We get there. Everything goes normal. We come in, the kids go play. We start talking about random BS and catching up. So we're having a conversation. It's just the 4 of us adults. And my mother-in-law starts talking about how we need to raise money and how we need to get it quick. So my mother-in-law suggested that she start an OnlyFans.
13: Jesus.
11: Oh, no.
13: Oh, my God.
11: Oh.
13: Mom.
11: Oh, no, no, no.
13: Jeez. Mom.
0: My mother-in-law is a 5'3", 68-year-old great-grandmother, but she has a smoking body, crazy figure and all, like something Jason would go after.
13: Yeah.
0: Exactly. But, he says, she has a butterface.
13: Sure, yeah, sure.
11: This is his issue about how she looks rather than.
0: Yeah. No, no,
11: she
0: no. There's more.
11: Doing.
0: Yeah. There's more.
11: Okay.
0: My wife, you guys, somehow thinks this is a great idea. It gets crazier.
11: Interesting family you're in.
0: Yep. And after some weird discussions about my father-in-law's issues, they want to use me as the stunt dong.
13: Hey.
11: What?
13: Jeez. So she's gonna.
11: That's a long email, Dave.
0: Now, being a longtime listener, I understand that you guys have talked about OnlyFans before and how hard it is to actually make money.
13: Well, isn't like a Goonies situation where you're going to lose the house or something?
11: Yeah, it sounds like
13: you need to find rubies.
0: It just says how we need to start raising money fast.
13: Hmm. No, even if it was a success, how much of a success is it going to be with a butter-faced 68-year-old lady and any dong?
0: Mm-hmm.
13: I don't. And why does it have to be yours? Why would you ruin everything about life for this money? Like, lose the house. Just lose your house. Just lose the house.
0: 2 days go by. My wife comes up to me and says, hey, we're going over to my in-law's house this weekend, but our kids are sleeping at my parents' house. So we should use that time to start filming some content.
13: No. Your wife's like encouraging
10: it. No, she's a mess, man. She's a mess. Like, it's a messed up family. 15-year
11: perfect marriage is not so perfect.
10: There's some skeletons in these closets.
0: Mm-hmm. I laughed it off and said, you're joking, right? This is all a joke? She said, no, Mom already bought the camera and the lights.
10: Oh, no.
0: I told her I thought it was a joke. And then I actually did reach out to her dad, my father-in-law, and said, hey, what's going on? This is a joke, right? Well, he just confirmed he's unable to get it up, and he hasn't been able to please her in bed. It was way more than I ever needed to know.
13: Okay. I'm sorry I called.
10: That's what I'm
13: never call again.
10: never call again.
13: We got to really figure out this whole me banging your wife thing.
10: Yeah. You know? Oh, oops.
13: What do you you can't get hard?
11: His mother-in-law.
10: Yeah,
13: that's crazy.
10: They're trying to keep it in the family.
0: He's older. He's 78, and somehow he's completely cool with this, too.
10: Well, he might be a little bit.
0: I told her I'm not doing it, but she says we're going over there Saturday. Bottom line.
11: No,
0: so,
11: you're not.
0: Here's what he
11: you're
0: says.
11: You're not going over there.
0: Should I take the loss for the team and do this and let them realize it was a huge mistake?
10: You have kids.
11: Why is he even asking this? Is
10: their grandma.
11: Okay?
10: You have kids, man. You don't want to have sex with grandma.
0: Or should I say no before anything happens and stick to my guns?
11: Why are you even asking this question? That's what I'm amazed by.
10: I am considering, I am trying to figure out where my whole life goes after this whole thing.
11: It goes to an attorney for a divorce.
10: Well, that's what I'm thinking. Like, it's like I'm thinking to myself, oh, well, if I do this, obviously, it blows the whole family up. It blows life up. Life might already be blown
11: up. It's blown up.
13: I just don't understand how they're going to save the family farm if you got like a 68-year-old woman with a like okay body, maybe the face of Alan Rickman or something.
10: Yeah.
13: How's his wife look? Yeah, like why doesn't she do it?
11: I don't know. That's a great question. You
10: know? How's his wife look? Is she gross?
11: Are they losing their home? They didn't even say that. They just say they need to raise money. For what? They like put that in the story. What is it for?
13: But even then, it's like you're not guaranteed to make
11: money, you know.
13: You're going to bang your mother-in-law to save the family farm and you don't even know if the OnlyFans is going to give you any money.
10: Guarantee.
13: There's no
10: guarantee you could bang for nothing.
0: No way. So he says, I do, this is one other line I need to finish here in this email. I think this could be a push from my wife because I will let you know she is a cuck. She likes to watch me bang other women.
10: Okay.
0: But banging her mom to me is crossing the line.
10: So she has been watching some really weird porn, really weird stuff. And she's got all of her stuff's all crisscrossed. It's all crisscrossed. And this guy just bangs tons of people for her anyway. But, like, start that OnlyFans. Start that one.
13: You banging random broads?
10: Yeah. You need to save the farm?
0: Yeah. Bang hot chicks.
10: Tell your not-so-good-looking wife to go
0: didn't say she's not good-looking.
10: Well, if she's anything better than a butterface grandma.
0: His mother-in-law has a butterface.
10: Right. If she's anything better than a butterface grandma, start the OnlyFans with her. If that's what you really need to do to save the family farm.
11: You have to save that farm.
10: But I think what we're realizing, it's got nothing to do with the farm. It's got everything to do with this creepy wife of yours. She wants you to bang her mom so that she gets off on it.
11: Yeah, that's all it is.
0: So we found his profile
11: here. He's thinking about it because he wasn't being mailed.
10: He's done everything else anyway.
13: To make money on OnlyFans, you got to be extremely hot or so freaky.
10: Yeah.
13: That you stand out in a way. You can't have a 68-year-old woman with a decent body and the face of Woody Harrelson.
0: Yeah. maybe a niche. Not the Woody Harrelson part.
10: Well, like of course there's a niche, incest niche. There's an incest niche.
0: What,
10: niche.
0: Lisa, what's up?
11: Oh, no.
0: Oh, I thought you saw something there.
11: No, you know. Just
10: can you show me? What I'm trying to do is find.
11: Yeah, very.
10: Yeah. What does it say?
13: This.
10: Oh, well, that's probably a joke, right? I hope to God that's a joke.
0: Yeah.
11: I don't know.
10: I don't know. I mean,
15: you're going to lose the farm if that's all you're doing.
10: Yeah, that's true.
11: That's why you're asking this question.
10: That is why you need to raise some funds. But you know how like they show friends of friends? You know how they show friends?
15: Yeah.
10: Where's mom? Where's grandma?
16: I haven't found it yet.
10: Oh, no. Yeah.
16: But you can't bang your wife's mom.
15: You can't. You cannot bang your mother-in-law.
10: It's what your wife
15: wants. I know there's people listening that have done it, but you should never have.
10: Oh.
16: What?
17: Maybe don't do as big a Christmas as
10: I can't bang someone ugly. I can't bang someone ugly. And if someone is someone's
15: never
10: mom,
15: mind a relative.
16: But does even if she was a 10.
10: Oh no, I get it. It's still a relative. Yeah. No. They're it's going for incest. And unfortunately his wife is into incest.
15: Okay.
10: No. It's what she's into, man. It's what she wants to see her mom. Bang this guy.
16: He's going to do it, right?
10: He is going to do
15: this
10: it. He's already done it.
15: The weird world we live in these days. So, we're so desperate, we're going to lose the farm. What do we do? Well, you have to bang my mom on camera. That's the only solution.
11: I think that's just an excuse.
15: Like, OnlyFans is where you go now to try and make money?
10: I'm going to go out on a limb here, and I'm going to say the family farm isn't even close to being lost. They don't really need to make money. This is a sexual thing that the wife has. The mom hasn't been sexually pleased in a while. She comes from a weird family. They're somehow cool with all this. It's a disaster. You, unfortunately, married into a disaster. You've reaped the rewards sexually of someone who's kind of crazy because she's let you bang all these
11: other
10: people. This is where sometimes the fork in the road comes in. You don't realize how bad stuff is. It took 15 years for you to figure out, for her to finally let it out.
11: Yeah.
10: She's into incest.
17: I like the idea that we're at a time in human history where you're just looking at your bills and you're like, this electric bill's out of control.
10: Yep.
17: We're going to have somebody bang my wife. OnlyFans.
10: Yeah.
16: Someone needs to bang my mom.
17: The only way to make ends meet.
16: Craziness.
10: Oh, no.
17: Is that her?
16: I don't know. It came up as a...
10: I'm thinking
16: because I looked him up.
11: I just think I saw her, too.
10: It's not the other one that might be a lot older than you think with, like, this...
16: No, that's a young lady.
10: I don't know if it is.
17: Because that lady kind of resembles John Goodman.
10: That is not what you'd want to have sex with.
17: No.
10: Like, you've got friends.
17: I'm just thinking on his friends to see who it could be.
10: Right there. Like, go start an OnlyFans with her.
15: No, you guys, look, that's what he does.
17: Oh, yeah.
10: Right?
17: Oh,
10: yeah. That's definitely what he does.
15: Yeah, come on.
10: Okay. Well, I don't know. Yeah, go ahead and do it.
17: It's a wild fight.
10: Go ahead and do it.
11: You change real fast.
10: Go ahead and do it.
11: You change real fast.
10: God, no. I mean, you might as well go ahead. Just go ahead and do it. I mean, life sucks so bad. Go ahead and do it.
17: Yeah.
10: Is that?
16: I think that's...
10: Oh, come on. No, that's not old.
16: That's, I think, his lady.
17: This guy's confusing.
11: He's very confusing.
17: His life is confusing.
11: Mm-hmm.
17: Yeah. His, like, relationship status is... Doesn't make sense.
15: Yeah,
17: he's going through it right now.
16: Well, I don't.
10: Okay, I don't know. Like obviously there's a lot of different. He's friends with a lot of different women, and
15: sure. But I know
10: he has had sex with them. Right, you know he's had sex with some of them. That's what she's into. Start an OnlyFans with the hottest one.
17: I do keep forgetting that they're, like, in a cuck relationship.
10: Yes.
17: Like, it's not like they...
11: But it's the mother wants to earn money, right? Mm-hmm. The parents?
10: Well, yeah.
11: For them?
10: I guess.
15: That's his mom.
10: Oh, God.
17: That's her?
15: That's his mom.
17: His mother-in-law.
15: His mom.
10: But don't you think she would be friends with the other mom?
15: Yeah, but I don't know the last name.
10: Oh, I thought it was...
15: Right, because it's the wife's maiden name.
17: Yeah.
15: Right.
17: Yeah, I don't know. We're just looking for a...
11: Butterface old lady
10: That's what we're looking for. That's what we're looking for desperately.
17: Hot body.
10: Hot body. There she is.
15: No. To be much dirtier looking than that. To agree to that.
11: Is he really married?
10: I don't know, man. I don't know what's going on here.
16: I don't...
11: Because his bedroom doesn't look like a married person's bedroom. I saw his TikTok. It just doesn't add up, but maybe he's married.
17: I just wonder what they're trying to save up for, a gazebo or...
15: Gonna lose the farm, Andy.
17: Yeah, they're gonna lose the farm.
10: We have just bang her, man. Just do it.
15: No, don't tell him to bang anyway. His mother.
10: Just bang, bang your mom.
15: Bang your wife.
17: Don't say that. Don't say those words.
15: Bang your wife's
17: mom and save the farm.
10: Yep.
17: Save it.
15: There's a woman on Twitter, someone said, who keeps wanting me to subscribe to her OnlyFans to pay for her son's treatments.
11: Oh, no.
15: It's a sad world we live in.
11: That's a scam.
17: Yeah, that's not real. It's not real. Don't be fooled. Don't think that one of these people are reaching out to you.
15: What did I do today? I saved a life.
10: Yeah.
15: Someone said, tell her to do it. Tell her to do it first.
17: No.
15: Tell her to do it first. What, like
17: her own mom?
10: Yeah.
17: What?
10: Well, don't you think, what's next? Like, the thing is, even if you made a couple videos with incest mom, you eventually got to turn it up a notch.
17: That's true.
10: You know what I mean? So... now what? What's next?
17: The banks keep going to keep coming back.
10: That's right. One payment isn't going to help the farm.
17: All right.
10: It's not how OnlyFans works. It is content.
15: Absurd to consider. No, you should never do it. They want that land. And if you're married to this lady and she's asking you to do this, reconsider your whole life.
10: Anyways. Look in your attic. Try and find a treasure map.
17: Mm-hmm. That's all you can do.
15: Yep. Okay, one more quick email here. This guy said, I recently had a friend go missing, and in the news report about him, it brought up that he frequented a certain gas station 15 miles from home for no apparent reason, which made it seem like that he was buying drugs there, given the circumstances. But if I were to go missing and my location history was analyzed by police, there'd be several gas stations completely out of my way that I go to for various reasons. Whenever I go to my sister's, I drive about 10 minutes out of my way to go to a gas station that sells energy gels that I like. As well as when I leave work sometimes, I go 20 minutes out of my way to go to a different gas station that has the best sour candy in town. I'm just wondering if you guys have weird habits that would make it look like you were a drug addict if they were to analyze your location history.
17: No.
11: No.
17: 100% I do.
10: Andy's got some gas stations.
15: Andy banks at a gas station. Yeah. So, yes.
17: That's true. That's 100% true.
10: Yeah.
17: The majority of my banking takes place at a convenience store. Yeah.
15: So, yeah Andy's you. Would. The rest of it, I would not drive 20 minutes out of my way for sour candy.
11: No, I wouldn't.
10: You can tell the two places I go to based almost solely on their Slurpee and Icy.
15: For your daughter.
10: For my daughter.
15: Yeah. Not by yourself.
10: No.
17: And I'll drive out of the way for chocolate milk a lot because there's this one place that has the kind of
15: like
17: chocolate.
15: Like how far are you going for chocolate milk?
17: I don't know, like 8 miles.
10: Yeah.
17: Something.
10: Okay. 8 miles. But see, this is the thing. Once you go missing.
15: And they're doing your triangle.
10: Cops are trying to figure stuff out, you know.
17: They're like, this guy liked energy gels. What even is
10: that? That's all he bought.
17: He must be into drugs.
10: Energy gel must stand for something.
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2: Partly cloudy skies today in the Sioux Falls area. Our high of 88, south wind at 5 to 15. For this evening, an isolated thunderstorm possible, but most of us dry, low at 66. And for tomorrow, heating up to 91 in the afternoon. Hotter weather Sunday, 94, 96 Monday, 97 Tuesday. From the Storm Center at Kelloland TV, I'm Brian Karstens.
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4: From the Kello.com News Center, I'm Tom Rooney. Christine Erickson says she's ready to be sworn in as the new mayor of Sioux Falls a week from today. She was declared the winner after a recount was completed last night by just 4 votes over Jamie Smith. Smith says he's not ready to concede yet and is weighing his options on a legal challenge. South Dakota's new women's prison will be christened at a ribbon-cutting ceremony in Rapid City today. The project began in 2023 when Governor Kristi Noem appropriated $60 million to buy land for the facility near I-90. The first inmates are expected to arrive by the end of the summer. And beware if you're headed to the Lead area anytime soon. City officials say a black bear has been spotted on the outskirts of town. There have also been several other reports of sightings on social media. Black bears are normally not aggressive toward people, but they can get violent when food and resources are taken away from them. From the Kello.com News Center, I'm Tom Rooney.
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13: A lady went to Myrtle Beach with some friends and went on TikTok to talk about how horrifying the conditions were. She says they were traumatized by the whole thing. Here's the story on how bad it apparently was from WBTW-TV.
14: No one else should come back until this building is demolished and built up again.
15: The Hotel from Hell is what Bruce calls the accommodations she made in downtown Myrtle Beach.
14: We were devastated. It was mold from the ceiling to the floor, from the bed, the carpet. It was just everywhere. The chairs. We were just in disbelief.
15: That's when she started to record.
14: The world needs to see that. That's disgusting. No one, I don't care what you paid. If you paid a dollar, a $10.
15: She posted it on TikTok and it now has over 6 million views. Sea Mist Resort is one of those viewers. They wanted it removed and promised Bruce a refund and a free stay at the resort.
13: Oh, no.
14: It's, all the
13: it's on the pillows.
14: The corporate saw the TikTok, and they wanted me to remove it. And they would give me a three-day stay at their resort. What? I don't want to come back ever.
15: She did not remove it. And Bruce says the refund offer was taken away.
14: She told me that I will not be getting a refund and all of the things that they were going to provide in that offer if I removed the TikTok would be rescinded and I would not be receiving it.
15: Sea Mist Resort made a statement on Facebook that said in part, quote, the unit was on maintenance block to be treated for mold, which is a regular issue at every resort in a humid climate. The guest was offered compensation that she declined, end quote. Sea Mist Resort has since deleted their statement on Facebook. All Bruce wanted from her TikTok was for the public to be aware.
14: The story, it needs to get out. People need to realize that this company does not care about the health of the people that it provides services for.
15: I have reached out to Sea Mist several times, and at the time of this report, they have not commented.
16: And they will never. They will not.
13: So yeah, there was even like mold on the pillows. How horrible is that?
17: Yeah, that's what I'm saying.
13: Look at that chair.
17: Yeah, that chair is unlike anything I've ever seen.
16: I've stayed a lot of seaside places through the years.
17: Yeah. They're saying it's common. I've never seen anything like that.
18: Well, no. So maybe like humidity and stuff like that can cause mold. You have to stay on top of it though by cleaning your place. This place has never been cleaned.
17: No.
18: There's mold on the pillows, guys. How does it just start growing on the pillow with a... Like, they change those, right?
17: They should.
18: They don't.
17: No, obviously they don't.
18: And honestly, I'd be like, well, I don't want the refund or whatever. Like, I'll make enough money off of TikTok. My TikTok will be so big that I'll make up the money that this place cost. And I'll let people know.
17: They don't got a lot of good reviews.
19: No, they don't. Two-star hotel, 2.7 overall.
18: I mean, I get it, right? Like, you're going to Myrtle Beach. Maybe, you know, you're trying to save some money. But you would even expect even a two-star place not to just almost kill you by inhaling mold.
17: Yeah, that looks really bad.
18: Oh, like, everything is 1 out of 5. Like, I don't know.
17: Mold in the refrigerator, pulled out the couch, tub was dirty.

0: house. We're getting out of here. Oh, God, what's that?
1: That was a smoke. An abandoned cigarette.
0: Okay.
2: Oh.
0: You know, it's not the place of your dreams. You know what I mean?
3: You get what you pay for, $80 a night on a...
0: Yes, I agree.
3: ...ocean front room.
0: Mm-hmm. Yep.
3: Just don't stay there.
0: Oh.
2: That's their whole business model is like people will get here and then they'll just stay and never come back.
0: Mm-hmm. Yeah, that's it. Well, one time is enough.
1: All we need to do is...
0: I mean, it's endless. I mean, I don't know if you clicked on only the one stars, what? But whoa. It is,
2: what is
0: endless.
2: That
0: is what looks like sewage.
2: Oh, my God.
0: That's sewage, right?
2: Turds? Are those turds? Mm-hmm. Are those turds?
0: Like toilet
2: those
0: paper.
2: Are turds.
0: Yeah, it's toilet paper and turds. That's what that is.
2: I believe you're right. Those are turds.
3: It's going to be one of the worst places we've seen.
0: It is.
2: It's real bad.
0: Okay. Has that pool ever been cleaned on the bottom?
1: What's in there?
0: It's just dirty on the bottom.
1: Besides Legionnaire's disease, what's in there?
0: That pool looks like what, if you open a pool after a winter season, it's what it looks like.
2: Yeah.
0: Like you take the cover off for the first time.
1: Okay, so this is the only like good review I've seen. I don't understand the bad reviews. This place is great.
0: That is,
2: are they related?
0: That is from them.
3: It's fake.
2: Yeah, they had to... That's somebody
3: only
2: that works
3: pictures
2: there.
3: Of the beach.
2: Yeah.
4: I've never seen so many 1 out of 5s in a place.
0: No. I know.
4: It's
0: no.
4: Insanity.
0: Like, even a 3 out of 5, I can't believe you got those extra 2.
1: Oh, my God. Look at the hallways.
0: Awesome. Yeah. I don't... Oh, my goodness.
1: Mm. Oh, indoor pool with an E. Closed. I threw that E on there. Why?
0: Indoor, I don't know.
2: Indoor poolie closed.
0: The poolie is closed.
2: Oh, look at the hot tub. Oh, look at the hot tub.
0: There's like dirty feet marks in it.
2: Yep.
0: You the wish e that
4: stands,
0: was feet.
4: E stands for E. coli.
0: Yeah.
4: Bully.
2: Bully coli.
0: Oh, wow. That's not how to install.
2: That's not how you install
0: plumbing.
1: Pubes and dirt. Also down there.
0: That is 2 inches off the wall. Look at the pool.
4: There's the cops.
2: There's somebody at the front desk of this place. That people are like, well. And I went to my room, and the thing is covered in mold. And they're like, yeah.
0: Oh, they don't care.
3: They don't care at all about anything.
2: Hold on. Oh. Let me get a cup of water to throw in your face.
3: That place should be shut down. Why doesn't the health department close
2: it down? It looks like it should be condemned.
0: I guess what I'm trying to figure out is if it's become like a place, almost like Murder Hotel here.
1: Where people just move in, I'm
0: where
1: sure.
0: It's just so cheap.
2: When it reaches
0: that,
2: a
0: like,
2: certain...
0: look at that splash pad.
2: Oh my God,
0: is green.
2: Will come out with 14 eyeballs after that.
0: Yeah, that ain't right.
2: It looks old. It just looks like they were like somebody acquired this property.
0: Oh, that
2: and
0: was
2: it's
0: a
2: just
0: bug.
2: Squeezing $80 a pop out of it as
0: That's
2: much as
0: it.
2: I can.
4: That was who you talked to at the front desk when you check in.
0: Yeah,
4: that cockroach. Right?
0: Oh yeah,
2: yeah. I work here too. Look, the rooms are fine.
1: Like the health unit has a no swimming allowed sign on.
0: Well,
1: the,
0: you can't swim in that.
1: No.
5: Well, we want a pot and pan.
2: Yeah, just somebody left those here.
0: It is, guys. I've never seen a place like this. Honestly, like at the same time, Lisa, you're right. Right, like you should have taken 1 second.
1: Because that's all it took. We just clicked on there. You go through and you're like, I always see like, okay, there's maybe occasionally one bad review, but if the majority are great, you're good.
0: Yeah. Yeah.
1: There is one good review possibly by the owners.
0: Yeah. Or like one of those scam type of things where they, you know.
2: I feel like hotels are extremely important to check the reviews for too.
3: Oh, yeah.
2: People are real honest and.
0: Yeah.
1: More so even than like a restaurant. A restaurant's just one meal.
0: Yeah.
1: You're sleeping somewhere.
3: Right.
1: With your family sometimes. Like,
0: listen, and I've even read reviews and still gone to a place and have been like, well, the reviews, they're a little exaggerated.
3: Mm.
0: You know?
2: Like the good reviews.
0: The good reviews. Yeah. Where I'm like, okay. Several people were a lot more impressed by this place than they should have been. You know, but you would not have run into that here. You would know what you were dealing with.
2: No, they're just allowed to rip people off, I guess.
1: Yeah. Well, you sign up. You agree to stay there.
2: It's true.
1: And you should have done more research.
0: Question. Murder Hotel. How much does it cost a night? Do you know?
3: We looked this up before.
1: We did. I don't know if it's gone down because of like more murders equals cheaper.
0: Yeah, I don't know. But I mean, it's got to be around the same, right? Or maybe it is cheaper. Maybe it's 40 or 50.
2: I bet it's like $50 a night.
0: $50.
1: This is the one, right? Yeah.
0: Yeah. That's it.
1: Yeah, 61.
0: It's a three star.

0: $61.
1: Yep.
0: On average.
1: I mean, you get murdered there. So
0: as low as 52, depending on the...
1: Yeah, yeah, that, but that has murders. But, you know, the other one just
2: probably has murders there, too. Looks like it did.
1: But you get HBO.
3: That's true. Nah,
1: that is true.
4: It's not Seaside either.
3: No.
1: Yeah. No, you're right. I don't think this place is as Seaside as you want it to be either, by the looks of it. Look like dead in the heart of the city.
5: Yeah, you're right. Generally speaking, dealing with a loan shark is a bad idea.
1: Yeah.
5: Posing naked while a loan shark takes a picture of you is an even worse idea. Here's this crazy thing that was happening in Thailand. Oh, you need money?
1: I do.
5: Sure, no problem. How much do you need?
1: Oh, like $30,000. I hope to be able to pay you back.
5: That's a big ask. Okay, as collateral, get naked. We're just going to take a nude picture to have on file in case you don't pay us back.
1: Oh, my God. Well, I will pay you back. I promise.
3: That will get you to pay back.
1: I mean, right? That'd be the soonest I've paid anything off.
5: Yeah. That was like the scam they were running. But again, you agreed to it.
1: Yes.
5: You must be so desperate. You pose naked for the photo.
1: Think about this. You know, we've talked about it a few times where, like, people decide, I want to lose weight, so they give a bunch of money to somebody, and they hang on to it. And if you get to your weight loss goal, they give you your money back. And if you don't, they take it. Nude pic. Do you know how skinny I'd be?
3: Yeah.
1: Do you know how in shape I would be? What a risk. Like, what
5: Chuck,
1: a risk.
5: You got 30 days until the picture's released. How much are you down?
1: Like, my heart would explode. I'd work out so hard. Whoa, that's everything. To me, that is like, I don't know the money version of that.
5: No. What do you mean?
1: Well, like, I feel like the money version of my naked photo being released online is like $100,000.
5: I was going to ask, how much would you pay for a nude photo of you not to be released?
3: Yeah.
5: It would be, okay, I say $150,000.
1: There you go.
5: $200,000.
1: Here you go.
5: $300,000.
1: Take it all.
5: $500,000.
1: Just sold my home.
5: That's crazy, dude. It's just a wiener.
1: Right.
3: Chuck is homeless now.
1: Yes.
3: He didn't want that picture to get out.
1: See me naked.
3: But you're no home.
1: I don't care. I'm living it. Living it up. Starting over, guys.
5: That is one way to get the payments made.
1: Yeah. Oh, wow. I've just never thought of that. Like, it hurts me far more than, like, even those people that are like, give someone $1,000 and you may never see that money again. I mean, and that's a big chunk of change,
5: right,
1: to just bet on losing a few pounds, because most of us don't, you know? But my naked photo.
0: Jason, how much your naked photos worth for you?
4: You gave me $30,000 for the gambling. Release it. I don't care. I'm not paying you back.
1: Yeah.
3: A lot of people don't care about being naked.
1: No, they don't. You have to have a problem.
5: I wouldn't. Honestly, it would be embarrassing, of course, and awkward, because all you guys would see it and whatever. But
1: yeah,
5: whatever. I'm not giving you money, because then you're just going to keep asking for money.
1: No. I can understand, like, if I was in a blackmail situation, I'm just going to put it out there, blah, blah, blah. It is what it is. But if I'm somehow in control of making sure I pay something back or I accomplish a goal,
5: throwing tires outside.
1: Have you seen how many pull-ups he can do? It is wild.
5: So this group of loan sharks got in trouble when the police discovered what they were doing, posting naked pictures of people that hadn't paid them and demanding payment before they spread the pictures even further.
1: I don't know what the legal ramifications of all this stuff is, but this is a company you could start.
5: What?
3: Yeah, I think the legal, it would be...
1: I'd have to be located on, like, a pirate ship or something. I don't know how it would work.
5: Well, but I think as long as you consented, and I have it in writing that Chuck the Freak consents.
1: I release it, but then I release your nudes. I don't know what happens at that point. Yeah. Like,
3: Good old contract works pretty well.
4: Yeah.
1: Yeah.
4: You got to prove they're deleted, too. Right? Like, you still delete it, and it's in the cloud, and then it's out there. So even paying back, how do I know it's been?
1: Yeah, that's true. And I'm not going to care enough about, like, hacking.
4: It's not a Polaroid.
1: No.
5: This guy said, do I get to fluff? If not, all bets are off.
4: No, you got to tuck.
1: Oh, my God. I would tuck it. I'd rather tuck it. Yep.
3: Little tucker.
1: Yep, I'll tuck it away, and, you know, we're safe. I'll tuck that thing away.
5: Oh, Charlie.
1: Yep.
6: 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It's Friday, bitches. K-R-R-O. 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
2: Partly cloudy skies today. Our high temperature at 88 with a south wind at 5 to 15. An isolated thunderstorm in the region tonight, otherwise partly cloudy, low 66. And then tomorrow, heating up in the afternoon, a high of 91. Looks like we'll be back in the low to mid-90s on Sunday. From the Storm Center at Kelloland TV, I'm meteorologist Brian Karstens.
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9: A new attraction just opened in the small town of Williams, Arizona on Route 66. Most people who visit are on their way to the Grand Canyon. It's about 60 miles south of it. But the Grand Canyon has some stiff competition now because they just opened the world's largest poop museum.
10: Oh.
9: What? It's called Poozeum.
11: Mm. Oh, no.
9: Specifically, they specialize in fossilized dinosaur poop.
11: Oh, okay.
9: The term for fossilized feces is coprolite.
12: Yes, that's a real trick they like to pull on people.
9: Yeah.
12: Oh, it's a coprolite.
9: They've got about 8,000 pieces in their collection, including the largest ever found, a 2-foot-long beauty.
12: Oh, jeez.
9: That they think belonged to a T-Rex.
12: Damn.
9: A 2-foot-long dino turd.
12: Yeah, they cut that scene out of Jurassic Park.
11: Yeah. Well, they did have that one.
12: Oh, they did have a giant
11: turd in there.
13: That's why he ate him off that toilet. He needed to use it and drop that turd.
12: Oh, that's right. Yeah. No toilet's going to hold that.
10: I'll have to write this down.
9: Yeah, at least.
10: For sure.
12: Yeah, for
9: museum.
12: Sure.
9: Yeah. The museum is free. Isn't even going to cost you.
10: Wow. That's nice. Yeah. I like a deal.
9: So if you're passing through Williams, it's not going to cost you a penny. Just getting a picture in front is reason enough to stop because, as you can see, it's
11: now
9: called the Poozeum.
11: They're smart, though, because you just let me go in there and then hopefully have some decent shirts, and then you hope I buy a $30
10: shirt. Have a shirt.
11: Yeah. You know, because if I go there, I got to buy a shirt. Like
10: Take a picture in front of it, get your shirt.
11: Yeah.
10: Get on your way.
11: Yeah.
12: Yeah, the shirts the will make Canyon. Money, yeah. I guess. I never thought of that. I was like, this is the dumbest idea I've... Mm-hmm. Like, how would they ever make any money? Oh, with the shirts.
11: But even the shirts, like, what are you going to sell?
10: Can you get it online? We could just get one online.
14: Yeah.
10: There you go.
14: That's it.
15: I mean, I think they'd be fine with that. They'd be fine with that, too.
14: Yeah, too. Yeah, you're right. You're still giving them the money.
15: Yeah.
14: So what's the big deal? All right. On that note, coming up, what's up with the Asians? What dastardly thing is North Korea doing to South Korea? Let's find out.
16: It's time now for What's Up with the Asians?
14: There have been reports that North Korea's nuclear program is increasingly sophisticated. But their latest battle tactics are taken straight out of middle school. Because North Korea is now poop bombing its neighbor South Korea.
10: Yes. Poop bombing.
15: Yeah.
14: They're sending over balloons filled with poop.
15: Yep.
17: It is inevitable. Yeah. When it pop, we will black out the sun with our feces.
18: Oh, yeah.
17: Crunch the berries.
14: South Korea has been noticing hundreds of balloons flying across the border. Not the high-altitude balloons that China was sending over here, just massive helium balloons carrying poop
15: yep.
14: and garbage.
15: That's hilarious.
17: It's going to fall on your stuff.
14: Everything is filled with filth. Poop, dirty toilet paper,
15: oh,
14: batteries, random sheets of paper, other junk. The balloons are littering trash everywhere. And the South Korean government has been analyzing the contents. There's no secret code here. North Korea admits they're doing it as like a tit-for-tat kind of thing.
15: Huh.
14: They're tired of South Korean activists sending propaganda leaflets, food, medicine, and radios across the border. They do it the same way with balloons.
15: Yeah.
14: So they consider this psychological warfare by scattering their dirty things on their neighbors.
19: Yeah, the only thing they can do is build a giant fan to blow them right back over.
18: Oh, yeah, you could just do that.
17: Yeah,
18: huh?
17: You could. Turn on the giant fans. Sapphire, oh, my God. Ah, poop, run. It's my poop.
18: You know, obviously a collector of
14: one of them
18: poop.
14: Touching down in a field.
15: Oh, God. Yeah, I always find strange. It interesting when you're out in the middle of nowhere and you see like a balloon that is like fallen. I'm always like, oh, that was a.
14: You just assume like a
15: someone's
14: party
15: yeah. or something like that. Every once in a while, you see that it changes it. If it's just
14: Kim Jong Un's feces,
15: yeah, full of poop.
14: Yep,
19: attack poo balloon.
15: Oh.
17: I've been hit. Ah!
14: Oh, the last thing you'd want is a poop balloon to land on you.
17: It's got to be crazy that somebody's yeah. with binoculars looking out. There's all these balloons going out.
15: Listen.
17: Oh, my God. What are they doing?
15: One night, it just in the weirdest thing, my home was attacked by those fire lanterns.
14: Oh, yeah. Oh, yeah, they came
15: and,
14: blow away.
15: Like, one landed in my neighbor's backyard, and you just saw them. It was a real helpless feeling. Because they're on fire and they're coming at you and there's nothing you can do. So I kind of understand how this would feel if all of a sudden you were in the line of their poo fire balloons.
17: Slowly watch your house catch on fire.
15: That's, we were like running around trying to put them out.
17: I never thought of the other side of those things.
15: Yes. Oh, yeah.
14: So beautiful when they launch, but then they got to come down somewhere.
15: Yep. And the wind is going a certain direction.
17: He's raining fire from above.
15: That's what they did.
14: No good. Those are my thoughts, not yours. I'm Dave Hunter on Dave and Chuck the Freak.
20: 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Starting July 13th, you can call or text Dave and Chuck the Freak on the same number. 1-855-954-6969.
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2: Partly cloudy skies today in the Sioux Falls area. Our high of 88, south wind at 5 to 15. For this evening, an isolated thunderstorm possible, but most of us dry, low at 66. And for tomorrow, heating up to 91 in the afternoon. Hotter weather Sunday, 94, 96 Monday, 97 Tuesday. From the Storm Center at Kelloland TV, I'm Brian Karstens.
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4: From the Kello.com News Center, I'm Tom Rooney. She's been declared the winner three times and is ready to be sworn in as the new mayor of Sioux Falls. A recount was completed last night, confirming Christine Erickson as a four-vote winner over Jamie Smith. Smith says he's not ready to concede. Brandon residents are getting some help from the city in removing tree branches damaged by recent storms. The city is opening a branch disposal site free of charge only for Brandon residents at 409 North Sioux Boulevard from 9 to 3 tomorrow. Just in time for the first major heat wave of the season, Sioux Falls held its first hydrant block party yesterday. The event was started in 2019. Three more are scheduled throughout this month. And Iowa flags will fly at half-staff today in honor of U.S. Air Force Major Brad Hovey. He was a pilot at Edwards Air Force Base in California. Hovey was killed last month when a B-52 crashed during a test mission. From the Kello.com News Center, I'm Tom Rooney.
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0: India's version of Spirit Airlines.
1: Oh,
0: Indigo.
1: God. Oh, God.
0: They have a new booking feature that allows women to avoid booking a seat next to men on flights.
1: Don't you think that if we tried this over here, it would be wildly successful?
0: I think so.
2: Yeah.
0: The feature is the first of its kind for an airline. Works by showing female travelers pink seats at the selection page. It shows you where people, female passengers, are sitting. Male travelers don't get to see that information when they're booking. You have to identify your gender when you purchase a ticket, which allows the airline to control access to those details. They began rolling out this service last month on a trial basis, but it's now available on all their flights. They say they've had received very positive reactions from the feature. It has responded very well with our female customers, and that was our goal.
1: I mean, you could get real specific with people's details and different charges. Be like, you know, I don't want to sit next to someone who's like 400 pounds.
2: Yeah.
1: You know, so it's like a different color.
0: But you don't.
1: I know.
0: You don't even know anyone's weight when they're booking.
1: I know, but I'm just saying, if we get to this where you really can pick and choose. Right. I also wouldn't want to sit next to anyone who's just tall like Dave.
2: There's just like a fat guy that's like, yes, I'm in them again.
1: Oh, yeah, he's in the back. Sucks him next to like a 6'5" guy with huge legs.
3: How bad was it for ladies to fly on this airline?
1: Yeah, must have been so bad, guys.
3: Well, I mean, even on American-based airlines.
0: Pervs. They say they just want to make flying more comfortable for their female passengers.
1: For a price.
0: Yeah. No, there's no extra fee.
1: Oh, okay.
0: There's no extra fee.
1: That's not bad.
0: They say some of the reviews say it's great news after having bad experiences while traveling alone. And others say they're glad it's available. Several Indian women discuss experiences of being touched on flights.
1: Oh, yeah.
4: Oh, yikes.
1: Yeah, that's not great. Huh. I mean, like you said, you can get touched here.
2: Yes, you can.
1: You know, as long as your dad has a great job. You can make it, all that stuff go away.
0: Yeah, true. That never came out.
1: I think so.
0: And then,
1: next to a lady, sitting next to a lady.
4: Yeah, that never came out.
1: Nope. Never, ever came out. No.
4: Interesting.
0: That's how it works.
1: As long as your dad has enough money, it'll never come out. You can apparently come out right in your seat. But dad will never come out.
2: Nope.
1: You can. Impressive.
0: Yep. Those are my thoughts, not yours. I'm Dave Hunter on Dave and Chuck the Freak.
5: I think everyone should say penis so we can take away the negative power of the word. Yeah? So everybody?
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7: Penis.
8: Penis.
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9: Penis.
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0: Hallelujah.
1: I am the Rev. It's Friday. We're going to rip it up big time. Let's do some Buck Cherry. All you crazy bitches, here's your song. 103.7 The Crow. Good morning. Welcome aboard. Let's roll.

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103.7 The Crow, that is Metallica, and poof, I disappear on The Crow. You could score a $50 Taco John's gift card from me this week, home of the $5, $7, and $9 meal steals, Taco John's, and of course, Taco Tuesday every Tuesday. I gotta go. Chad Atwood, who lives in Crooks and works over at Wells Fargo Bank, rocks with me every day. 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You do the same, and you might win this week from Taco John's, 1037 The Crow. Coming up at noon today, we're going to rip it up with a little Friday AC/DC on Lost Hymnals. Coming up at noon, we're going to do some wicked stuff from AC/DC today. Right now, we're doing a full hour, over an hour, of nonstop rock to get the Church of Rock underway. Let's go to California.

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3 Days Grace, latest called Don't Want to Go Home Tonight, and you're getting it on 103.7 The Crow. They're out touring. They're up in Canada. They're a home country doing a big show tomorrow, Rock and Thunder Edmonton over in Edmonton, Alberta. 3 Days Grace, the Glorious Sons, and a bunch of other bands are doing that show. They are going to come down to the States later this year, and I do see them in Kansas City at the T-Mobile Center coming up November 9th later this year, once winter's here. You want to be a rock star? How about some Nickelback? I'm through with standing.

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1: His own mother wouldn't know him. 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

0: 103.7 The Crow, System with Chop Suey on The Crow this morning. Well, tomorrow is the big Common Sense Urban Legend 710 party going on at the downtown location, 2nd Street across from the post office down there at Common Sense Urban Legend. Denzel's going to be down there broadcasting and hanging out from 3 to 7. And then at 7:10 tomorrow night, you must be there to win. But if you do win, you'll get a $710 shopping spree from the Common Sense Urban Legend guys at the downtown location. So get down there, you know, get there by 7 for sure tomorrow and check out all the cool deals going on. And get signed up. You could win a $710 shopping spree tomorrow at Common Sense Urban Legend with 103.7 The Crow. After we take a break here, we're going to come back with some crew, a Trey's new cut, and we got Beck on the way.
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7: From the Kelloland Live Doppler Storm Center, partly cloudy skies today. Our high temperature at 88 with a south wind at 5 to 15. An isolated thunderstorm in the region tonight, otherwise partly cloudy, low 66. And then tomorrow, heating up in the afternoon, a high of 91. Looks like we'll be back in the low to mid-90s on Sunday. From the Storm Center at Kettleland TV, I'm meteorologist Brian Karstens.
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103.7 The Crow congratulating Don Shea of Sioux Falls, Tom Nielsen of Canton, and May Moore from Flandreau. All going to Fargo, to the Dome, to see the Foo Fighters September 12th. Gave them a free room at the Clubhouse Suites. Pair of tickets to the show. $100 get and go gas card and dinner at the Woodfire Grill in Fargo as well. Congrats to all our winners. Have a good trip. Let's do Alice in Chains.

0: I certainly was in the right.
1: Yeah, it's definitely
2: like
1: he was cruising for
2: bruising. 103.7 The Crow, a definite must-hear album from beginning to end. That is Pink Floyd from Dark Side of the Moon with some money right there. Couple things here you might not know. There's actually a story that went around years ago that if you started the album at a certain spot at the very beginning of the Wizard of Oz movie, it matched what was going on in the movie. The music did. And I tried it, and it did for a few things. It wasn't perfect at all, but it actually did kind of freak me out in a way. Another thing here, this album, Dark Side of the Moon, was on the record charts for 996 weeks. It was number one for the longest time. It's actually the fourth best-selling album in music history anywhere, pushing almost 50 million copies already. Pink Floyd, Dark Side of the Moon, like I said, it's a must-hear from beginning to end. If you've never done it, do it. Ice Nine Kills is next. We're going to pull up Linkin Park on and out. Everclear on the way, too.
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103.7 The Crow. As the horse runs away, it's Linkin Park with Breaking the Habit on The Crow. We are your home for the best new rock on the planet, like this one from Dayseeker. 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

0: 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Monster, one of their big ones. They're going to hit Sioux Falls. 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If you haven't heard the new one from the Black Label Society, we are doing it next. It's called Name and Blood. It's a really cool tune. I'll pull up some Rush for you. Tom Snyder on the way. Got AC/DC on Lost Inmals coming up at noon as well.
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1: From the Kelloland Live Doppler Storm Center.
14: A hot afternoon is in store as south winds at 5 to 15 miles per hour help get our highs to around 88 degrees. Skies will be partly cloudy, but during the late afternoon and evening, there will be a slight chance for showers and thunderstorms. By tonight, though, dry skies will return and lows are going to be near 68. From the Kelloland Live Doppler HD Storm Center, I'm meteorologist Jalen Borison.
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0: It's Friday. Let's rip up some AC/DC today on Lost Hymnals, the band that came out of Sydney, Australia back in 73, co-founded by the two brothers, Malcolm and Angus Young. Malcolm passed away a few years back with dementia problems. Angus still puts on his schoolboy uniform, gets out there, and runs all over the place. They're doing a lot of tour dates in America this year, a lot of tour dates in the States. What we're going to start with today is a tune, one of my all-time favorites. I think this is some of the best stuff they ever did, actually. This comes off the 2014 album Rock or Bust. It was the first album that had rhythm guitar player Stevie Young in the band after Malcolm had retired because of health issues that was going on at that time. Also, when they did the video for this song, drummer Phil Rudd never showed up. He was pretty famous at that time for not showing up for rehearsals or showing up for video shoots like he did for this song. They had to find another drummer to sit behind the kit for this. But this, to me, is some of their coolest stuff that they ever did. And the Minnesota Twins actually used this at Target Field for a while after they would announce the starting lineup. Here's a cut coming off that album, Rock or Bust. It's Play Ball with AC/DC on Lost Hymnals, only on 103.7 The Crow.

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0: 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And nowhere else.

0: Lounge ending. Thank you. Sin City and AC/DC on Lost Hymnals today. That's coming off Power Age, album number 5, one with Bon Scott on it. 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

0: 1037 The Crow. Buck Cherry, Roar Like Thunder Tour, just a few days away, hitting the district on July 21st. Let's see here. Vicky Young from Mitchell, Jason Pittman from Del Rapids, Roberto Hernandez from Lismore, Minnesota, and Stacy Walter from Canastota all won tickets and meet and greet passes to meet Buck Cherry coming up July 21st. They all won that from 103.7 The Crow. 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Those guys are fun, live, awesome band. Stained, Lit, and Zeppelin all on the way.
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13: Temperatures are going to be back to above average this afternoon as highs get to near 88 with south winds staying light at 5 to 15 miles per hour. Our skies will be partly cloudy, but by later this afternoon and evening, there is going to be a slight chance for showers and thunderstorms before dry skies return overnight. From the Kelloland Live Doppler HD Storm Center, I'm meteorologist Jalen Boris said.
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103.7 The Crow, Trent Reznor and Nine Inch Nails on The Crow. Kind of ironic now that we're doing this song, When I'm Gone, from Brad Arnold, the lead singer of this band who passed away a few months ago. Here's Three Doors Down, 103.7 The Crow.

0: 103.7 The Crow, that's Tim Montana. It's a new cut called Break Me Down. And he's going to be at the Full Throttle this year. He's playing on Thursday the 13th. Jackal does a show every year on Thursday at the Throttle. And this year, Tim Montana is going to be opening that show. Thanks for joining me today on the Church of Rock. I'm the Rev, bringing out Filter, Van Halen, and Disturbed all next.
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103.7 The Crow, that's Disturbed, and I Will Not Break. We're going to be at Sioux Falls Ford Lincoln tomorrow from 11 to 1. 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I got Lincoln Park now, 103.7 The Crow rocks.

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1: Reluctantly crouched at the starting line. 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

0: Hey, Sufals, this is Ozzy, and you're listening to, what the hell? Sharon! What the hell are they listening to?
1: His Holiness, the Rev.
0: Oh, that's Crow.
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0: 1037 The Crow, it's Ozzy and Bark at the Moon. 1037 The Crow. Well, I'm just about done today here on the Church of Rock. I hope you have a really good weekend. I will be in, of course, Monday morning for Megaphone Monday, right after Dave and Chuck the Freak wrap up their weirdness at 9:30 Monday morning. Have a great weekend, and don't forget about your outdoor animals and check on Grandma and Grandpa, because it's just going to be way too hot coming up this weekend and Monday and Tuesday as well. So keep that in mind. Stay hydrated if you got to work in this crap outside, and try and take breaks and find some shade and just be cool as far as that goes. Stone Temple Pilots, Five Finger Death Punch. I'm going to pull them both up for you next. Denzel is in after 2. Have a good afternoon. I'll catch you Monday on The Crow. See you, man.
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11: A hot afternoon is in store as south winds at 5 to 15 miles per hour help get our highs to around 88 degrees. Skies will be partly cloudy, but during the late afternoon and evening, there will be a slight chance for showers and thunderstorms. By tonight, though, dry skies will return and lows are going to be near 68. From the Kelloland Live Doppler HD Storm Center, I'm meteorologist Jalen Morrison.
12: 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Oh, jeez, did not mean to blow that up.

This is for the carpenters, cheese cutters, and child care workers. 1037 The Crow. 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

Chili Peppers! Happy Friday to you from 103.7 The Crow. Got you fuel just before the top of the hour, and that's another band that you could catch playing the chip if you come out to Red Rock Bike Night on Wednesday and win a 3-day package from 103.7 The Crow.

0: so fake. Here's the Veil, a new music on 103.7 The Crow, the Zoo Empire's rock station. Giving you vintage favorites, brand new stuff, and everything between that you dig. That's what we're slinging for you on the daily, on the Crow. And a congrats to a Serenity Wolf. She is playing at the legendary Buffalo Chip Come Rally Time next month. Wednesday's winner from my live broadcast out at Red Rock for a bike night the other night. And a Stephen Olson and Chantel Rome, they also scored three-day stays for two at the legendary Chip. And basically, they get a tent camping privileges and access into pretty much everything going down at the Chip. The 3 days that they are there, all the contests, all the events, and all the concerts, which, as I mentioned a minute ago, Fuel, going to be one of them. POD also added to that Buffalo Chip bill. Buck Cherry, Drowning Pool, David Lee Roth, Megadeth, Hairball, Skillet, Skinner, Collective Soul. Man, I think Hailstorm's playing. Into, and the list goes on. And one more shot for you to get in on that. Actually, two more, because Wednesday night coming up next week, the final week, we'll be out at Bike Night. We're giving away not only a three-day, two-night stay at the Chip, but a pair of rally passes, which are good for the entire two-week run at the Buffalo Chip, so you can stay as long as you want and see everything you want. So come out, man, 6 to 9. I'll be live there at Red Rock for a Bike Night on Wednesday in Rowena. Hey, diving into some of your favorite rock. What the hell do we have coming up next, dude? I should pay more attention to that. How about Breaking Benjamin's latest? After we get you some Beasties and see they're going to fake it next on The Crow.
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Breaking Benjamin. 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The second single release from those cats, but still no word on an album title or release date, so keep you posted as that info comes out. And kudos to Don Shay, Tom Nielsen, and May Moore. 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I am jealous, man. Hopefully we get you in the winner's circle next.

0: Sam the Crow, August 8th. You can catch Guns N' Roses at the new Mystic Lake Amphitheater. That is a Saturday night show, and a lawn ticket's only $100, dude. There are plenty of other higher price seats if you want them. You know, but I'm a lawn chiller, dude, man. I love throwing the football, having the blanket laid out, plenty of area for you to take in the scenery and the show. Friends coming by and chilling. Man, it reminds me of Lakewood Amphitheater back in ATL. And many a summer weekend wasted tailgating and a lounging on the lawn for a great concert, dude. And Mystic Lake has got some other good ones. Five Finger Death Punch playing. GNR, as I said. Slayer. Iron Maiden. I mean, the list goes on and on. And the concerts page has all the info for you to get your tickets and get in on the fun. Hey, do it quick, too, because SOAD is coming your way next. Also going to do the new one from Bill Murray with A Day to Remember, and also get you thunderstruck in just a few, too, on The Crow.
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1: From the Kelloland Live Doppler Storm Center.
11: Temperatures are going to be back to above average this afternoon as highs get to near 88 with south winds staying light at 5 to 15 miles per hour. Our skies will be partly cloudy, but by later this afternoon and evening, there is going to be a slight chance for showers and thunderstorms before dry skies return overnight. From the Killowland Live Doppler HD Storm Center, I'm meteorologist Jalen Boris said.
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1037 The Crow. 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Sanitary Gum. 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

0: on 103.7 The Crow. Man, good having you Friday afternoon. Denzel here in Rock HQ. And a silly fun going on at Chud's out in Larchwood tonight as they host the Redneck Crappy Car Show and Turdiest Tattoo Competition, 7 to 10 o'clock, a kickoff to Larchwood Days. And basically, if you've got some ink that you are ashamed of, it's a great way to turn that embarrassment into something way cool because Apex Ink has teamed up with Chud's, and the top prize for the worst contest for the worst tattoo, the turdiest tat, I love that, is $200 towards a cover-up session at Apex Ink. Also, they're going to give away gift cards to Chud's as well in the tat contest. And if you got an old beater ride, man, and it's amazed that it still runs, they got five different categories and trophies they're giving away, like the Trusty Rusty, the Ultimate Chud, the Fry Cook's Favorite, and so on. So bring the lawn chairs, hang out. Vendor booths will be there. They're also going to have a raffle benefiting Hero Havens, which is a veterans charity, which I love. And I'll post about it on the Crow Facebook page, or you can hit up events page at crow.com. But again, Chud's Redneck Crappy Car Show and Turdiest Tattoo Competition with Apex Inc. tonight in Larchwood. Ramones coming up after New Evanescence and JaVale on the Crow.
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Dave and Chuck the Freak have jokes. 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

Sure, getting ready to hit the road and head out to Rapid City. Well, I'll get you that Young Lust in two songs. 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

Here's another 103.7 The Crow Rockstar Ranch fact. Did you know it takes 345 cow squirts to make a gallon of milk? Yeah, you farmers utterly rock.

0: calling. Are we reaching? See, he keeps hanging up.
1: 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Hey, thanks for hanging with the Sioux Empire's Rock Station 710. It is an honorary holiday if you do the vaping thing. So a big time deal with Common Sense Urban Legend. But it's going to be tomorrow that we actually commemorate the 710 honorary holiday. So 7-Eleven tomorrow at Common Sense Urban Legend downtown. You can score a $710 shopping spree. I am going to be live 3 to 7 at the downtown Common Sense right there by the post office, signing you up. And then when I am done at 7, 10 minutes later, straight up 7:10 Saturday night, we're going to draw for a winner. And you must be present. And if it is you, man, you get to go shopping and are going to have one hell of a cool weekend. So come out. We're also going to have gift bags, grab bags, passing out 7:10 exclusive grab bags, other giveaways, Bertone and Garner Glass is going to be on site doing live glass blowing. So it is going to be an awesome party tomorrow with Common Sense Urban Legend and The Crow. Of course, the savings are in all three locations, but I will be live in the giveaway for the $710 shopping spree at the downtown store. Straight up 7:10, but you got to sign up beforehand. So I'll come out and play early in the afternoon. Jelly Roll, New Autumn King, some Sabbath and Jane's Addiction just minutes away on The Crow. 103.7 The Crow crowned our third Rockstar Grand Prize winner for a VIP getaway to Fargo for the Foo Fighters. Don Shea of Sioux Falls and Tom Nielsen of Canton scored the first two Rockstar road trips. And now to complete the trifecta of coolness, May Moore of Flandreau has won too. They've got floor tickets to the Fargo Dome Show in September, a $100 gas card from Get & Go, dinner up in Fargo, and a room at the clubhouse suites. Big thank you to everyone that played along the last few weeks.
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12: From the Kelloland Live Doppler Storm Center. A hot afternoon is in store as south winds at 5 to 15 miles per hour help get our highs to around 88 degrees. Skies will be partly cloudy, but during the late afternoon and evening, there will be a slight chance for showers and thunderstorms. By tonight, though, dry skies will return and lows are going to be near 68. From the Killowland Live Doppler HD Storm Center, I'm meteorologist Jalen Borsen.
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1: Hey, are you guys dating on Quest?
0: That's a big Y-E-S. Who is this?
1: This is Brooke. I was wondering if you could play Voodoo by Godsmack.
0: Ooh, nice call. I believe a little smack time might do us all some good, so I'm going to do it for you right now. Hey, thanks for rocking The Crow. Have a great weekend.
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0: 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That is what he does for you. It is a fat, it is hard, and you love it, dude. He's also got live interviews with a lot of your favorite rockers, and it starts at 7 p.m. tomorrow night. 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Hey, stick around, and I'm going to get some Green Day in your ears after we do the ladies from Papa Roach, Finger 11 Vintage Scorpions, and new stuff from A Perfect Circle, and then commercial-free rock rolls for your 5 o'clock ride here on The Crow.
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0: am JK Maynard James Keenan, man. Yes, if it sounded familiar, he is the front man of Tool, but that is a perfect circle with their latest Starless on 103.7 The Crow and a 710. It is today, but tomorrow is when we celebrate a common sense urban legend. If you do the vape thing, it's an honorary holiday on 710, but tomorrow is when it all pays off. Deals and our store-wide specials at all three common sense locations on Saturday. I will be broadcasting live, though, 3 to 7 at the downtown location and signing you up for a $710 shopping spree. We give it away straight up 710 tomorrow night. 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
7: We're going to have some small but potent thunderstorms this evening, maybe a bit of hail. Then the skies will clear out overnight, low by morning, 65. Saturday, mostly sunny, starting to turn hot, 91 with a south breeze. Sunday, sunny, even hotter, 93, again a south breeze. Even warmer Monday and Tuesday and Wednesday and Thursday, mid-90s. I'm meteorologist Jay Trowback.
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1: Get it? 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

end. And appreciate you bringing it in with 103.7 The Crow. Good stuff coming up, man. Puddle of Mud next. Got Nirvana on deck. The crew covering the Brownsville station original. STP. Also some Ghost Square Hammer. God, I love that cut from those guys. She had

amazing pipes on Maria Brink from In This Moment, lending her vocals to Eva Under Fire. That is Villainous, new music commercial free on 103.7 The Crow. 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

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C-R-A-F-T, that is your code word to win. 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

0: slinging that square hammer, Ghost 103.7. The Crow wrapping up your 5 o'clock commercial-free ride. And an intro hour to 12 in a row on The Crow, because all we do for you is sling 60-minute rock box back-to-back-to-back-to-back, 5 p.m. to 5 a.m., Monday through Friday. And if you stick around, you're going to get some Pantera, man, some good stuff. Linkin Park's Heavy is the Crown. Also, a Stand and Get You Twisted with Uncle D2 whenever Chris takes over. But hope to see you tomorrow at Common Sense Urban Legend. Again, 3 to 7 o'clock, I'll be broadcasting live downtown. Bertone and Garner Glass will be doing the live glass blowing. We'll have special 710 grab bags, even though it's 7-Eleven. We're going to give them to you, fill them full of good stuff, and I'm signing you up for that $710 shopping spree. That is crazy. You have to be present at 710 tomorrow at the downtown Common Sense to win. It's that simple, so come hang out, say hi, and to take advantage of the great deals. And I hope you have a killer night tonight, and I'll see you tomorrow at Common Sense with 103.7 The Crow. 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
5: From the Kelloland Live Doppler Storm Center.
6: Small thunderstorms, maybe a bit of hail this evening over the area. Then they will clear out. The skies will clear out. For tomorrow, mostly sunny, 91 to start the weekend. A south breeze 5 to 15 miles an hour. On Sunday, sunny, 93. A south breeze 5 to 15 miles an hour. Dry with the mid-90s most of next week. From the Storm Center at Kelloland TV, I'm Jay Trobeck.
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Good evening. I'm Chris, and your Friday is here. Oh, yes, we love it so much. We love the Friday feeling. Tomorrow's Saturday. I'll be on the air again tomorrow, so just joy up in here. This is Twisted Sister now on 103.7 The Crow.

Lincoln Park, that's Heavy as the Crown on 103.7 The Crow. Good evening. I'm Chris. I hope you're having a good evening so far. Going to get hot next week. Real hot. So make sure you stay hydrated. Get one of those fun fans where it sprays the water on you. I don't have one of those, but I feel like this is the year to get one. This is Staying Now on 103.7 The Crow.

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0: 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You can score a $25 gift card to one of my favorite breweries. 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
11: We're going to have some small but potent thunderstorms this evening, maybe a bit of hail. Then the skies will clear out overnight. Low by morning, 65. Saturday, mostly sunny, starting to turn hot, 91 with a south breeze. Sunday, sunny, even hotter, 93, again a south breeze. Even warmer Monday and Tuesday and Wednesday and Thursday, mid-90s. I'm meteorologist Jay Trowback.
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